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0: 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That was my first day. 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During that time, so no ma me yari serious over 6 years. 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Me University of Ghana, so nim say medical system ne very high. Omo ye me all the treatment I needed to go through, but it wasn't going. Yari ne say, se men didia, na me nipe riane eri me. I can take off my clothes. I'll be max. I just say, I didn't know a rimmy. Now, me wash, I see a black bass in black, a woo, my skin. Ain't he? Ne hammy. But I couldn't share it. And then also, me, during that time, now me suffer from spiritual marriage. Severe spiritual marriage. Ah, just say, oh, it meet was 3 days. Me who said there may be a church, but severe spiritual marriage. And during that night, you know, me bompire so no be a bompire into me who near Koso, but na miss me bobby. That was my first time to pray with all my heart. Me bompire serious. See, yeah, we are program now. Now, Bobbe 4 to 5 when I reverence here and sorry and pray.
1: Amen.
0: My declaration is I
1: will command this spiritual marriage. Position yourself for your own.
0: Master, I'm a Catholic. You know, I'm a Catholic. You know how Catholics we do our things. And to me, me coach now said me ko fake bibi. I was standing there, me tie and say Reverend Obi Eka, I commanded spiritual marriage get out. And I wasn't on the pitch. Na me wo abontini. And now Reverend Obi so me who said me who me call. I just say now Reverend Obi wa. And so I was at his back. Na me jinachi. But me who yan say I didn't to me at work ni. And I got to know that was the power of the Holy Spirit. Me bear fear, you know, spiritual marriage, that spiritual marriage. Me we answer Obi, Abegina, 18:1, and say, "Mo mbi him." During that time, man, I me dinya free visa. Team, na me kotoa manani. 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Me yeah, me intimi ama, and he say, "Oti fear," and I was oti ha. Na sebi a upaso ba na untimi ma. Number one, no, it is the enemy's battle. That is the strategy of the enemy. He will try to do all means so that you don't come. Me yeah, meant me and Kobe, but me verse and by now firm. I'm Kobe Yaman. Me Kobe Yaman. I forgot about Mopa. Then that disease and things kept her hunting me. After me question that I say my mafia me woo. Na akoya busa. Na me kai say. Me catch me now for me. Titutu me now for any no. No must be omunim. Sister, be omudo munti miwame. Ena me copy. Yes, sister Sandra. So. Mopa rep. No say Tony. What dear dimpa bonechi. It was cancer. Ena ma adi afe dear. Those things that were blocking my mind about Mopa kept living. Ena ma adi ba musa. Ah, na sempai buo kama join ibi. And I kept following it. Na me I kept talking to her, motivating me through prayers and things. Afe dear, our war. Me ni ati mo one is ma mefia me wu me so da ni ati ti ma bo ha je se ye ku mi an sa enti during prayers me ni Ghana wo me na me wo China but online prayers me so da ni me pie free from bitch I say me ye see me na me pie na ko pie aso dem me ko no mo ye ma yie enti say what ya na wa ma no ni amen ka se me ma ha enti mint me encounter it is by faith in your heart so what ya na wu no ensanjania look into your heart. God is everywhere. If you are here and you can encounter miracle, these things are not done by man. It's not by Reverend Obi. It is the power of God. If you can experience it here, it means God is here. That is the truth. And during that encounter, no, I just came out of the grave and me who say, sir, it was 70 in Eltrim.
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0: Duffy.
1: She
0: has been a blessing to my life.
1: To them and position yourself
0: through
1: for your
0: mop.
1: Own.
0: And I did conceive ye bay. Ye won't be as one it ya. Ya coacha, ya coachaskan, ya kohu doctor. I did bear 1.5 months. Yadien, Adien, and Nani aswa. Ain't he ya won't it November 28th? Yeah, I'm see a debate 1 month to make my operation. Ya kwako, me patcho ye. Ya kwako, who doctor? See ya kwako, trying to make his adding a few. New year, Reverend Bino CM Pedia oil. Ya bomb pire declaration now, Reverend Shia oil, no so. Now, Miss Yogumi, 7 minutes, me bait to the home. Adiana aswa honum. My wife is the witness.
1: Na,
0: Adiana.

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1: Jagos kalos abraskos ivelos jagagaga badoza bradaga dagada. Okay, it's time for Daily Meal. Let's go to Psalm 77 verse 14. Psalm 77 the verse number 14. Thou art the God that doeth wonders. Thou hast declared thy strength among the people. All right, from the Amplified Bible. You are the God who does wonders.
2: What was dead is coming back.
1: You have demonstrated your power among the peoples. You are the God who does wonders. You have demonstrated your power among the peoples. You are the God who does wonders. You have demonstrated your power among the peoples. All right, from the New Living Translation Bible. You are the God of great wonders. You demonstrate your awesome power among the nations. You serve a God who does wonders. Listen, God is a

of wonders. God is a wonder. The God that I worship is a God of wonders. His works are marvelous, and his power is beyond human imagination. Every yoke is destroyed. What is a wonder? That is an act that defy natural laws and human reasoning and logic. It's a wonder. Yes. What's a wonder? An act that defy natural laws and human reasoning and logic. This is what God does. God is a wonder working God. God is a wonder. Unyankopon aye sum no no. Oye ahodwiri die. Nyankopon oye onwanwa. Oye onwanwa Nyankopon. The Jumedia would dino and wanwa a broad drain into your so now you can't say be a young century and a wonder a Yahoo dear a just a sadi codiano e man no shall labor badosha sadi codiano a mrebia a woman nemuno a brosu a chiafaso and a bro nipadjin nipad insusi any in nipadjin so say nipa per se. Or Jinny home na or Tiasia in ye say any pa a per se or the wild Jinny is Susua while we are no one tibi boom and the same thing say a ye amawa dear a yen sentient dear na yen far Jinny Nyansa and ye who no moon Tiasia into me empty dear friend on sentient dear assay my God. Every limit. It's young couple now here soon, no, no. San what's here? Well, yeah, I won't treat it here. Young couple. Coming back to life. Now, in century, dear, away, you know, and only that need to me, Eddie.

0: And the Bible says, you are the God who does wonders. You demonstrate your power among the peoples. The wonders of God reveal his power. The wonders of God demonstrate his supremacy and authority, Manosha, over all things. God possesses the supreme authority over all things. His wonders are beyond human thinking. His wonders are beyond the human understanding. According to the Bible, the works of God are too great to be fully comprehended. Let's read Job 5, verse 9 quickly. Yes. Inya kupono ni nyuma no Bible ni si emudo passe ibit matiasia which doeth great things and unsearchable marvelous things without number. Okay, give it to me from any of the versions. You can give it to me from the New Living Translation Bible. He does great things, too marvelous. Manoza. Hey, yaga gaga. Too marvelous to understand. He performs countless miracles. What does he say? This is powerful. He does great wonders, too marvelous to understand. What's what you intend, you know? Emma, a bruce, so be to my no bit my tears here. And I'm be dear dance here now. Nay, and Jenny, I won't you mean tears here. A bit, it's me, I bone some great me without him, sir. Now, as Missy Nenny Simon or Bon Walker. Would dear dance here, a young Jenny, and I'm about something without him, sir. As soon as you are born, it's him or canoe. 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What does he say? He does, let me read this again quickly. Manosa, he does great things too marvelous to understand. He performs countless miracles. 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This is the God that we worship day and night.
1: Dead is coming back to life.
0: The God who does wonders.
1: Glory fills.
0: He performs great and mighty things.
1: I believe it. I receive.
0: His wonders declare his power.
1: Is impossible.
0: From the scriptures, his power is unlimited. Memory. Nothing is too hard for this God.
1: Right here,
0: according to Jeremiah 32:27.

0: 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Is there anything too hard for me? Nothing is too hard for your God, dear child of God. The power of our God overrides natural laws. 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We suspend nature. 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Na ne buta ya bem no ayen sense ne amane ma na wa bone ma miracles my God, may God demonstrate his power in your life to make a way for you where there is none. Said to me no dane di wo Israel for brem no abro ko jina resi anim. Or done it to me, you know, the ball climb out of me. Baby, I'm not a quiet.
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0: Manosa, I pray for you right now that let the God that you worship day and night demonstrate his power in your life to make a way for you in that area of your life where there is none.

0: 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Shagada kada kada. 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

0: of Jesus Christ.
1: By the authority of Jesus Christ.
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1: Fill me afresh with fresh fire.
0: In Jesus' name. 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
0: 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Jesus Christ, a D M O, Mejani mi nyankopo, mebo empire, fajafufu, ijamono, fashemema, fill me afresh, oh God, with fresh fire, in Jesus' name.

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0: In Jesus' name we have prayed. Shagosh Galaza. By the authority of Jesus Christ.
1: By the authority of Jesus Christ.
0: As I pray now.
1: As I pray now.
0: I command the consuming fire of God.
1: I command the consuming fire of God.
0: And the confusion.
1: And confusion.
0: To fall on every gathering.
1: To fall on every gathering.
0: Where my name is mentioned for evil purposes.
1: Where my name is mentioned for evil purposes.
2: What's a soul?
0: Let them scatter in defeat.
1: Let them scatter in defeat.
0: In Jesus' name. Manosa. Shagada Gabada. By the authority of Jesus Christ.
1: By the authority of Jesus Christ.
0: As I pray now.
1: As I pray now.
0: I command the consuming fire of God and confusion.
1: I command the consuming fire of God and confusion.
0: To fall on every gathering.
1: Fall on every gathering.
0: Where my name is mentioned for evil purposes.
1: Where my name is mentioned for evil purposes.
0: Let them scatter in defeat.
1: Let them scatter.
0: Let them scatter in defeat.
1: Let them scatter in
0: defeat. Let them scatter in defeat. In Jesus' name. Precious one, that is your prayer. Badosa. Igadosha lagadaga. Was your more empire in that Christo used to me years and our more empire wafre when Amija Eshe and Ibasa Basaye Adrimo Christine wafre now freno with a tre in Shiamudia Bia in Shiamudia Bia as in Shiamuno Wuna Yede Usio E Gadosha and a Yabo Budi Eddie Pebone Eddie Emma Wafreja. And the accusation, Mudiano, so what fret confusion? Adjumu Christine, Basabasaye, what the coho, Jagadosha, Badagada, and our Tuasu Kase, Umina Munira, Abro Medincho, what Boma Shitty, and will incho dim. Oh, yes, we kiss you, Edimo. By the authority of Jesus Christ, I shall pray now. I command the consuming fire of God and confusion to fall on every gathering where my name is mentioned for evil purposes. Let them scatter in the

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Let them scatter in the future. 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

0: 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By the authority of Jesus Christ.
1: By the authority of Jesus Christ.
0: As I pray now.
1: As I pray now.
0: Any kind of dream.
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0: the authority of Jesus Christ.
1: By the authority of Jesus Christ.
0: As I pray now.
1: I pray now.
0: Any kind of dream.
1: Any kind of dream.
0: Meant to harm any part of my life.
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0: Die by fire.
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0: In Jesus'
1: name.
0: Precious one, that's your prayer. Barosha Lega Doza. And I assume be the butta you crans a behawa brabo febi. You cra or how agenda. And I edgy and I sucro where you feel. And I assume be the butta and say a bit me hawa brabo ni febi. We see what you. Where you feel, oh, just so. By the authority of Jesus Christ, as I pray now, any kind of dream meant to harm any part of my life, let that dream

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0: 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By the authority of Jesus Christ.
1: By the authority of Jesus Christ.
0: As I pray now.
1: As I pray now.
0: Every door that leads to breakthroughs.
1: Every door that leads to breakthroughs.
0: I command you to open supernaturally right now.
1: Open supernaturally right now.
0: Open now.
1: Open now.
0: In Jesus' name. Manosa. By the authority of Jesus Christ.
1: By the authority of Jesus Christ.
0: As I pray now.
1: As I pray now.
0: Every door that leads to breakthroughs.
1: Every door that leads to breakthroughs.
0: I command you to open supernaturally right now.
1: I command you to open supernaturally right now.
0: Open now.
1: Now.
0: In Jesus'
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0: 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And the call a quambui, I would do. 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By the authority of Jesus Christ, I shall pray now. Every door that leads to breakthroughs, I command you to open supernaturally right now. 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

0: Jesus name we have prayed. 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By the authority of Jesus Christ.
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0: As I pray now.
1: As I pray now.
0: Every spirit of any affliction.
1: Every spirit of any affliction.
0: Attached to any part of my life.
1: Attached to any part of my life.
0: I command you to live my life forever.
1: I command you to live my life forever.
0: Die by fire.
1: Die by fire.
0: Die by fire.
1: Die by fire.
0: Die by fire.
1: Die by fire.
0: In Jesus' name. By the authority of Jesus Christ.
1: By the authority of Jesus Christ.
0: As I pray now,
1: as I pray now,
0: every spirit of any affliction,
1: every spirit of any affliction,
0: attached to any part of my life,
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0: Die by fire.
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0: Manosha. 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And also wa seno. 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Every spirit of any affliction attached to any part of my life, I command you to live my life forever. Die

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Jesus' name we have prayed. 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

0: Eloshalikataza. 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
0: Assigned to me before I was born.
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0: As I pray now, every power of the wicked, that wants to stand against my breakthroughs and favors,
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0: Friend of this favor, I just said, no, sir, Mark, you know, and my own favor, if I were bravo for me, this way, hinta, a hinta, and a year, Jumatia Sabrabo Fano, and yes, she used to be a baby if you was here. Yes, we have been prepared for what is here. Abraham was empire. Baby, as I'm marking, no, you're the mark here. Eh, oh, Abraham, you're the baby. Ah, so, of course, Abraham, for what your favor party been here. Eh, baby, for the favor, yeah, Juma. But that particular area of your life, you don't get favor there because of that mark of this favor. Manosa, Shagadada, let the blood of Jesus wash it off. Into your friend with this favor. To DBM, I win your favor, I win your door, yeah. If I were Brabon, if I be a hinta, not a year, Juma, it's ya. You smooch your MP pen fuel by our winner. I don't know. So, Mark, no, who call your passport in your Timusu? Your Mark, no, you did it favor, bought passport in the suit. Try a passport in Fibri Rini. Open so DB took a why, ya, in fact. Jagabada, you smooch and paper. Some mark of this favor, no, every passport in this is here. Jagadosa, Jagada, William Fatum Baku Amede Amau. Wa brabo ni febia. See a tree and she soon sumo. Now you know Ashens DB. I a friend of this favor. I wa brabo ni febiswa. What bomb pies is here? Say, yes, muja, paper frio, paper frio, paper frio. Come on!

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0: 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By the authority of Jesus Christ.
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0: 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That is your prayer. 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No mu favor me. 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So open visa. Abo phone arrested counselors no. No mu favor. Uko interview bin there. Meboa Nyankopon abofo e arrest sa panel no na sa utu to pass o kra obi fever o se obi aya e gadosha e kwembue bia wo pe bia no. You want to pray to engage the angels of God to arrest people to favor you. 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Ika dosha wan chinipa. Wan chinipa. No aseno. Se favor this person. Fadi ene mano. Fadi sa ene mano. Wo ye de. Kachi ene your visa is approved. No jina na sunchi da jimo be so de be ma ne ni ba so aka onya mi wo ma e go salosha. You want to pray that concerning any breakthrough, it may be your green card, e gadosha, a certain contract that you need to break through financially. Contract and free wim never be told now. So any pebby never approve. So the contract is approved. They be mount. I told them go phone to Kuran, go phone him. They would have go run. So best sign by the amount. Oh, I just empire bobbin. About your bonnet in Dindy, now and there will be breaking through. Jagadosha, and Timpaya bunny and the Majanime Yankupon. A fuck a quambuya me pay you. A fa visa yon, green card yon, a jume yon, any BBI yon. Ma wabof won chidi pa, no mo nye madoye. Ewe Yesu di yon. Kawa! Kawa!

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0: As I pray now.
1: As I pray now.
0: Every sickness and disease.
1: Every sickness and disease.
0: 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In my body.
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0: command you to leave now.
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0: Manosha, Igadosiza, by the authority of Jesus Christ,
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1: I command you to leave now,
0: by the healing power of God,
1: by the healing power of God,
0: in Jesus' name. 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This is your prayer. Igosha, by the authority of Jesus Christ, I shall pray now, every sickness and disease attacking my body, I command you to leave now by the healing power of God. Die by fire in the name of Jesus. Because and there is supernatural Tuesday. Walking time is 8, closing time is 2. Jagosha, but your name is Brantem, but Bana Yako and Jagrani upon Jagada, Emotuni upon Naya Wibia. 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Only fancy an hour dummy heavy do building him. Kujinem be kobo umpire. 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Now the dafans are ne fre fro now picky calls. 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Wakotu aso anaso kowe juma. Intine ye super natural Tuesday. Come for your healing, your deliverance, and breakthrough encounters. Mopa den Haig Rotterdam. We wish him this coming Friday. And then Massachusetts, we wish him. Okay, this is your prayer. 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
0: In Jesus' name, Manosa, this is your prayer. 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

0: Jesus' name we have prayed. 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
1: By the authority of Jesus Christ.
0: As I pray now.
1: As I pray now.
0: I decree and declare that this is my day of divine mercy.
1: That this is my day of divine mercy.
0: Favor.
1: Protection.
0: Covering.
1: Preservation.
0: Productivity. 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
0: In Jesus' name, and the Adibia your chefa, Adibia papa bia your chefa, Adibia Fisro, your chefa, Adoye, a humor bro, a humambo, and kata, and kwan sign from Yanko Swoko and Wawo Dro, Atisem Aede, and in here Titisa, in a and on a mu. The authority of Jesus Christ.
1: By the authority of Jesus Christ.
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0: As I pray now, I seal all my prayers today.
1: I seal all my prayers today.
0: With the blood of Jesus.
1: With the blood of Jesus.
0: In Jesus' name. Manosa. My Father and my God.
1: My Father and my God.
0: I thank you for hearing my prayer this morning.
1: I thank you for hearing my prayer this morning.
0: And giving me victory.
1: And giving me victory.
0: In Jesus' name. Yes, Muja. Yade aye and so ano dear Ama Empire na ya bonin na. Yade nyanko ponasi. Sansa wa tie na wa maye enkunim die. Zelo shale gadoza. Let me use 30 seconds to read one praise report. Academic excellence. Ablaze, daddy. My name is Mavis and I'm in Kumasi. I'm sharing this to give God all the glory. After my son's Wasi, he was initially denied admission due to his grade, but we held unto God in prayer, and true to his word, God opened another door. He was offered biomedical science. I kept typing academic excellence for my children during the prayer of agreement segment. My son's first semester results came, and he topped the whole first year students offering that program. I know this is the doing of the God of Mopa, so I'm entrusting my son Dennis in his care throughout his course of study. Ablazo. for God. Biomedical science. Now, to us, bomb pine, bring an answer. Nema, a phone, a dish, Yahono, Umbina, and Quenimu during the prayer of agreement, said, we know they are true. No, see the aim was when it's a Nibano. First semester, no, or more resource nearby, and now the whole class on top of you, just on the number one. And she or see, we mopping young coupon, San Wejima. Or the Yankupon, I say, or Saturday, the Banash and Yankupon, and so, course now, or yet, or before, oh, good gym. Okay, Badosa, Lake Adosa, as your request is coming through this morning, I prophesy that you are breaking through this prayer of agreement segment. Let's go. Yeah.

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Let it be reversed. Let it be reversed. Let it be reversed in the name of Jesus. 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Evil spirits in the head. 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In the breast. 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

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In Jesus' name, I call it down. You are free. 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In Jesus' name. Ikadosha. 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

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I am Pibo Questiada. 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And it is what our home mammy. Now send it to Biara. On Yanko Pometoni Super Egumiso. 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

and in the power property, Nayan Shra, our Reverend Kankamism, a sign in Mardi Monty, Divine Key Believers Network International, and the Prince Humble World Outreach UK, the Divine Word International Ministries USA, as is said to Media Kasia, the friend is Ayuko Heroes International Awards, with honorary doctorate in divinity and special appreciation celebration. Mr. Wadia, I can see more. I am the Reverend Vincent can come anyone. Yum, when you host Emma Kesbin Food for Thought, when I a special celebration, the Santi Divine King Penny for Elton Safra Adofonina set Mama Yasia, Meminida, 30th May, Ewa Tua Yamu, what Adamumas Senior High School Hall, Quabri Eastern upon Hong Kong, Kwasi Ewianomienu, Lawyer Stephen Watson, Kesbin Group of Companies CEO, Kesbin TV, Kesbin Radio, Multi Credit Savings and Loans, and the Christ the Righteous Ministry in our say, Reverend can come. Aiko.

0: No matter the situation, listen to Kesben Food for Thought. 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
0: No matter the situation, listen to Kesben Food for Thought. 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

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Eurade Yamana Fewati. Still we enjoying this wonderful program. Has been food for thought. Most of my young as of a can come. And Dominic the Mabetinasi. Ye and Yadon come shana ya made it. Naya was so a day. Still live on Kesbin FM 93.3. 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Emma Refisa Dumacha Diokuta Way. Nichiram Kwania Wadin Yawudia. 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Uko social platform ni swan pacho Kesbin TV Facebook. Kesbin TV YouTube. And I'm out for the amount for money there. 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

0: 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Simple. Being familiar with somebody to the point that you look down upon that person's value. Wouldn't you be a young kwama? Wouldn't you say?
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1: May 2026. And then, brother, we told you my boss made that also don't grow. Ewa fim pim ne dodo nsia me atrase de match dwuma die ene bro wa Kesben 93.3 FM wo san switch me ahwe wa Kesben Plus if you sign up there be a make no so we nya Kesben Plus risk kind of multi TV 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O say high court. The circuit court mwafo ka sem fa bro nyen ko to me nya adwa. 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Baba super team one force hard here. 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E de menya brand here di whole enkomo. So team one for bua si miro kan biya. 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Ethics of the profession. 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And some of you make in kind. Did he cross the line? And now say okaya waka. And now MPP Fortress say. Oliver Bakaboma wo okotra social media so eka se chief justice oye adwuma ma osono party sa brand your kan bi obi ehunu bibi ankan fa ho afenyoma kedi obay de eh amafo se ankan ni se gana kasa no emse se mebre e ba ho ye na wetimi akade enso na wontumi enka kasa be na oka wetimi nya ba ma ne we speak can be criminalized but oye mbra na ka free speech de America, America, memoir. Better man penny and him catch a man penny. We are stop.

0: yawo ye ne yankwase asem ye nyane he na ye ha de ma sa untim ni di atem sa na se bia na betimi akasa se the fact se ye wo free speech nti no na de be pie wanu bia na wo ka e be nya brani ahwe ho 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the secondary school ha edu no miensa went man wiadu asankra na akoye eji wo the 123 any 111 the end of so and we see friends, 24 hour market, every district in the country. We have more than 260 districts. We be able to get there. They don't say, it was smooth. So we see some Makumaku. I have no need to see any change throughout the country. And we be the Hong Kong. I was here for. So we are nursing, we are allied health professional, we are pharmacists. Health minister is here, Vantu, and he said, you may have one. I'm going to find the part and ping what you have in Avi. I'm going to find the pump pimp watching. The nurses and the MPM see a henum. I'm going to find a pharmacist and a physician assistant. I have a professional. So now, according to them, the brand will be a portal. No? In Nipa, 53,000 nurses, a lot of professionals, physician assistants, so I'm going to apply. 53,000 applying for 8,000 vacancies. How's that? You must have a can of gun. You must have some control. Say no wako suya profession na wie ya no say nurse dem wie ya amenye adwuma ye teacher dem wie ya amenye adwuma ye no say ni o say bio ni na ko di wa ko university ko ye degree ya o de na de adwuma bi ana ho a ye twae wo no o asem kra de ye nka enu public account committee hearing Sam George ye communication minister woni abran wa sa sare o ye committee ni dwum tane masa na nya asem keto akra to some friends, I'm George. I'm George. You may see a busa with telecommunication companies, MTN, Telcel, Airtel, Tigo. Almost service in Yakra, some Ghana may, and yet. And then I will have found was I, and yeah, I am fast to born more bandadano, and I don't need penny for companies, and yeah, you and yes, Gano. And then a scam would get corporate tax, and moji, and dear pa, and I'm a day, and then mobile complain, he said, Telco, some years from pa. Now, Brown says, I said, yeah. The flower by heart, yes, and I saw better. Company senior year, you must say, so almost service network and in ya. Our responsibility was said yet. So I have some messenger, some banana be ever try and abandon. And I feel don't be in the way to know we can know we are cause. Hey, madam, you can't help me. You are being unruly. Hey, Sam George. And rather than ask him, get to her. Come back, my bachelor, on what the course. Come on, sit down, cry. Oh, okay, I grab her.
1: Yaofa.
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1: 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Ye be sa ba be som. Se de dia ye no ne ne aba. Na enu Public Accounts Committee in fact na areho. Once again, it draws the line between opposition and what they believe in and what they do not believe in. Ohwe Sam George ne mana okan ye na. E wom se ne mana bi e correct. But a friend is saying averagely and some no kan no. Or car was 10 years back. 10 years back, na Omanbeni Mahama. No, no, so wa kunyaso. 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It shouldn't be. And once again, I think se the chairman, the chairperson of the committee no so wa man kwan amana nkasa at least we bu sani panasem oyeso kasa pe na waje asem ene man no e flare up Oka say you can't heckle me here. I think say omo nipa no opportunity. Let him express himself. Onche say ni say ni say. Oka no say won't be bad. O chance say oka say say. I do baby na akoya emotions. I no cry understand her because o you see onwa ne person aso for any example. Say womu enya ena wafa. Enya enya some kuma wo. Utumi yakọ. Ugina kọ no so na atiko. Ugina so a wo kasa na wo na atiko. So I think say Sam George wadwuma ye. And yes, a flaring up on in a sephono on putting his feet down, work normal telecos no, and yet beneficial. And I say, yeah, Timamuno, and your benefits from telecos, and you be a utiska, and also the taboa. The taboa, then didn't in a nano, Professor Masapon, obey, you know, not data, no caucus, and a the third on the list of a cost of living, a friend saying, Nipatigan, one musicum, you saw the Dedrian, and the Netosumiasa. So the telecos have a work to do. 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
2: 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We'll be right back. Gotta pay some bills.
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4: 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Ain't it I say? 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No. Yeah, you want Ghana City and the Boa Happy Sunshine Addition Edumedi. 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The chef's choice.
5: FDA Aji Ejadi Nkatria too. 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

0: 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DSTV, the home of entertainment. DSTV 752 when him and ne anope. So Baba Madiahwe UEFA Champions League finals na ebabe kosunam. Obenya ewo DSTV. So apart from se obehwe eye Champions League, you know, obenya opportunity ashwe Europa League finals nam, obehwe Conference League finals nam, ewo DSTV. So and into nyenye DSTV decoder nibia intentem yatete so kope DSTV decoder nibia. Let him enjoy a year Champions League, Conference League, Europa League finals na ebabe kosono. Apart from ano, DSTV 752 enim. Senche biana World Cup no ebabe kosono. World Cup no 48 teams and a womu take part. Our World Cup no with 104 games and ebe kosono. Senesum. So with DSTV ya, obesha World Cup matches no. 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Ofro number we usua yabeje usu. Aswena ba Girl Service Filling Station. 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And then draw assistance. 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
0: Port 4, Zimbabwe, Guinea-Bissau, Congo, Central African Republic, Liberia, Burundi, Ethiopia, Lesotho, Botswana, South Sudan, Eritrea, and Somalia. 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We met him a qualifying and into Congo. Sorry, aye, Cote d'Ivoire and Uganda, Cameroon and DR Congo, Ababasom, 4 p.m. and Sana Morocco, ni Egypt, Tunisia, and some and Ethiopia, no, and also Etimabaso, 7 p.m. and then it's here at all. Echelon, other games, no, a betimatuas, Echelon, and a Ghana, Yababo, Niosi, a betimi a qualify, Aquianima, Yenis, South Africa, and Ababo. 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and running pompous only in a banner you know Yabusan say Accra 2026 and say and see a uno when in Samoa what they are to ja
5: went well. We had a few challenges at the start with power, to be able to power some of the equipment, but later all that was resolved. In the course of the competition also, we witnessed some athletes whose voting polls broke. But people thought that those voting polls were provided by Ghana. No, every athlete who took part in the poll vote came with their own voting polls. The voting polls provided by the LOC was no use. And it's a standard thing. Yours is to provide the landing surface, the crossbar, and then the stand poles. The voting polls themselves are equipment that the athletes normally bring because they want to compete with what they are comfortable with. The only thing is that the ITUs will certify it for them. So the Beninian, whose voting poll broke, came with his own voting poll. The South Africans came with their own voting polls. Indeed, for the South Africans, they have to even pay deposit at Avians at the Kotoka International Airport, or no, Accra International Airport. So that when they are returning, they will go and show proof that the equipment they brought in was not to stay in Ghana, but it was just to take part in the competition. Then their money will be refunded to them. So let it sink down well with everybody that the voting polls that were snapping were not voting polls provided by Ghana. They were voting polls that the athletes themselves brought.
0: When you say Honorable Kofi Idi Adams, the sports minister, what they had to them, I'm on focus on the feeding home, say feeding so, now quite a problem. Feeding so, Honorable Sports Minister, Dia Inaoka Edafamo, after Accra 2026.
5: Absolutely no problem with feeding. You see, the problem I have with the media, you speak with an athlete outside who first started by saying he was given half egg. Then he changed the story from half egg to one egg. Then he said he was given one chicken. Then he changed again that he confronted them and then they gave him two chicken. That alone should alert you that the athlete was not telling you the truth. Then he now went further to say in South Africa, he eats nine eggs. We did not make provision for any athlete to be fed nine eggs. If any athlete has special diet, there's a form that you fill so that the LOC can factor those needs in. Nobody filled the form that they needed that kind of special diet. So one athlete speaking on some levels of need should not have become the running story. Because on that same day, South African athletes were being fed and full of smiles and thanking the people. But we were not interested in talking about those ones. We were interested in one athlete who did not provide any evidence beyond his own statement. Food was one of the things that the LOC did very well.
0: When somebody on the sports minister, Efa Aye Edianeho, what they had to just feed Indian, you feed you me here, Papa Panawea athlete. Na obana si kosu yankwa obedi nwotwe a da bi this of fellow special form was aso kasan e de fa aduane no ho se breakfast lunch supper ni nyina no wo mo serve wo mo.
5: Food was one of the things that the LOC did very well. They scheduled it in such a way that two groups were providing breakfast, another set of two providing lunch, another set providing dinner, so that there will be no issues. So breakfast was timely, lunch was timely, and dinner was also timely. And there was always enough. There was enough. But of course, they will not make provision for one person to collect 9 eggs. Of course, that provision was not made. And that request was also not made from any national federation to the local organizing committee, that we are bringing a particular athlete that has dietary issues, and so special arrangement be made for him.
0: Honorable Kofi Diadam said the Chechen Seminar for Accra 2026 Athletics Senior Championship na ekoso no eno de won sema wo draw e to de enko the senior national team, the Black Stars of Ghana. Black Stars eguso e preparation enso see ye wo friendly match enso e bom e weekend ya na ayunko fa kense no e betimi abaso goalkeeper trainer e the Black Stars of Ghana e Roger Disam when in sema wo de da to dwa wo se sabre Black Stars de a lot of work e jumedie no wo mbeso mu nche nte jumedie no e supa omoso mu ye juma. Any many media, Roger Disa, goalkeeper's trainer at the Black Stars of Ghana.
6: A lot of work to be done,
7: yeah.
6: But so far so good. I've really enjoyed it. I know it's only been 3 days, mm-hmm. but the right decision for sure.
0: When someone Roger Disa, what they had to do, what's a sabre by a woman enjoy or Ghana year, Papa Nemum, and many media, a Jume Shomansano, a Sopan, was also Kassan, and for the Black Stars of Ghana, what's up about Ghana? When you question some of the matches, what's your Black Stars, Ghana, talent, and what year, Papa, coach Roger Disa, assistant coach, and your coach, Carlos Correz.
6: I now fly out to go, you know, to Rome and Spain and back to Cagliari to go and watch, you know, all the players and the coaches doing the same, and other staff members are doing the same. So it's massive. The workload now is just, it's crazy, because we're trying to catch up, as you can imagine. And then, of course, having watched the game today, with the matches today that we saw in the training yesterday, for me as an African football sort of lover, the talent is unbelievable. Yeah. It really is. I think you guys don't know what talent you have with limited limited sort of development structures.
7: Yeah.
6: I've watched.
0: William Samoa, a coach, assistant coach, and the Black Stars of Ghana, the two just talented here. Ebu haye papa nemum infrastructure and a problem no, and until them talent no, and sanso intimidate deep. What can say? And if Ghana. Sabri, wamu ebabe ye juma ede abwayeno hon.
6: And it's great to see, and I think it's a sleeping giant. I think, you know, I think you Ghana is sort of on the verge of greatness again.
0: Waye nsema coach dia tuja, wase se Ghana yatia kwada, afkone nko ye, yentimin qualify, ye qualify so kwa, ye nyadie, Sabri woke up, ye qualify kwa, nesu Sabri yomabe so jume tiye nimudie. Ghana, ye babe sorry. Ghana Premier League matches Saudi Arabia so weekend the has any medium and a baba so live our television so I'm a BBNB bi Ashe Brekum Chelsea any Bechema Santi Koroko Sodro All Blacks Young Apostles Samates Vision Edianam Karela Womo Ensuri Nations and so and a babo Gold Stars and 11 Wonders and a Basake any Dreams Condor of Lounge and Hoho United and so I can Ebetimi Abaso Coach Bem Tanku. Was it winning the league? And they Emma Bobo Kwa. Your friend, a year, media man, a historic. What do be Bia so Bia? What supporting the Bia Man League with me, Ajay Edison and Naso?
8: It's very historic. I came here last season in the second round. And yeah, I think the trust and that the president had in me definitely. It's something that gave me motivation, and I thank him very much, and I thank all the supporters who rallied behind us from day one. Yeah, and there's a lot to do going forward, so let's go and prepare for that.
0: Very handsome coach by him, Tanko. What's this about the league? You know, so near my dear Nimuno, as we hear Papa Bless, I don't prepare some cockaboo calf Champions League, you know, and so coach Aristica, a coach in Mediana Stars. So last 3 games, see improvement about Papa Nemum. Problem pa Adriana Fasi a striking this Sabre League no ebeko break no awso mutimi enya strikers a wamba boa e club no coach Aristica.
7: Gradually. I see the last three games. You play last three games, four games. The team go up. Only have problem from attacking, but this is the situation. Maybe need improve and in the future some position good and help this team. About you have the group, you have some player. It can possible best result from this season. Start, but I think now gradually.
0: Characteristic and some of their today for local stories in the Tony Montana Ecrado. I'm an insome and all the air.
9: Yeah, here in summer air costo uncle for a cross and a Premier League Monday night football ever. So Arsenal says on air brands a Premier League no Wama Ebergy and Man City at the Wahwa Arsenal Aji Premier League no Enra Wama Ethna Emirates. Eche Belia already omo relegated Eshom Kabakua omo entimi anti Bukayo Saka ni Pedro Akona Makai Havertz Attache born with Nitia, a cotton net, Arsenal, Edin Kume Kabako, Emma Belly, Omon, and so Antimi Ante, and then a boss 6:30, Bournemouth, and a Man City, and an airball, 7:15, Chelsea, and a Tottenham Hotspur. Weekend last run of games ever basso Brighton and Man United Burnley and Wolverhampton Crystal Palace and Arsenal Fulham ebe Newcastle Liverpool and Brentford Manchester City omo ebe bo Wabra omo enso and Aston Villa Nottingham Forest and Bournemouth Sunderland and Chelsea Tottenham and Everton not West Ham and Leeds United abo Enra game about so match highlights any goal no any year here Arsenal Eddie Kane 82 points and then and Man City airball so City and team and Nkunim dia any Arsenal and a Premier League with the game to go no omo etimi age Man United at third Aston Villa at fourth my Liverpool at fifth oh table no so Enra talking points no Ekoye Kai Havertz in the tackle on Leslie Ogochukwu game no across no Kai Havertz etia Leslie ni nechipa Mamekas Ben television, you know, where a very serious Vano a draw ref in attention. Now, so I must take it on field decision. Ref, you know, Emmanu yellow card and one and among Emmanu Jinaye or incident now. Now, ref, you know, or Benzino, now or Ben action, yellow card no Gino or Giano and one and a Jinaye among Antim and turning into red. And a lot of controversy. Eddie Abba, it be would you say a red? It be Monsu Jidis at ref, you know, ne quanso, ah, no, no. And now, after the game, Mikel Arteta, Emma speech because. Na a Arsenal on my last home game, but fast no abaso. Mummy and Timmy Kala Theatre.
10: It's an absolutely joy to witness the transformation and what the contribution of each of you have had to turn this place into the most beautiful place to enjoy and play our football game.
9: Why I am Mikel Arteta, Arsenal manager, and your training Kano, and Carlo Ancelotti, or Chairman Penny, or arrive here at Obenim, Brazil, or Muplesa, a very present to Omana for the World Cup, no, not any easy, heavy security, and central floor. 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
11: goleros Alisson Liverpool Ederson Fenerbahce, Weverton, Gremio. 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
9: Why are your final list of 26 players, Carlo Ancelotti, and Nemuya? I'm going to walk up at the Ama Brazil. No job, Pedro of Chelsea. Ahana Junior Papa, and Pedro the statement by Sir, no, Jidisa, or any best. Two ballers and the best, no, any enough. I bet TV achieving the support at the Ama Brazil. I'm a national team. Edia no be a train. I am name of Silva Junior. Timer, your born name and din. Yanko her press and I say, Nipa Domane Oho, and no more reaction.
11: Passamos. Alisson, Liverpool.
9: Walenti obone madine ni padoma eye dede ohonona anu adempa. Na nema nangasa, aye video how I react here to ni call up our Brazil on my national team. Yenwe, how I name a receive call up no. Why are name of Silva Junior and I feel all celebrating the call up? No, Marcelo, I a former Brazil on left back, a boy, Edel Marema. I don't see a video, Nene Niangia, name and call up. No, not Uhundi Onyumpu. Why are you Marcelo, formerly of Brazil and Real Madrid? Now, Enra Santos Jr., Neymar, Nitima, our Brazil, among Quadan Quadano, no Maya, let a transferable Neymar Dean. Why are you Santos, among junior players, now Quadan Quada, among school, so now among Monita Colapono? Kwadan hu se ne madi wo mu no be hwan kwadan ketwa no o musu de de
11: Mateus Cunha, Manchester United, Neymar Junior.
9: We are going to talk to Kanema, Canadian Pimodia, Kamenim, the Abesie, Na Enra, Waman Trenso, Efia Fiemu, Enumemu, Sukumu, Kofopi, Nema Dio Motiano, Amofahu Fili, more than Brazil, Ajo Walker.

0: Nema Brazil for no worship no. Almost some ni say me. Hey, say when you know can name one pim man can feel in the best saying. On my reaction in Kebe saying and no beer and celebrating name ni call up no Andrick and ya call up. Okobo alone, Eddie Marleon, on so then the wife, it will feel now or more a relaxia. Ye born it, you know, now omo and so any agee papa Brazil players nibi na omo so mu fie fie ma omo emonitan. Tiago Aigo, ono ebo edi Emma Brentford, ena fe Vevatin goalkeeper, ono nso all Brazil, any other players no. Yenche hawa, ono nso ehwe, time anakalu, ebo collapse no.
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0: Why are Brazil players to be how are almost every civil call up on Elena Joao Pedro on any family? What Brazil? Anyone know England no na omo e monitor momenta na ne family ofia omo e twen sebebo omo de hye ne din nemum amanasa e hadwene ye papa ye nto aso enkoma city aso ye Pep Guardiola se sabe to dwase at the end of the season want to aso any manager emfa e Man City omo e football club ne biem se se din entity aye Enzo Maresca, formerly of Chelsea, or no any candidate, or lady Sir Pep Guardiola, Ekwa, on the moment ever step in, now or no, and so etimi abo Juma or Heneba, and many age and a pioneer fancy, dear Kano, in Shabbat.
2: Who's in your courses here?
0: Yeah.
2: Of an affirmy.
0: Okay.
2: If you UK.
0: Okay.
2: Also, a hip program, and a name and sanity.
0: Share.
2: O see, how quid diam be mosin is you crata, ni diam be moa. Kubino best support in Brazil. Oh, walk up,
0: doctor. Doctor Naru. Name a DMPM.
2: We need to thank Brazil for Brazilians the best support.
0: Hey, hey.
2: Yes, you see, 9:45. Sergio Betana said, I'm good. You want some Abbasan so Abbebio.

0: Right, kofa good evening, Mr. Mahina Bakwam, Yamay Tony Montana, Dow, Madame Bakata, who do seminar, personal, posso, I a cradle, Daily Graphic, or her Chronicle, Daily Guide, New Crusading Guide, the Akinina. Super for Jin Sherbra
1: 0551 599 933 0551 599 933 na ini enkomo adwa kwa ba yeje ofa na me adum na nzo ya biadum odi a chain je tie ni I got program ready say stay healthy
2: ah
1: I'm from Kwamraza Junchere.
0: If you're not going to be a program, you're not going to be a PM.
3: Thank you.
2: Anything called the TNU.
3: Will not be. Oh, I just saw.
0: The newcast radio program name. I as a parliament, we don't know near doom where you know. Oh, Sonia Doom.
2: Remember, your microphone is off. Aye. To keep quiet.
0: Aye. Mm. Right, you know, some of the worker Tano cannot pay. I drive for Daily Graphic, as I say.
2: If I the Daily Graphic, Tano and I shall see a Mwakwaba, Ediba Ukuni Daily Graphic, no, any more no more. President Mahama ena nenim eda ho kama ya wo kasa wo kasa e wo 79th World Health Assembly e wo Geneva Switzerland e ho eno de kotu dwa se se se die Ghana menkai brofo no se president unveils homegrown 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no
1: eno azaje say
2: cocoa de no cocoa financing plan to say ye be boa aso

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1: To fly a bomb from Ukraine to Ghana, Nadia.
2: But some artists almost so much is in your mouth. Your economy now, your dear, to go near one, so any problem? No, that's a problem. Because I said, we are here, baby. Because you need shocks in the Cassianti. And we are
1: behind. Are you gold? Shocks BNH and gold. And Ray, EMP, as I call.
3: And you be as I call.
1: Last year, you know, I know that I done. But that is a goofy to discuss.
2: So as I call for goofy.
1: Bank of Ghana, brother. And IAG, and this Bank of Ghana. And our precious.
2: And they good, the Bafoma. Good,
1: I like
2: good, good, Bafoma. Good, Bafoma.
1: Emma Fom.
4: All right, Yanko, inflation is there. Tokano, then I can Trump said, Nkosa Koto Bombo Iran. Or say, Nya Kata, and Saudi Arabia, anyway, for the Patanoa. Kene, Kosa Koto Bombo Bu. The Bombo. Ango Ushe, and Kenya, Kenya, ya took 20% of my demonstration or more year cry, Yagro. Now, yeah, we can make on that Petri 13.26. We call Bandram Dua 14 points. I'm saying, hey. What I was sitting there to
2: and I'm Korea because you know, you know, no, no,
3: no,
2: no, no, no, no, no, no, no, no, no, no, no, no, no, no, no, no, no, no, no, no, no,
3: no,
2: no, no, no, no, no, no, no, no, no, no, no,
4: no, no, no, no, no, no, no, no,
1: no, no, no, no, no, no, no, no, no, no, no, no, no, no, no, no, no, no, no,
5: I'm going to go to the house. With a space phone, Ariba, Matumiana, Abedru, MTN. So, Omaha Valley, $1.1 billion network investment fintech growth. MTN, there will try Ghana, we'll try a back rising.
4: Yanko,
5: National Sports Authority, almost scandal, and a court admitted gift you or worry. And any AD bank documents via Omodia could pay off.
4: Whom document, Cromoji? Document the chest or transfer sicano. And I had to. Yes, on the call.
2: Transfer sicano to a person.
4: That document and I got to.
5: Very good word. Hanan, Omanya 63.5 million Ghana CD bail. Won't to me, I deny the Exim Bank 14 million loan, Okoji, you know, I'm telling 14 million so called fraud charges, you know. Won't you miss it and your fraud?
4: Is it the second case? So, in you, first one, damn, I didn't know. I can tell mine in the end of me. Second one, so much I say.
5: Poor internet service, I've been out, say, I sorry, and Sam George and Ra. I say, in grassy form, kwa da ojo mu kru, kasi stage no mu home, mami, we di kutru, we di kachra, we di uti kwa na home.
4: Bala, mami, we video no. Sam George ni Abra Osea, sorry, it was too bad. Too bad. Nye so bani be makra, so who appear before the committee ya? Akwe so waku record. Judge no tia kunyo mu no. Uye kwanye kura, uche nasi. Inti
3: of our shop and a pen crow shall say.
4: Inti Sam George. said on it, my mini in Randy. Not nod.
5: Young one over.

0: se na ke o di ka se on to no bu asema no enka se wie no di ntia net cha so se wo ba telco so o poor networker
1: yeah
0: e wa se de se wo be regulate o mo sometimes wo tumi kra e impulse a fine a penalty on them for poor network but previous one en radio ko yi ibusa no bi ya na wo yegu abanada no
1: sam george de no
0: sa abanada no na o ma anya o ma dwume yentie de see e wo public account committee ho ne abraham sasar sam george
2: making profit and those profits they paid to you over 8 years at the finance ministry as corporate taxes. Policy decision and policy leadership ought to make sure that we took steps to protect the customer. And I'm saying that we under this reset agenda and under a responsible government have done so.
3: Minister,
2: honorable, I'm also a member of parliament. Don't do this. Please, I am on the floor,
3: Minister,
2: honorable.
3: I understand.
2: Let me make my point. No, you won't heckle me. Don't
3: I'm
2: play sentiment.
3: You, but we beg
2: Chairman,
3: you.
2: Until and unless
3: point.
2: Policy
3: and
2: decision
3: please,
2: is made. Honorable, you need to rein in the honorable member. She's being unruly.
3: No.
2: You're being unruly, please.
3: Minister,
2: this is unbecoming of a member
3: floor.
2: Of parliament. Please.
3: Minister, listen, you don't have the floor.
2: No,
3: I have the floor.
2: No,
3: Minister,
2: you have asked me a question.
3: Minister,
2: I have the floor. You will let me
3: Minister,
2: answer the question.
3: Minister.
2: No, you will let me answer the question. No, you won't do that, Abena. You won't do that today. Let me finish.
3: Minister, respect
2: me. Let me finish.
3: No,
2: you
3: don't tell us what you want.
2: But you've not brought me here to talk down on me as well.
3: Nobody's doing that.
2: No, I listen to you,
3: Minister,
2: go on. You are listening to me
3: that
2: as well.
3: Respect me.
2: We have asked them to go out. We have asked them.
3: Respect me. Can you tell us
2: the chair
3: mind?
2: Gave me the floor, please.
3: Minister.
2: Honorable, don't do this.
3: This is our committee. Minister, respect me. I understand.
2: So if it's your committee, then don't invite us. But if you invite
3: Minister,
2: us, you ask us a question.
3: Minister,
2: so if you ask
3: me.
2: Us a question, you listen to us as well.
3: Minister,
2: it's not a monologue.
3: Respect me.
2: So respectfully, let me land.
3: We will let you land.
0: Also man otin in chain okra no as why I say okasa parliament be speaker abem na say no speaker mean ti say
1: o na chichiro my na say o na chichiro
4: I mean can we
1: na say dia de why the committee nim ko ka chiro mo say o mo your ruling offer me nim say maybe with time e be nya da jet na so say the course wa MPP for internal primaries in ko for PSCC partner na yeye me from say o genuinely all that I am witness of omo amo veto out now they have no case in court
0: no crowd that be tumo here dey me enka we wey here
1: aha
0: u ja no be can be 5
1: no it was chairman no by her first name that is out of line I mean I know she didn't have come in at all even it not all madam chair Sam George is quite very disrespectful guy. Arrogance in it, I don't want to admit it because Sana in the nature of it. But he can say Adibu pass akoda ubu adie. Sam George can come back. And he's a liar too. He has been lying. He came to justify saying he had to do that so that GM comes to power. And the GM are rewarding with a minister of communication. It's a negative on GM's part. So remember
0: LGBT no okay. Yeah, no, no, okay.
1: Oh, that be nini na? Onu waka na anya LGBT nko. Okay, kan nini na abu mse duwe nini na?
5: Blanketly, yeah.
1: Say, no, jem beba pa wenti ya. Say, no kresa nja no kreda, he didn't care. And he has achieved his aim. And he has been rewarded handsomely with a minister. We saw a cabinet minister. How can this person appear in a cabinet?
4: But ewo TV si say so a obie shebi no. I'm saying it doesn't speak well to Nkoda or Mwe Chido.
0: No, but oye member of parliament, oye minister, sada na meye kano. So what? Here before the committee, also my man, you cool. Say, remember, be another more there. Get where the
1: visual.
0: No,
1: when you're a politician, dear over.
0: No,
1: when you're a politician, you're a politician.
5: He was being decorous. That's what
1: well, I'm telling you.
0: He was a card bearing member of politician. Listen, because
4: who
0: appear before that committee there to me in a wormhole. So, you stop and listen to what you say,
5: and sometimes
0: and then you continue.
5: On what can the Buan Hofer? Because some of can say 10 years. 10 years ago,
1: Mama
5: was the president.
0: Okay, 10 years ago.
5: Okay, 10
4: years ago.
1: Yeah.
5: So, for 10 years,
0: and said, 8 years, and
5: 10 years. 10 years, and said, I major way be our telecosm.
0: From the beginning. Yeah, so can I say 10 years and not 8 years? Because maybe 8 years.
5: Oh, Besaka 8 years.
0: Okay.
5: 10 years. So okay. For 10 years,
0: okay. Now, I said the yes, that video, Nianti. Madam Satimame.
2: This are about making profits. And those profits, they paid to you over 8 years. Private businesses are about making profits. And those profits, they paid to you over 8 years at the finance ministry as corporate taxes. Policy decision and policy leadership ought to make sure that we took steps to protect the customer. And I'm saying that we, under this reset agenda and under a responsible government, have done so.
3: Minister,
2: we Honorable, I'm also a member of parliament. Don't do this. Minister, you don't have, you don't, you. Please. I am on the floor, Minister, Honorable.
3: I understand.
2: Let me make my point. No, you won't heckle me. Don't
3: I'm
2: play sentiment.
3: You, but we beg
2: German,
3: you.
2: Until and unless point. Policy and decision is made, honorable, you need to rein in the honorable member. She's being unruly.
3: No,
2: you're being unruly. Please,
3: Minister,
2: this is unbecoming of a member
3: floor.
2: Of parliament. Please,
3: Minister, listen, you don't have the floor.
2: No, I have the floor. No, so you have asked me a question. I have the floor. You will let
3: Minister,
2: me answer the question.
3: Minister,
2: no, you will let me answer the question. No, you won't do that, Abina. You won't do that today. Let me finish.
3: Minister, respect me.
2: Let me finish.
3: This is our committee.
2: No,
3: you don't tell us what you want to do.
2: But you've not brought me here to talk
3: Minister,
2: down on me as well.
3: Nobody's doing that
2: to you. I listen to you
3: Minister,
2: go on. You will listen to me as well.
3: Respectfully.
2: We have asked them to
3: turn off your mind.
2: We have asked them.
3: Respect me, can you turn off your mic?
2: Give me the floor, please.
3: Minister.
2: We
3: Minister.
2: Honorable, don't do this.
3: This is our committee. Minister, respect me, I understand.
2: So if it's your committee, then don't invite us. But if you invite
3: Minister,
2: us, you ask us a question.
3: Minister,
2: so if you ask us a question, you listen to us as well.
3: Minister,
2: it's not a monologue.
3: Respectfully.
2: So respectfully, let me land.
3: We will let you land. Just a minute. Side. Minister, respectfully, let you land. Minister, we are not coming to repeat anything. Respectfully, we will let you land. Please. When you come here and we address issues, it is not that we want to take anybody down. Never. We go beyond this. It is not that we want to take anybody down. But Minister, the situation is serious. And that is all the sentiments I'm trying to carry across.
2: And that's the point I'm making. We've given a policy direction in January. On the back of our policy direction, MTN is rolling out 800 new sites. Telcel is rolling out 350 new sites. Between those two companies, you see 1,150 new sites. However, that's why I said to you that this is engineering and not sentiment. When you ask an MNO to roll out a new site, there are steps that have to be taken.
0: Okay, enti maybe I can hear people also working here. So steps are taken here. MTN a roll out 800 cell sites. We did see the Eba, but the.
5: No,
0: anyway, interesting.
6: I don't know.
0: So okay, also say see almost is also MTN 800. We almost say with this completion, you know, there will be an improvement.
5: That's all.
0: So, but that may be a man bear money say or say well now we're finance ministry. Muje corporators.
4: Oh hey, yes, sometimes
0: we hear.
4: Oh
0: no, mama,
4: I mean, oh, friend, you panana, oh, no, ne kasashim.
5: Neko.
4: Obi a onyu, obi ne kasashim.
0: Ebu a kura o friend, na so sa na drop it.
4: Opa, oh,
0: ne ne
4: The voice.
5: The national voice.
4: The national voice, no, any muhano. enra osahina asem a woka ya ye ka ho asem no
0: e kan kwesi adad
4: mete enra ye ka ho asem enra ba daily ni mu bebre mahama government injury criminal libel law osahina asem a woka no mahama commit $43 million
0: hey,
4: 434 million oil money to Accra Kumasi Expressway.
0: US dollars so.
4: Dollars
0: so
4: far. Dollars.
1: Wow.
4: Yeah, ask questions mount on ABFA allocation.
0: Oh, say the name that name can handle. Sisika oho. Now it is she Kumasi Accra Express Highway more. A bit maybe.
1: No
0: way. Because first time it's a rules minister no. Ochere se ekwan no se enru 200 kilometers kra omo ebe chemu ama contractors be 10 kra the contractor dia wanya ye 20 kilometers
5: 20 dia obetumi
0: aye eh the 20 ema 2 years sound to me ya dia
5: ne
0: se wara sika we ni here if money is there then they can do it
5: $434 million
0: but ni here $1.7 billion
5: eh ni enko baby
0: 1.7 ni here
5: enko baby
1: we ni here ebe ye
0: DMP being Kahuna,
4: National House of Chiefs lament our poor conditions of delayed allowances hindering their constitutional duties.
5: Right, the archives and Twaso our Hanum say Galamsey tax open fire on chief, one dead, others injured. Galamsey ni de wa be do ho agro no.
4: Se fi asamini so.
5: Wa be do ho agro no. Wo be di kan.
4: Asamini
1: so. Se say Western region.
0: Western no.
5: Right, Mayan Twaso ha water crisis looms again in Ho Peve area. As the developer defies regional minister's top work directive.
0: McDonald
5: in tears over buyer notice on
0: Facebook. Emna woku waka temu nyade hia pa no.
5: Oh okay.
4: John 11:35. McDonald in tears.
5: Okay. And they are John 11:35. Okay.
1: McDonald when you say
0: buyer beware. I say the same.
5: I better try here. Just a man's was between Yaji.
0: No, his friend, caveat emptor.
1: Okay.
0: Oh, Cotadia. As those in the Pacron, or Tadi Fuono, or title to the land. Nimble that code non habit. Just say, one cannot give what he does not have. A dear Uni, and Unti Vanyade, a movie. In this Ocoton, one of whom will say, hey, a dear cry, tell me ye. And now say you bet me the ode mame no two me so to me tom mame. So why yes I didn't yet. Nah so hold the sick cuckoo remote.
4: It's a final sound would the for sale notice, you know, it's you are almost the buyer be wearing so be seen jail.
0: So by way and just saw your background check.
4: Your due diligence.
0: And that is what we call buyer beware. Your background check who say as I see your tom will be dada. And then if I crown or tom mame, you know. Or title to the land.
4: No, I mean, besides, me, I may call a land, no, I mean, name a wasm. Yet you could see one.
0: Never buy a doing with you. Baby, when I a legal technology, legal technology, I said, there's buyer beware. There's a whole tardy be a few. Said the Panama Tower on or who cries with me, Toma, and India, and I'll be obedient, dear Jan, or set on Tom Mammy
4: Crater,
0: your chair,
4: a litigation freelance.
5: Oh, dear Tiana said, and then the Cotta Benjamin, when Rom Catcher said,
1: for 8 years, I'm going to try home, pro MPP business people, and officials, and rich people. Satan, You see, and this voice was Kafoni in business. I'm so to be
0: I'm so to be here. No, no, no. That's how. Yesterday you be the Anya Tomano.
1: Now, you know, I'm not the one who you know. I'm not the one
0: I'm not sure what you're saying. Compensated, you win and then be compensated. But when not just say he's in tears, and she say, if you are fair, the piece ah, had any idea my one crown, if you a restricted lander, or be in Timin Tom, and I say, then yet, if I call Tom, I won't need to mean so Tom, I won't know toy.
1: A bass
0: album, Kegu,
1: or no water near Basobeto. Of attentivity, as ever, Tom movie. But one gazadi. Apart from paper chi, one who's a blue water guard against you.
4: Tom or paper,
5: Bakuko Tosuma, and you didn't go.
0: The dispatch,
4: the chiefs are not just.
1: Oman and Kabi. I or can or dispatch page 11 or maybe not.
0: I am free.
1: IGP Tete Yohunu doubles police academy intake for officers. Number where he'll go down as the gentleman of the year 2026.
5: One of the best
1: 2028. See, a police intake or more officers know degree level. First, now, who yent, who get a degree, amount to be grand, will be room.
5: Yeah,
1: what double no? Mm. Nipa 100 at all, yeah, for 200. You know,
5: I'm 42 on the surround your double.
1: One question.
4: My collection on a hard drinks will be to know Macassar.
1: An opinion, you know, These two, any DN, this any Abebe Facey, Baumia, you have heard the Quakusi, Oko, dispatch my Ubina story.
4: Say ne court unko na edi president.
1: Oh, then will you be president?
0: The court. Go to the side the president in Etwa Kabia.
4: No dey say for him.
0: And right, so that was a Daily Dispatch, right? Inti omo mi no, and na no bi na kan say and this ni mbako. O so ntia say nke tia the 1.5 years and na thank you to.
1: Onye e
5: ukra. Ongo busane. And no call Oko Gunja Landa. Gunja hene bona baso say wa bon homo den say na yi wa man by the president. Oda so ko.
4: Thank you, Tony. Say on the president,
1: chairman,
4: national chairman. Nana executives will be anchor.
5: Masa who this for na no busa omo.
4: Oh, them so far there. Of a almost a month in the answer. One who say, thank you, Tony, all qua. And he is going in the name of the party.
5: So you don't believe say thank you, Tony?
4: I've not said that. It's a question I'm asking.
5: Say, thank you, Tony.
4: Mimi just said, thank you, Tony, all qua. And yet, chairman, qua, and echo. So muja chairman kwa no kwa si muja party no abo chairman.
0: They not thank you to chairman over kwa in the name of the party. It has to be a collective decision of the executive.
4: With the executive ni
0: mo. Man onzo go o kwa
4: hono. Na mi bi sasa de no man ko jano.
0: Abio.
4: Aso me yin ni
0: o jano.
4: Na mo me ni mri so mbe bua kwa dance.
5: Wono ne call grassroots e koye campaign. I'm a man for
4: 12
0: I'm
5: just quoting what you
0: said.
5: I'm just quoting.
0: I know. We are here, you
1: know.
0: Where is it? Where is it? When you move, you say. Me, I see you get here. Me, ba. You said the more time, the more I'm going to jump. I'm a buyer, no. Me, ba, more time, the more.
4: And can you
0: tell us you are going? Thank you, to.
4: On
0: camp
4: on
0: it.
4: On camp
5: on it. On camp on so kwa dama fasi.
0: Me se, ya nyan kwa dao gana ha. Onwe ni mu.
5: Maybe I'm not interpreting
0: this. Tini ni mwa, ye monche.
5: Wano biyo so kwa
4: onwe. Kwa na uko,
0: uko na kwa jina baby na kwa kase. So ufi ya baby fuwa yewa. Eno beka se, o ni esi ni kati yako kontesa. Ene, thank you to.
5: Se biya chairman opere ni sobe.
0: Chairman.
5: Eh, no,
4: ye. Ofa demeka ni siye wa hei. Ne biya daeta, daeta ma ei ofa. 10 billion. Eh, 10 billion diye son.
5: As you say, no, no, 10 billion.
4: There is a moon tier, the American. That time, a offer 1,000 cities on Chemay. On Chemay,
0: wow, cast the time, I must say, my own case. A bay is 1,000 gun.
4: Say, be a funk for lunch.
0: Not 1,000,
1: Nipa 4.
4: Okay, for my diet, I might 10,000. Say, Nipa 4 yenche. Na a dress that you, what the amount is in 9 2. A dress that of Anqua, ya.
1: Uncle Crow and crying.
4: Walk.
0: No, say no. No, say a collective decision of the executive. Near issue Krata say the national executive of the NDC will be embarking on a national nationwide thank you. No be him say. Yeah. Now, sorry, sir. So thank you tour there. Other parties you but
5: way from the chairman's office. Mm-hmm. A chairman on a thank you tour.
1: Yeah.
5: Vito and Unquaneco.
4: Okay, maybe that is maybe your match or no idea. No,
1: so Barbara, oh, my day.
4: Oh, no idea.
0: Don't lie, no more. Now, you who say, this is what I intend to do. The person me in ye.
4: But
0: in
4: the HDBR,
0: in the HDBR, I feel like we are next year, only flag bearer. Definitely, they're going to choose their flag bearer. Do I know more
5: of
4: about a year?
0: And I desire is a thank you, Tono. Sir, yeah, and this is one quarter to our mama, your mama. If I had this, if one quarter, I can your mama and your 4 million grand. And I can thank you, Tono. As I can buy, you would jam a crony now. What about she and this from Quan?
1: Grand delegates
0: of delegates in Quan. Winnie, that's not thank you, Tono. You're not listening to my your mama, Winnie.
5: Or Shasio, so Besako.
0: Or Besaba, thank you, Tono.
5: But also your delegates need
4: to go for our segment, too.
0: Bibi anyam se se e da ko se me no nyira na ko ye se pro e ba e uche unya posu bia ye aso de ka se jo mama wo fani paketo abi na emu man no nti ye ka ya fe do de keto abi bu man a wo sa mo tie kira na
4: John 360
0: e na gbo ku cha e ho keto an bebi o ka se pro se pro. All right, friends saying fales kwachi fo su se Ghana Bar Association lawyer from Kamuku or Ghana ha. 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Ghana Bar for akumatu mbiya nkebi. Jodun se Ghana Bar Association appendage of the MPP. MPP for Omokrabat. Back on no. Now, we are in a penny back, on penny for back, like I said. I did a Bombay issue statement, a process. You are the also sign the other day. Yes, I do move among kind. And because of a kind dinner, on be and one, I say, Danka GBF4. I was a sad way at the Hoda.
1: Yeah.
0: And until now, my court law, DNDN society, no. So my Ghana Law Society. And in the DNA Rosendas and Dafiameko. Or Mumu say Ghana Association, no, quote unquote dominated by the MPP. Into Uwa, the kind of yegma. TSNT Ghana Law Society. But I can't constitution, a constitution recognize it Ghana Bar Association. Into Utiku Fra, you may Ghana Bar Association from the ISA Law Society be a bar, nasa, a bear the same. I think you might say more kind. That's what brought that issue. On a cronwise, I could be you. Or say, even more custom and penny Mahama, only interior minister, environment, you interior minister, but I say, for my penny, yeah. So for now, you need a defense, sorry,
1: yeah.
0: Sorry, the interior defense minister. Almost 1 year. See you, me.
1: Yeah. August, yeah.
0: June, July, August, yeah, not fit.
4: You need
0: defense minister, or say, my penny, who the agency. That we should have a defense minister.
4: See any bambo.
0: Because omo wono, omo ye jumano, bebi e kwa kama.
5: So I'm pending on our case. Our case at the beginning of this year, Kobe.
0: Se brunya no, our case. We don't want to brunya mra.
5: Na
0: mufiti brunya ba. I will do this. Yet it's a by match. We very reserved. Is it you may.
5: Me kwa yako nevi.
0: Good. Inti ose man pending who the agency to appoint a new defense minister. So I can view say bra ba cabinet. Said that man, my engineers and planners, civil to take you over. No, man, Penny recused himself from the meeting because Nilia and the engineer, Ibrahim, you're not engineers and planners, the other dear. It's almost my young son, man, Penina, or dear Juman, my name, Yana, dear, no, and Yano Cressa.
1: Fellas, I don't know
0: what he can say.
1: The whole God of a chance of Friday. Why do we have to know that? Even if he was sat in throughout the program in Grana Friday, so my Penya and committee in Grana, it won't change the outcome. Because EMPD, you know, I cry and can't buy no crano. We all were expecting that EMP must go and lead our company. San Chichi Muna Bosomiaze, as a Mampayini Mori, Ninian, fair business, business neighbor and dear. And Yano Krena and Yano Kretna.
4: I don't know.
1: Oh, why not? He's a president. What did I say? I said, that was in a kind. Was it Pania took it to Meti. Everything that moves in this country, the president is in the known.
4: Okay.
1: And whether or not he's there, and kwa na man ye powerful no. Because kwa tremu kwa ni bana ntumi kana sem. Uni hwa, ni ye kwa ma wanga sa. Kwa president yango be kama ni no ni ha. So if one person would have supported president, it would take about four people to rather propose the idea and make sure it comes through. Everybody is aware say president ni ninu ya no a or ninu ya no ka hunti kwa na na man ye no. I have fast track here dear man. Of course he didn't start now, but he bian kaka sat regime na and ke bit madrage a chama. The Gophers will continue to remain there. It's a honor of Anka Wanka. Then, on the issue of Minim Zabia,
4: I'm not sure.
1: That's what I'm saying, that he didn't even need to add that.
4: Unya, baby, she say,
1: I'll remember you. Why not?
4: So
1: long as the person can do, in fact, Trump will debunk that so called nepotism and say, as if it's a negative. It's not. If the person can do the work and it's qualifies. A citizen and qualified, I have no qualms. And you want can you but so far who EMP for all the come away. Ghana, why na you look up my
0: any capacity to do.
1: So he's the only one person who can do it. Omar Farman Cranky be some side to my man.
4: They should take the president out.
1: There was no point in that.
5: What did I say?
1: Who here?
4: So
1: we
0: more
1: ni
0: more.
1: Eh who here?
0: Okay.
1: I found you know yellow and in Abia. Or can you say dia and they can cut some slack to Kwachi Felix say, well, as a lawyer, you don't come out and then be attacking your. But a bad judge attended there and I say unfair criticism there. The NDC, the entire NDC machinery, has been guilty of it, especially in the last 8 years coming. President, current president, Nipa Wanka be a professor Nana Jane. We Jane Frihua.
0: One more. I mean, they're checking you.
1: No.
0: What you kill, papa?
1: Of course, for noir, yo.
0: Sa?
4: Ruffo.
0: Ruffo.
1: Ruffo.
5: Ruffo. Ruffo. Ruffo.
1: Ruffo. Ruffo. Ruffo. Ruffo. Ruffo. Ruffo. Ruffo. Ruffo. Ruffo. Ruffo. Ruffo. Ruffo. Ruffo. Ruffo. Ruffo. Ruffo. Ruffo. Ruffo. Ruffo. Ruffo. Ruffo. Ruffo. Ruffo. Ruffo. Ruffo. Ruffo. Ruffo. Ruffo. They made Supreme Court a daily national headline everywhere, especially the Herald in the newspaper. Hawk, near the other, Obeko, you know, FNC, Mami Tokunu, all manner of names. And I'm going to refer to. Why would a former president who was at the time the commander in chief of the Ghana Armed Forces, the head of the executive, judiciary, New Hawaii, United States, Ebeba Bonti, and describe it Supreme Court in that manner? Who said what? Onu fellas in Angazene Okache, former president, Zebia, Mr. President, the baby, Okodi Hotu. Omo di atama, di ababa emu. Afanyo kache, papa, he say, ye mobi, ye jelu obi anay, ye mobi, kwa remandia, ye wafon biye se ofili, we ye judge, ye mrane show, nye se wajuni, pa, anaupa, ye. Debi, mrane say, answer the wulu, obisu, ye wosu ye political case, nipane ye, ni politics great ni wache no, nye nuboni biya wadi yetia. So, be fair on your part, so that nobody will have anything to say about you. Why is not ignore law, no? I catch any pan and say, Uncle them copies in midnight assembly. Offer court was in between in faith, let's do near any way. Tia near assembly, yeah. Abronian, one epa Abronian, who protecting from who? No, I saw call law school.
0: And that is why you have a right of appeal.
1: Well, but this is democracy. Offer. You have a right to criticize. Mm-hmm. Democracy in the mob be quite permits and some people. And can, it doesn't make sense anywhere. By a higher mumping, a bedroom maybe I go for the guy. When the time comes, you can't stop it. A bedroom will be in
0: Yanko for it's bound to happen.
1: I bet you it's bound to happen because it's democracy. You don't like it, doesn't mean it shouldn't work. Oh no. Etia no so, oh dear, Bush and four, a moment can be. Last one,
0: defense minister. No, I'm talking about
1: defense minister. No, offer. An idiot, me, fellas, if you're on one again, watch it. I don't want to believe, say, president, say, a who here. Say, president, because
0: I'm still speaking louder than
1: I'm meeting us here.
4: Oh, but I tell you, I know, see,
1: Debbie. Of a sister, you were supposed to be what? So essential, say, and no, you're in Sanho. It's not as a president took one, vice president took one, a speaker took one. I see lacuna, but at once, why I see it to show me. Yeah, and I say, oh, you bit my head, man. Babby, what do you mean to a town? Best of 4 days. No one to grand here. Woman to me, so you'll be in. And that lacuna be pretty about 3 days or so. It shouldn't have happened. It shouldn't. Why would you leave a country with a military, police, and everything, and you don't have a substantive defense minister of 33 million people?
4: He's still searching.
1: You
5: okay? I think, sir, the Afenyo Kaya, the Ganaba Association Kaya, the Ofosukwachi Kaya, Nasifo Nyinano, it boils down to our hypocrisy. Yinina,
0: yeah,
5: because social previous regime said that because you can be brain, your kafa judges on as if nobody talked about it. Ganaba Association said, Omo Bepa, and this is going to be Yano. They shouldn't have come to answer. Kra! Say, and they, Abia, Jobetu, then you're modern world near war. And then modern world, which is all trend will be, maybe you'll be called Ban Sana, or Babe Sanson, and I said, no, it shouldn't be that way. Say, Abbasa say, and Equa, Abia come out with a different interpretation explanation to whatever happened. So, some Becker say that excuse name, that defense from the Bible, it doesn't hold water. Again, your judges, no, and your court system, no, you see, I'm here, the third room, third arm of government, yeah, mm-hmm. Say, Abbasa, now man for to be man, on one man Abbasa, because some of them, in quote, seemingly. Align themselves to some of these political parties. And I must say, I'm a Weber. A banner come with Jim Fifin and Mra said, or judge at the Mra and a year Juma. Onim MPP, Onim NDC, a boy MPP near a bono, a boy NDC near a bona. Cassani Emma will come back. Though, Obin a kind, Mona Macomb course and a moya my idea. But Unimba, Yinimche. The Obeya Becano, Yenimum Ryan come rescue, young choir judges and choir law, but a mrebi ba and answer attend be ba. Yet me treat like as a ten way dear. Send you a friendship so in foot through one. To Omo Amomonche, say Ghana Bar Association, say dredges in as a fool. No more must streamline your mother and yes, our political parties. No, only bear hand, I'm a man for I pick it down, look down on them.
0: Okay.
4: Of association, I'll be castle.
0: Na beka ino anti.
4: Okay,
0: ni eno anfe. Me so mbeka, chile se, di tia no omu nyame kasa ye no. Ewa processor, ube isu statement FM.
4: So,
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0: 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I don't know.
1: Okay.
0: If that is true. Omu natuwa. And I'm the abroad to her. So the guy is still languishing in jail. That's why I did. But abroad here, they buy. We try to equalize.
1: Ghana, you didn't ask
0: him.
1: Abroad, you didn't ask him.
0: I need nothing.
1: But you need what's a matter of your own.
4: It's all remand.
1: It doesn't make sense.
0: It's me, my remand.
4: All remand.
1: Oh, I know. Remand, no. I'm not genuine. Oh, no. Remand, the crown should be justifiable. Mm-hmm. Sometimes, post what to me, too. Not because of why you're born, but you're young. And grow for me, to me proud.
0: Yeah, I said, Utia. Police for us, I'm kind of say. I didn't have seven abroad, I can't add another one. Ijana obasa ko trust
1: e ba kre chomku no
4: e ti ama on ko no
1: wa ko kre chomku no
0: o o ka ka so e stubborn cat no
5: who do
0: more ka so e stubborn cat abroje o stubborn cat
1: ata fa nyo ya na brother
0: za right that be kai sometimes go say I'm stubborn is it no he honorable doctor kwa
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0: Reggie, former majority that may so rest in peace. Was
4: it of a dinner maker, so we'll be a formua ya, and say, yes, I didn't know, and I'm a ya memona quays and crophobia so. Do by Odi Minty, Timisuma Benyako,
1: and then before the end is for, and this will be me
4: dear. Mamma Cassem,
1: who can I shame? Dear Bonnie Paben, MPP 4 years,
0: and Cassem.
4: Mamma Cassem,
0: your microphone is off, Adwa. You have the floor.
4: Concentrate on other development, you know. Na ye dream retaliation. Why ye be faswa? Ye be your mubia moment. All those things a wasted time. And it might be all no ma. They are better left unsaid. Uyi wani una eko wani mwa. 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Ba bro chane.
0: Yesu se bra no oba.
4: No oba.
0: Okay, that just ipana mna mposu.
4: Ewa.
0: Ya soko.
4: Wen timi ya nko biyo. 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
5: If Jesus Christ was able to walk on the sea, now I mean Peter, Sla, I am Sanchez.
4: But Peter said you are anything a meme. Oh, what channel, you know, and a channel, a man,
0: and quay him, Ghana, quay any more.
4: Of a yammy as a question in Yamias. It was a yammy, I say, oh, there be a pay a cheap. Na ye dwin de adibe ye obi o kapena kwasi aka e de na we mu anye enti san ye besa free we mu akwa ban fufuro mu na obi nso aba bio e de na aban we
0: ba wa ne
4: bia ni
0: power necessary
4: e ben ye beka se odi atwa mu no ye mani twam ye koye ni reset ye ya reset e so ye gusu he
0: de se that is how it should move on it is I now see koye ni sene nra na ye kan ofanko as a warm road
4: Dear Sam George, yeah, honorable Abnasari.
0: And I've been on
4: me. Oh, I won't say me, Bierman, no, Sammy Cassa. As no matter to a man,
1: we are being unruly.
4: Oh, my father. Now, as one person, I'm coming here, but please don't see.
0: Right. Send a dry car, you know, off and course on highway. Who has said in another address of chassis? Then they obey the asphalt. You go so. These are what we want to see. We tackle. Now we are better. So, agenda 111. We tackle. We are better. So, free SHS. We tackle. You are better. So, I dare not tackle on to us. So, I for double housing. Oh, yeah, dear, we was in me. You're going for the Oyeno. You're going for the Oyeno. And this for by Anom the Coma, Senator for you, you twin Toby. Sagle me, MP for Bows, yea, if you're Sanga, private man, on your CS, I'm a say, who frassy. But the Akanian and Kevin, the Enia Trasua. Yamia do one next week. You beck maternity block on what's it? Oh, maternity block on. Say, as I pay ya, done this, you are my quiet champion, the Enna, you boo you and a pepper. As at yesterday, there's not a single contractor. On site. I am making. I was there yesterday. Not a single contractor on site. It doesn't mean so born where car say a finished structural integrity test you bugu you know. Yes, our pages you could the same level and we have let it there.
1: What kind of people are we?
0: We are building others.
1: What kind of people are we?
0: You see. KNUSC teaching hospital, no? Yeah. Also, by say 400 million, yeah, the Cotonium Abbey boom. But this one is older than this one. Yeah. And if we are not so much, we are going to these are some of the things I was saying. When I can't, honey, I do. I am going to go to some rack.
4: If I am going to ask now, we'll cut quite some. They said, former Swami MC Beba. She says, Swami ran about traffic. Over traffic.
0: You're
4: far tafo wing. You honor. What would the chance to die be a police station? Yeah, we're honoring. It's honorable
0: for say,
4: and I will free Swami.
0: Yeah, far ho. Aha. Oh no, ni ni ni bomb kwai bi.
4: It's one more bomb kwai ni di omo omo.
0: Ti na no me na no me fa ho no ba bia me wuru wura ye kwai no. 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
4: Na so fa se ye nye ready se. 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
0: Ado bi na ho.
4: Ebi na
0: run about so wow. But oh, that you want PM Sinuye. 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You want PM Sinuye. Manning out PM Sinuye. Manning Kodu Mumra. Or come back, we are no Busa honorable. 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Kujasubra. 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
4: No Weapon Prayer Center International. Man Pontin, Weapon City. 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Apostle Dr. Jacob Kwesia Mwa. Kumpa Pe Babe Srying. A Founders Day Service. 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
0: right afi busa asem
4: honorable wo ba wo first one
1: depend my first one run about at time in the beche
4: of an onim say traffic ho pa
1: ye nyina ye nimti aye ho adwuma
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1: YBC Bonsum, UGC Bonsum. What could be a chronom, Bremine chronom? One hour con, one is run about anyway.
4: Not a fooling in
1: it. In fact, at a full honomon cry, and I won't find out so by Bessner. Ube Timmy Afa, a crew room traffic light on left side, sorry, right side, so if you take it by right side. Ofawa. 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
4: okay
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4: chi onim
1: but those of us are here you know they all say it in
4: and also mo di information van bi and nanti nanti mu na mo che because of the who can also of us who dey na wo kwa no bi na chere wo so obi dun fo bi anom wo an chere wo an ka be di tra bi kwa na be kan
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1: Ya ya ya.
4: Atre mu kakra.
1: 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Ye ye ye de ai science si si ho a. Ye divert rules.
4: E bi mu center abo space.
1: E ti pa bebre aye used to.
4: E bi center abo space.
1: Ya ya ya omo nyade. 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Ka traffic e be bon ki ntimi.
4: Okay.
1: Because already ye start kwan kra na traffic no ho.
0: Yeah.
1: What
0: they say? Tell me, I'm not solo. Do you mean him?
4: Okay.
0: Now, why are you not solo? Then I would hire for from Eddie Amawo. That is how. That is how it is. So, I'm here, Juma. Oh yeah, baby. I just say, oh yeah, yeah. So I'm like a Johnson. See, and no problem. Ba ko. And to do some more, yeah. The same thing. That's one of the problems. Yeah, was yeah. Ni access to. But how the end of Hopa? Baby. How do Islamic school? Okra out to me.
8: Oh man, I'm reporting on my overhead, Anna.
0: I'm say fly over ho.
8: Okay.
0: Fly over ho.
8: Okay.
0: Fly over ho. E kwan dey mu wey dey anya sam keto. Na da ben.
8: No,
0: crack. And right. And I want to say yam refi honorable muscle for so watch me yam na kwa ba so adwa amana kwa ba kwa yi. Sanity just adwa chwa. Former MC for Swami Municipal and Honora Benjamin also and set up in Big Ben on us here NDC Ashanti Regional Communication team member. They be here upon the home same kakra. They be cast out for health professional recruitment. On same will buy it. They pay apply no more for. I'm say, I be say, you be for volunteers. Na Oma kwa ye juma. And next if one so goofy, I'm going to say, Oma ye juma nye. You be saying so here. I think you make a same or kai any comment to Sabaho say lawyer and kasasa. Enka sentia court sa untimi enka sa you have a right to appeal ti ase politicians no sa na sisi ye kono ana ana se de e course no as a lawyer sibia ujide se de abronye atum na enfamara kwan so a so de ko enim Garaba association na omo bua pa na ko manu atum se afenyo de o MPP ni ti enka wasem se de kwa

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2: Who
1: know the unni ni nyina bi o quarantine. Eti abema wo prices na kosoro. Me meti me a push ya mana ba form. E bi kura me say wo quarry, ti say COVID for instance.
2: No quarry say.
1: Any wo be dey kwan ya.
2: O ma.
1: O wo quarry. What you say? O wo asphalt plant. E bi a wo unni asphalt plant. Yes,
2: contract
1: you shop wa na COVID o bo
2: na.
1: E to wo dey be kosoro.
2: Okay.
1: These are the things I hear. It is an common year, a competitive year. And can be making savings, be ready away agenda 111 hospital. President Mahama say about 35 of them as soon as possible will be pissed me here, especially those they are any move on. Of what you say, Nanka Yanshasi and Kadia, you know, no baby.
2: All right, but that's it.
1: Mr. Mm-hmm. Man, ask me 2 minutes. I'm around here.
2: Right, first of all,
1: what I remember, to the American, say, you see, almost add the link to the primary health care. Like I always say, bibi omu ye bi enshen kran. And abobo yasa abobo lance no mo dia ban. So fa me kaya na me bo tete me. President Mahama ni NDC eni bu omo o my Ghana. Enti enti min to pick ups.
2: No pick up board bi abasi kanso.
1: Ah, ofa anya wo na ukoto. Say ya kasa every district assembly enter one pick up for that purpose. All district assemblies in this country can buy one pick up for that purpose. Abobo ya, in terms of durability, how long would they last? Offer, baby, a pickups beti mi akono. Abobo ya no say abobo lance beti me raho. Offer mi busao. Oko kaka omo say enye baby ya. You see, my mama baby to say swami for instance. First swami kraka kraka. When him say ya was certain district sir, e be ya more than 30 times the size of swami.
2: Yeah.
1: Pa. Abobo ya bedi ya say jumawi. Let's be serious here. And no maybe why ya for the optics. And also, let's not create the impression, say, primary health care, no? I feel that President Mahama, I can't say, I introduce health insurance. It take care of about 99% of your primary health care issues.
2: All right.
1: But it more be and create this impression.
2: Yeah, that's it.
1: Mm. Oh, and, oh, wafa, 2 minutes, mama.
2: Now. 2 minutes, now. So.
1: Now that my friends.
2: Hey, man.
3: Wafa. What the time thinking I'm on about crying, so no?
2: Let me tell your reaction.
3: Wafa. Ono abo akasa bebre.
2: Mhm.
3: O se agenda 111 President Mahama say a good initiative.
2: Mm.
3: But how are you implementing it no?
2: Mhm.
3: Ena na enye
2: papa. Se ade no me ye ni nyina atwans.
3: Ono abo se enisa eni kwa say President Kasa. Of abo ka say 2021. Ebra COVID ba ye no. Na President Kufuor Kasa obesi 88 hospitals.
2: Ebra COVID ba. Part of agenda 111.
3: In 2021 we ka say or the Biaka Homana could do 111.
1: Teacher, yeah. Regional Hospital.
3: I have 2D agenda 111. No, because I'm busy here in 18 months, which is 1 year, 6 months.
2: Mm.
3: It is already 2021, because I think by 2023, Nanka Yewe. Seed money or modest has an offer. Nay, $100 million. $100 million no offer. Almost say Baku Bo. Agenda 111 Baku, 17 million. Sabaku ya 17 million na nka 100 million no ebeti me si 6 hospitals complete.
1: Mhm. Mhm.
3: Ebesi makuma ko 6 yes. Ama ya wie complete.
1: Yes, that's true.
3: 2022 budget.
1: Mhm.
3: Omo di be she mu say omo allocate $600 million for agenda 111.
1: Mhm.
3: $600 million for agenda 111 offer 600 million no nka ebeti me complete makuma ko 36.
2: Okay, 6 or 9 in all 42
3: complete anka bi asabre ehwe
2: okay
3: na ye ko school so no mo ka say mi chee say ketewese
2: yes ni dudu ora
3: yes ni dudu ora ofa ya kan ni nyina abom ama abedru ba bi no ba bi oha afekura ni abo foundation ba bi oha ye si adru length window level ofa ye du ba bi ye du lentil ba bi okra nyaw ne yi kura in this and carrying out three at this as a carry almost $700 million. See, at the Ninja no Ebomusi

0: 42 hospitals here. 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We also would do 18 months, which is 1 year, 6 months.
1: Mm-hmm.
0: That's what cutting in a sword, sorting in Abuma. 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Obama, ye drew a BABA and per se, in command ye bedrew. So the Sessica way, ya, and Kawasi 42. But Enemenoka say, ye nima kuma could bear 5 umpa, pray the kufa do fra by mu. Ne,
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1: agu back from the AC everything is
0: ono
1: okay, to a surface, that young queen, we have
0: a lot of things. Said the President Mohammed Khan, no coin so you will, oh my, if you freeze, you will say a 2 year boy, say, I don't crack.
1: No, reply, say, more tie, E block, what's 123, I see. At the same time, I'm yet 80 cranum coin.
0: 123, a brand of poo. Dr. Matthew Poku Prempe, as a
1: taking over as education minister.
0: Or call parliament, or say 54.
1: Ah, there be. The figure is less than that.
0: What are me yachiro? Doctor Matopoku Pempe ka say 54.
2: It's not true.
0: And he said president ka we ya ne kwan so anu. Na honorable say ye di ambulance ne den den. Over. Ghana oh. Enye kumase ne akra nkwa na ye Ghana.
2: That is the more reason why you need here pickup.
0: Ye wo ba bi wo honu ma pickup entimi nko ho.
2: It's never true.
0: Yeah, I think I'm crazy, me, my tenacity. So many years. Your baby will hold my acquired moto, I ain't been echo. And this all day, car, be sick one, who are. Now, moto, I forgot to also. Can't go home. And there are some communities, are villages, are of an auto pickup. Because if you are your home,
1: okay, I say NDC delivered only 28 E blocks. Napo. And then I will quote you.
2: Of a man
0: in Canada. Of a man,
1: okay.
0: Yachro.
1: Okay.
0: Then I put us 54.
1: Okay, also, now put the announcement, present creature cry. A two. Would the car can say handing over notes now, Professor Nana Pokwaj, my demand, or no? Or my company, I take 46 or so. That's why he quoted. The call parliament.
0: But
1: a train, the suffering was just on buy on Mohe, you know.
2: Not 28.
1: The first one, he handed over notes, no. They are true, say we close to figure now or can. Take us 46 or some 49, refi. By a chain now, sir, coin or so mobile, yeah, or me nationwide, or did not say 28 pay. And on my way, it's so come back to the point to say, abiding in a shah, say, yeah, it's selling in Abbey Bray. We say, I just say, 24 hour market, so a yinning in our trust.
0: This
1: should be also our grabby a mumu here.
0: 24 hour market in
2: the double
0: tree. Oh, Abubulans,
2: what
0: do you care? And yet, community be an account to me.
1: Well, more kind of crack and to me go.
0: A kind of kind to me go. And it's all cotto pick up the maw one. Where's a beer? Unhun is so uses, unhun uses.
1: You can't pick up into me fast on a wool last bit of a zone.
0: Footpath. Now, no, maybe a video. Some nurses be on what they be. A year, do money idea.
1: Yeah.
0: Of our more kind now, more cassay. Can't you, man? So what would you mean? Yeah, well, some communities be home we deprived of her. 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
2: 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Including President Mahama. 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But
1: you may
2: use it as ambulance. 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
1: schools
2: any hospitals at what district bia
1: o schools in the do so
2: see our education directorate so omo wo pickups
1: yeah education director bia wo
2: pickups na timi reach out to schools ni nyina meboa
1: yeah sure
2: nti what are they saying ah, assemble one or more kind is for car.
0: It's me, Rafi.
2: Please, please. Oh, Minya, Nyabute. Me say, schools, new hospitals.
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2: I don't know where your district is. Baby, a school should be a pickups. 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Now, what of a radio? 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It's a nice argument. No. Okay, number two. Over. Ebio, sir, a bobo yaya or mocking. The fan district beat to say, draw bones. A bobo yane quatana here now, where's a human? Sir, what per se, yea, you may ya now, who be free one end of the district to the other. Now, a dear crowns down. Over me, boy. It is a okra pick up. One, a bema speed. Two, a kwan no at a san crampa, a beco. Three, pick up no more din, sir, and quasa basabasa. Above ya wuchin and ya nubusum in Siana, a kuju. Where ya dear was the idea primary of care.
1: Okay.
2: Ye dear grana, a bio. Or come about hospitals. Ashanti region, quasi agenda 111. Swami, so I'm saying, you swami.
0: Yabani,
2: me bacho draw bones, so mobile and baby. Me ma breast on your status, so I'm also a war bread over by no baby. Doctor Mwakohine, Eko Commission. I'm say, Mumusa Doctor Mwakohine, say, Mukoya, no more the paint to craft a fence wall, who am I? Can't tell me. Tell him, and I'm moon yamu checks. Say, paint to craft, would be a far wall, who am I? Can't tell me. Ya ye be out to infidiagum. Eh, drop on so. Say, oh, honour. Bibia, mum for pink crank or
0: Okay, it's 100% complete. Sabronum, Tredia, Manson Quanta, some hospitals were in a year, and some more better radio. So, I mean, what the problem of this government is over. Sir, settings, you know, NPP, I had the intino, just a young canche, near man in Chakakra, Namukobiano, Amado Donhona, I a gunner for someone. I'm here. Yeah, we amphidia be beagum. Contract near 100%. They are executing 100%. In fact, of any maybe contractors near here, you man, hand you over. Did Omoko, Omo, you, Omo, Juma. They are buying when you hear. I do Omo buy some be movie. I call do a forum room.
1: Yeah, okay.
0: And it's still there.
1: Right.
0: Ah, Munti, me,
1: yeah, for a public home, so no, it's here. Now you move on. Yeah, here, honorable for your market. And that's some more kind. Yeah, and Rafael is crashing for some better planners. That's some more kind than yet. Ghana Bar Association for a commander to me. I didn't know a judge, a car seminar as a lawyer. When you saw an NTSA, you have the right of appeal or to appeal. Now, over judge in a GBA for so I be honorable. Sansim, you say a coba both for position and this in a way, a china to me at the leader a car and a dear fellas and so kafa who can say.
2: Number one, I find your market on cancer and burning there.
1: Sir,
2: we need DJ be at him. Number one. Number two, I find your market more. Marking a seminar was say NPP, yen so so casefinso. What I say? So what you need, I'll say yen so so casefinso. Name mom, so be a not trash here, your remedial measures. Free speech, acquire your fast to treat you, no. A different from say, a de obi, a criminal, a de na. Then a fast arm requirement of what I say now. When I say, Obi criticize the judge, I above criticism. No judge in this country is above criticism. Name Momono, Ocasano, and Sasa court track a shabby. Metimia judge, you know, a guma would be and many new
1: home.
2: After all, Metimia Casa judge, you know, or ya and DC a guma. Dear me, my junior menono. Yet you chrome hand over. I didn't have some NDC for anchor, including President Mahama. Ah, wano, why a beneficiary of Supreme Court ruling. And the man be the president the first time, meboa. Meboa, and your Supreme Court ruling. And a granting, no, a man, and your Kwenya be the president. Of Ameboa, catch it.
1: Then Electoral Commission Castle were winning.
2: No, Electoral Commission Castle were winning. And
1: a court.
2: A court court. It's a court, no, Castle, NPP Arena. And come back to us where the president.
1: Dabby.
2: Good. So that firmed the position, the president's in the app. And I'm a boy. So he was a beneficiary. Or no later, ever to Supreme Court to the DC, I'm friend unanimous FC. What did that mean? It means a court to no air NPP agenda. Nene, Obi Bekas a judge be a politician. Now, what is wrong with that? Sabra and NDC for years and your marino. Of what is he will be? In fact, Sammy Betina Hamas and Mako court. Na ma kan asam afa judge bi ho na wo de sabi impredu asa men ka se judge ni three tatwe adwini nam sabi okoo school we he akwa we se ofa wonim se judge ni wo tumi se obe drag me before him
1: yeah
2: contempt a che me ofa so wonim sa eno na ye police bona se kwa fa nipa no that do we treat the person as a criminal. Huh? I was here treating the panel or a criminal. Now, me GB and so my do a should it take fellows of a subwatch a quatch? And Zana Mababa responded. My do a mohoyao. Nana mobile canon sooner. Now I expect us all mobile issue no holistically. Obisa Momo, a ya target was some NPP for Intino. Now we dim recall John, I must my beginner, and I'll find your marking while I idea, and I'll find your marking while I idea. And today, I'm also more catcher, judges now, or monoso, a cata woman, a tremor, a gum ranason. And then I'm also more catcher home. Judges now, deliberately. We are ya, yaso, ya do quarry remand. For what? Nippon were a criminal. And now Nippon, ya, we ran out, ya, no. It wouldn't require a man, no inquire there or as a means of what? Punishment. Of I may say now will be sending a big mouse or say, your jelly gentleman be 10 years.
1: Yeah.
2: For a intro in C Ghana, her baby. Yeah. The only gentleman I mean, your man, just 30 days. Of I may boy, that it happened in 2024. Or what can about dollar? Say banks, you know, issues or raise concerns about dollar, they panic bar system. And a court. And I'll be her lawyer's cramper or court one will be a plea D. na judge ne ka se 30 days ne kwa no opese eye nhweso e ma omo a omo publish false information no na me bo issues about free speech na ye de obi kwa kwotum 2 weeks as remander na o cause financial loss to the state of Ebende.
1: Okay,
2: 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Ofa, eye Asando, David Asando issue. 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
2: what's wrong with that
0: onabo me ba be ye billboard kese pa de akes been for year mu year yom na me dey coach so am run about say honorable Maxwell Boache has brought cocaine to Swami
2: and no unim unim dey enter police match
0: na me
2: chiro nyabete unim dey enter because one it has to do with cocaine
0: honorable
2: it no a criminal
0: abrant and sando asem na wukan
2: no no cocaine
0: be board
2: aha
0: offer like on with the reality
2: right
0: meba dumso
2: aha
0: one gentleman, I pronounce him by Coca. Every minute, be a light, be doom, be on the Facebook wall.
2: No.
0: Or posty. Police in born in Pumumpuda. But to the extent of how quiet billboard, when him near about me cause fear and panic, I was a president in Akan. That be the moment the bear billboard died, they were better soon.
2: Okay,
0: a one was a moon. Of as a minimum said make an otia say say ya billboard ya
1: the otu two presidents
0: and ya one asem any attract to billboard now what that's one so
2: eh
0: so honorable me yes say e tell
2: we be ya we dey say about omi are pre kwa ya ya drawings
0: honorable me yes say
2: we dey serious
0: na me dey to billboard so a into u be say ya me fam me hundi am I me justify
2: ni
0: me
2: circumstance ni
0: am I justify ni obi
1: no said the door can so kai basinta lady e no
0: say
1: o dey e yi
2: so
1: social media era e dey say je bebe si bebe nko se promoni onim se odo no sa na ye de preko
0: ene
1: nsase
0: billboard e si ba bi de
1: ene powerful
0: sa na billboard e si ba bi de
2: se dumso aba na dumso aba
0: ndi de with a picture of president aba
2: na president picture yo ka se ene
0: onabo misre wo de misre wo ka sa no ma
2: yo man ne de o ya to aba ma na yetu dumso levy
0: onabo
2: misre o sa to light bill
0: please do the honorable thing I beg you
2: ahan de betra honorable memu
1: hwe
0: offer honorable afenyo maki no say you can't judge this assembly court as ma ni pan kan say say o ka bi honorable afenyo maki
1: town
0: yes okay former security minister kandapa 2022 o say the rate at which Ghana judicial system na here no is a threat to our security of ameboa
2: 2022
0: honorable kandapa
2: what
0: do you say here no kwa na mrefia bet security minister and Akufo-Addo president Akufo-Addo e make that statement you know say the rate at which judgment e cause we man is a threat to our national security
2: judgment for who
0: and he say we hwe way back and yema cause wa ye wo kroma say and a judge ni ba e ti asem so wo di asem ye nyankrofo bi bo wura call to them wo e kw twen omu nipa na ye di na asem pio mo do mo sa keka judge ni no
1: from sanka no
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5: Why your dad also?
0: Bako do say I'm a hero. 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
1: 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me dey I would pay enso ma wo happy birthday to Ivy Equia Edu say, a way so free love or the phobi, send a wow that Yamina or Cassia. Happy birthday to Paul Aman Quiet Afro Kufi Sola. Kufi Sola, so now that way free now for J Line. One more and a day, my happy birthday to Morpho Morphe Akwesibuahe. Also, way if you near her, Morphe or senior minister of Pab. Glorious birthday to Praise or Henewa can come. Also, and now that way, if the football or senior couple on Costora now until the name Chiron for the year, not in which the obeying answer, Emmy Pay, or yesterday. Happy birthday to my mom, Madam Paulina Ampofo, teaches at Amecom APS. But quite sorry, I was swassy SDA. Also, mommy, and now that, and also, auntie, man will be saying, I see him for a mom. Happy birthday to Neria. Neria, ewa Canada, if I got the name right. Also, and ewa oda Canada mem now to Efri, ewa fa Maxi, ewa Canada, or say Nyakopon Israel, or Matt, the obeying answer, you pay for her. And I did, you made any senior so, what a honorable Maswell of Oso Buache, Kane, a bankrupt penia, now Swami Municipal Assembly, so, and I feel Big Ben, on also Kasama NDC, or me know, and the Shabby Gufia Pierco, say Yola Kaya Craddle. What a method acts like who the moon Bonyami Abnochna. Besa Trasibio. Yakramunina. Bye bye.
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12: 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Me say me see a family one me jina. 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
1: Research and our studies be who said not necessarily say or corner on a boa Brazil
2: no
1: my Bibia, but for a lot of reasons in Vanica squad now.
2: Also several as a role model.
1: Yes.
2: And most of the players or your idol Kessie Palma boys.
1: Yes.
2: Also be a grand change growing up. Neymar na me hwano. Neymar, I am my favorite. Neymar na me o inspire me. Such a person on the share the same dressing room, walk up.
1: Yeah.
2: I believe it's
1: the Carlo Dinica home for very good reasons.
2: Yeah.
1: Wow.
2: Yeah. Yeah.
1: I always think you see between
2: Benjamin Asari and call for Nebia Nilukas no.
1: Tonza.
2: Nanka. Yeah. Say be a ball blaster player be dinner. How come we see a reacting? It be a joel family and call for so quiet say family binyam call up Nebia. Aba and Amba, how no be reacting? Near who say kudos, near my way, or more air then, Huamu, and the air
1: special. So proud, any I ever from Tibia and Nipa, you know what I mean, Sabina. Locals, no
2: castle, no
1: soldier, say, I see an Adrian.
2: I will tell you, no one say, hey, as soon as you dinner,
1: peer we.
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1: Oh, I am from no so never who the
2: yeah.
1: Oh, come on.
2: Send your Pedro family.
1: Lovely. Yes. Lovely.
2: Bole akole yi boy na.
1: Lovely. Yenko na yenko fa the World Scientific Herbal Hospital Grand Dokakra na. Yeba be to sisi ya.
3: Dr. Nimoni said the unim ni World Scientific Hospital no. 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

0: 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In case you are watching us from any part of the world, whether you are in any African country or you are watching us from Europe, you can contact us on WhatsApp +233 244 087687 or on Google Map, just type Niwat Scientific Hospital and you'll be given the exact location.
1: Yo, yes, I'm Mamunina Kwababium de Aba Midfield Action Tuesday edition, Kesben Television. 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
1: Kesben Television, Kesben 3.3, 92.9, Accra, DSTV 364, Go TV, Channel 121, Agai, maybe you will be a Koko Pebi, Eto Pimsan Company Limited, Omanadi, Absa, Adri, Abba Bonting, Aubia, Aji, Atum. All right. 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All right. Yenshe nafi. Yenshe mkomotuchino. I say good morning, sir. Brazil's collab shows us here in Ghana that we aren't patriotic at all. Look at the seriousness and the player's attitude towards receiving a collab. This is patriotism, not monism. As Ghanaians perceive it, sir, we are joking here. We should bow our heads in shame. Our collar process is substandard, and because of that, the playing body has taken us for granted. What a disgraceful nation we are. God bless Don Carlo Ancelotti and Brazil. Don.
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1: Abba, are we done, Ancelotti? I'm saying no, I know. No, the way Abba. I know nothing to do.
4: Now,
1: Koso, Brazil, Nintino, because Ghana, any Bibisano, Natchez, patriotism, Nima,

0: name assembly account.
1: No, so who do you compare? And I'm saying that the whole Neymar has been called, and Brazil is all over the place. Until who the Belenki, then I'm say, hey, the players in the performance in a way. Who are those playing well in their respective clubs?
0: The first Emmanuel, the first Emmanuel, the family, the friends, baby, I know Bobo, and Kola Brim, the Omuni, you did this, Semenyo.
1: Because, and your name and Tiao, it is because, you know, Brazil defines the World Cup. You know, Carlo Ancelotti was the most important person in Brazil yesterday. Obia Nuno.
0: You can't name myself.
1: No, some you can't. You call up.
0: The country I news is here.
1: It is because Carlo decided that in 1 year now, Aubameyang is our friend. So they were not sure he would take him to the World Cup.
0: If he said anything, no friend.
1: Because not on more. Again, he was not consistent for Santos. But the moment Ostati said, oh, but that's why I'm saying that. In the last 8 games, he's been playing. Copa de Sudamericana, Paraguay, or boy, Argentina, or boy. And against San Lorenzo after the game, the whole stadium, Ojibola, no beer chanting in Argentina. And Carlos set up a wire since the game against Ecuador, Paraguay, Chile, Bolivia, friendly game against Air France, friendly game against Croatia. Neymar is part of the squad. So they were not too sure whether Neymar would be part of the Carlo Ancelotti squad or not. Until Emran Opa, my friend Neymar by CBF, because game no my boy against Kurochiba, onya calf injury. Apart from NMACCN, onya calf injury. And my man be testing your CBF. Like I say, when you injure your own team, you can't work up. So Emran Opa and Neymar, yeah, sure say he will be part of the team for the World Cup. And a Santos president in Suba Museum, but on also Bekai. So the whole Brazil were waiting because, you know, mistake Mario Zagallo here in 1998, mistake Dunga here in 2010, they don't want to repeat that at the World Cup. In 1998, Romario was dropped because of indiscipline of Mario Zagallo. So in the final against France, time Ronaldo, any concussion or coach, it was only Edmundo who was supposed to replace him. Ned Mundo said Mario Zagallo near issue. So Ronaldo was forced to play because Nike phone and my brother pressure said Ronaldo has to be in the final. And they lost by 3-0. In 2010, Tama Omoba woke up by Ilano Kopriano. You know, because Nakaka fitness is the issue. Ne was a kaka koye surgery before the World Cup in one kwankoye. Until the moment Ilano Kopriano, you know, he left with Robinho, Luis Fabiano, and Kaka. There was no game changer coming from the bench because Dunga amfa Neymar anko, wamfa PH Ganso anko, wamfa Ronaldinho anko. Inti Carlo and Brazil, omun person omun person committed that error anymore. Inti said, do everybody in Brazil no PH can say, yebe friend Neymar. And oche omwa, omun call museum more before they start placards or omun de buy and everything. Obie se eche, eye se Neymar benya call up ana. What you are not doing chanya? Players no omun perform in Europe, no, in the national team they are not performing. Vinicius Junior with all his performance for Real Madrid, he struggles in the national team. Rafinha with all his performance for Barcelona, he struggles in the national team. Matias Cunha, he just gradually warming himself into the national team. And guys, I would do any better to himself more perform. And you know, Brazil have a friendly game against Tunisia. Penalty Ababo, Rodrigo, Vini, and Jose Estevao never football so about the penalty. No. Inti,
0: okay,
1: all those factors put together. And the whole Brazil and Kra and you know what the sign of
0: because Neymar na in mini beam. Neymar no call PSG no. Neymar no wo offense all La Liga no na. Enka yeah money in the say because only form no BS will say, but I would don't know. Obvious to say, yeah, I'm fine. Me point out.
1: You know, I've not disputed that.
0: Okay.
1: We are speaking the same language. I'm only giving reasons why he was called and why people are happy.
0: Okay.
1: Also, they are not to end. That's why I'm saying that the recent players playing for the national team are not performing. Sevini, Rafinha, and Matias Cunha. Jao Pedro nyo opportunity or bar.
0: All right.
1: That will not be a topic for discussion.
0: But the person also mentioned patriotism and monism. Later, I'll be able to discuss it. So, Oshé, players now, your friend, I'm going to say, I'm going to say, I'm going to say, I'm going to say, I'm going to say, I'm going to say, I'm going to say, I'm going to say, I'm going to say, I'm going to say, I'm going to say, I'm going to say, I'm going to say, I'm going to say, I'm going to say, I'm going to say, I'm going to say, I'm going to say, I'm going to say, I'm going to say, I'm going to say, I'm going to say, I'm going to say, I'm going to say, I'm going to say, I'm going to say, I'm going to say, I'm going to say, I'm going to say, I'm going to say, I'm going to say, I'm going to say, I'm going to say, I'm going to say, I'm going to say, I'm going to say, I'm going to say, I'm going to say, I'm going to say, I'm going to say, I'm going to say, I'm going to say, I'm going to say, I'm going to say, I'm going to say, I'm going to say, I'm going to say, I'm going to say, I'm going to say, I'm going to say, I'm going to say, I'm going to say, I'm going to say, I'm going to say, I'm

0: humanism, blah blah blah blah. I don't know. At the country, I will cast aside on a later and quite bemena se beka. Na yashe and then so, the other, in some of our personal chains, Abia, Yansu with Monsieur Mukakra, especially Omo, I'm not very sure, so a bit my friend, Omo, be a woman, family, friends, whatever, Omo train. Carlos Curious obey announcement to Naki Kubo with the air. And as a chintina, I'm going to the way it be, but F, sank after say a free Omo, a video, sir, a shoe, time Omo tis, I have free Omo. Kabamana ye nijiba mra kalu weye na ushe players na ni omu families ni friends ha. Na efe keke inti hibi ya aspect of the course on nibi ya yesu yesu ya
1: na ye players do they know the value of playing for the national team? They don't know.
0: Okay, biya nunti noko ka patriotism and monism
1: yeah the same thing of the monism by yeah area na if you know we don't know the value of playing for the national team. Almost they know the value of playing for the national team. They know what it takes to be part of their great players. Almost himself after football, no. So one team achieve, he will be a modi. They know. Until almost him the value of representing the nation at the World Cup.
0: Yeah.
1: Again, you know, na ye kure, you wanna enko friend na oko ago ye video. Ye players, almost we imbo. Eno wakaza oko drop ubi amenu to abe stories.
0: Good morning, sir. We shouldn't be surprised with the jubilation of Neymar's call-up. With this same in Kumasi, when Coach Otuado named Ali Du Seydou and Osman Bukari in 2022 World Cup in his hometown. And we're looking forward to hear our favorite. Greetings to my good friend Adumakun Obed of Asin State College, Kinsley Asante Amwakun Adiwifi Mankransu Senior High School, Aba Yen Asweha Ene Anopei, Mr. Ewape Skanza, Ayana YNTNT Mamae, Uze Udiano Ana Technical, Ayino Dos. Joe, to answer your question, I'm not a coach. I'm currently a professional teacher teaching integrated science at Bimbila Senior High School. Though I'm originally from Brikum, I completed Opokuware School in 2013 and my school number was BN521. Wow. Kasoko school, yeah, number is saying net daso. All right. Growing up, I had a deep passion for football and even played for Zion FC and Buffalo Stars. However, my parents were poor and they didn't want to risk the little resources they had on football, and I understand their decision. Okay, seeing talented seniors like Baba Amando, Kwame Atuse, Majid and Mahmudu fail to progress despite their ability also influenced that choice. Okay, yeah, that's it. So I focus on education, though football has always stayed with me. I spend most of my time analyzing games. Sometimes I feel I'm in the wrong profession, but my background shaped me. I even developed a World Cup qualification analysis for the Black Stars. Wow. Skanza Bimbila and anyway, and so Abreye. Twasu twasu pa menfa eni agrokra. Baby, I want with me asaya kuanimbe brebe. To who has a passion no aha Skanza. Be advice you say kuanim kuanim na fabre. Eka teaching profession no eho. What in? Would you be breaking my babuapa? Nana do science tutor at Chumako Senior High School. Sir Neymar's inclusion is nothing but based typically on past records and achievement. Letting current performance alone, I think it wouldn't have been given the nod. Hi to Andy and BYT. All right, Yansaka also Odiano. Wait, I say, Andy, more fire, more fire, more fire on Kumasi. I agree with Joe on the Neymar issue. The Neymar now isn't the Neymar then. That's why they were celebrating for his call-up that way. Nasir Hassan, Saudi Arabia. Yansaka also message, you know, and so Waha. And he came, just understand Joe. Neymar is not Neymar of 2015. It's like calling Dede now into the Black Stars. He will celebrate because he's not Dede of 2010, where they know automatically he will be called then. But now, there are different reasons. Okay, into why in the and so Abrey and then Anope Modeba Namodimodino. Okay, Koba One Enterprise and here Adum Koba and Ediway and so Abrey Zek of Mohammed 140 intro to later. Remember now, yeah, others no and so boss. Inform Jean Pedro Inform João Pedro dropped. In fact, I'm highly in pain for that reckless decision. Carlo Ancelotti has no basis for dropping João Pedro. In terms of numbers.
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0: Any
1: serious league, I will never entertain that.
0: Okay.
1: League I have born with you. I say Arsenal for Crystal Palace. Now more born with Sehus Park. Now Arsenal for catch the Crystal Palace. I'm only a match to Sehus Park and Famra Emirates. League Ben you born with you. So be serious. I didn't know yes.
0: Okay. Okay. Okay. All right. Yeah, more and come more.
5: Kakra. And you know how much I have league is Sikada so me boy. From first position up to 20 has so petrol for Moura. Not just say yes, so some match of convenience. So I said,
1: right,
5: there be set, make us say, obey me, I can say, a bit me, obey bet me, I can say, oh, Fabra Hana, so you're my own rat of me, and I be say, every crowd has because I a match, but now I say, be raising concern. Inti for a fair play, and be a
1: dear. We are going to make sure who draw you, man, on me.
0: Arsenal won against Burnley yesterday, and what is making headlines is a referee not sending Kai off for his tackle. There are countless incidents that were overlooked by the referee yesterday. A typical case is a challenge on Saka in the penalty box. We are winning the league, and no amount of hatred can stop it. Arsenal inside is sweeter than sweet. Don Perry, Edwin Efri, Bechile. I'm so Accra, how baby Bechile and Abrey. Imra, sorry, no, Emukakra, and just in free Arsenal.
1: I didn't think that the incident to be so good. That would be calm as a hatred. Look, so, can I have this incident? You know any red card?
0: Red card?
1: Hey, a referee for me, so almost shedder, said you, and I'm calm with him on time. Referee for almost shedder.
0: We can't now must struggle, Miss Woman Tessie. Of course,
1: don't ask.
0: Incident be come on, Woman
1: Tessie. They want us now to win the league, said you. No, we didn't send your ball like Bohivia. Bohivia. Bohivia, said you, Bohivia.
0: We know, can we? Bohun attack him, Mr. Sessia. Chakra Mufasa, Omom Yir goalkeeper, you con. Goalkeepers, Omom Yir, Omom Kone, I did.
1: Ah, said you,
0: Bohivia. If you got here, Omuane, I did.
1: Well, General, on the game itself.
0: Yeah.
1: And dear back, I'm picking from the Premier League, you know, and. Meaning said the followers of the Premier League. Se bo ni ye she. Na se ye can about gambling, betting, competitiveness e o game no so. You know, let's appreciate the EPL. Ye bit me any doubt about certain games and how the level no our person unya na yana in sinko. But se jo, this is barely a omoko relegation. But she the kind of performance omu put to the app. Who's only a team or more relegation? As gallant losers. It's Arsenal beba, but who drew a chiriwa on track? Who drew him if you are lazy local to Kumujin or born or what no bad battle? That is a teamer omoje ready so omo pese omo je omo din in the league though omo need the quality to match us on the field of play and who say Arsenal knock it everywhere to get the first goal never until this corner kick from Bukayo Saka and Genoa ewia omo so o share baby anaka harvest jina o free ba be pin ball na ewia omo because no omo nyina adu yon say they'll be dealing with the Arsenal attackers inside the area e hon kwa na omo no be and a car harvest e pie ba ye and sa na o ko pin ball no etimi amabo na etimi accordet enti Arsenal their ability to pump so much into set pieces this season general clearly a paid off for them amomu etimi akoji the Premier League and this is 19th time this season said you Arsenal e dey corner kick etimi ashe go enti so mo ko fa eye set piece specialist no man ko fa na kwa it has really paid off. That is the scientific aspect of the game that we need to improve. See, a PC game, you're calling him there. Arsenal phone was some more players, some are very good, on more good height. Gabriel, Saliba, Cahaves. And Tibon, a Drew, or Mumma Kitchio said they will locate any of these guys and they are good to go. So that is the worker said, you Arsenal for putting up. I agree, the Bukayo Saka incident and also now questionable. And I believe saying career finish to be team IBB kakra but in all and yet the experience of Carl Walker look at that Gabriel Martinelli baller said you o push here the coin kwakope a second goal but said you inside games you manage to win the game here difficult na se only control bebrewum na se only team create chances bebrewum a the whole year na say you manage to win and so watch Arsenal games so my born and say and one at the Omaya against West Ham United, it was a difficult game for Arsenal. But you really know, no man managed to secure 3 points because in here and said, you against a team and friend Burnley, and also Arsenal managed to secure the 3 maximum points, and that is the most important thing. They are only hoping, say, bomb of Mubeti, I am magic against Manchester City, and then they will be crowned as champions. On Sunday, Arsenal for now has here Germany. But the good thing is that they've changed their mentality and said, "Yo, first rank you know, after game, no boss Arsenal for the celebrities sir." And they said they are not winning league title, no. But clearly they are calm and they know, sir. Weekend the game, we beat me at Barcelona. We beat me at EBB for them to be crowned champions. On my idea, Mikel Arteta gradually, general, or you know, the Nsasu crew with him, and I don't see anything, sir. That will stop Arsenal from winning the Premier League. I foresee them as winners already. And you know, in as much as there were controversies surrounding almost victory no, and run, no, I still feel say they were the better side on the field of play. And you know, now almost deserve to say almost the 3 maximum points.
0: Okay.
1: Now, Memphis into us on
0: Anga. No. Yentwasu, Mreno. Eko, ye, papa. It's not just a Ben, a friend say, Bournemouth. I'm on a city, no. Air draw cry Arsenal winning. Yeah. City episode a court to the last round of matches now. This one winning against Burnley.
1: But they should be careful.
0: Over Vitality Stadium.
1: They should be careful. They should be careful against Bournemouth today.
0: Okay. I'm a draw cry on Arsenal.
1: You know what? Oh, can one team that have been stubborn to most of the teams? Against Man United, against Arsenal. Oh, go Emirates because Arsenal were 2-1. I'm on Manchester United ball draw. I'm on Chelsea ball draw. Inti Andoni Areola team no. Eye team a ne shede. Na him say in the absence of Antoine Semenyo, it will affect them. But they quickly brought Ryan from Vasco da Gama. Player no onya call up now a lot of people able say say free him no. Quickly no them dey buy. And no push Junior Creepy call the left side. And no dey Ryan e call eye right. And no maja Van Nelson wo top. And they have the likes of Ryan Christie, Omo or Marcus Tebena in their midfield. And said, oh, who said about here? Omo or the likes of Marcus Senesi. And who? Inti Andoni Areola team ni yetima. Oya ye ni ye. Na Omo popo li ya their confidence level Omo debo no. E was true. Because they don't defend. So Omo decided to Omo defend ya. Omo make sure so bo ni Omo Omo. No, Omo ma bo ne timi ya ye juma. Omo ne timo omo ko dinato omo kwa ko pake Arsenal the game na but no the collective no omo man ye adwuma on the field of play and say Joe and only idea Manchester City should guide against because omo team no obie timi sahye so wo show omo team na say do obie timi sahye omo team na say Brentford anymore no obie timi sahye nti per the name that I mentioned Ryan can score Junior Creepy can score Marco Tevena can score Evan Nelson so and so what the quality to score into omo upfront na sahye and General Alex Scott and Ryan Christie these two guys in the Premier League this season had been stand out and me one was saying say any of the teams pay any of the two central midfielders for their side because ball no dey say Joe this season on my pocket bar ball no omo bowling na yen team in can yenyi eye Marcus Rashford mu ni adwuma no omo bowling wetire ho ni mfirim de but for me omo team ni nyina omo bomb game nyina eh the two central midfielders na me bomb din Alex Scott and then Ryan Christie. Those are the guys, the likes of Rodri, the likes of Matthew Kovacic. The good news for Matthew Kovacic, they say, Man City, they say, Matthew Kovacic is back. So now, Omo a player with the ability to control the midfield for them. Unlike the previous games now Omo Bray and San Omo control the midfield because Rodri, Nico Gonzalez is not the main guy. I'll be thinking I rely on him. And Bernardo Silva still depends on his experience. Into Manchester City said, oh, they should be careful because Vitality Stadium, what it takes to beat anything at the Vitality.
0: Okay.
1: So City should be careful. Our game now beating me at Arsenal.
0: All right. For young squad, no more Kakra, Brazil, and the Munich squad. Now, in Sempi, Daman for Cup Fahan, I'm Casafa Hopano, Yao Pedro, and I'm playing for football, I'm inclusion. Raise the controversies be na minum say ya Pedro dey no more capa.
1: Yes, because you know in football now when you play it your popularity of him and Ederson was overlooked, nobody is talking about him. But I pray say Ederson the move Man United ni deal ni mra no Man United everybody will be talking about Ederson. What dey no to a chira? Who share call up ni nyina? So be a raise concern about Joao Pedro. Odi so raise concern about Joao Pedro. Why? Because Sergio, so far Brazil attack now this season. Me in fact the right and the left wingers number. Even if Sammy Deba, Rafinha with 13 goals for Barcelona in the league, Vini Junior with 16 goals for Real Madrid, Matias Cunha with double figure 10 goals for Manchester United. But all these players are making, you know, Omo nyina ya auxiliary if you want to play the 4-4-2. And I say, Omo ya forwards. So, okay, so, oh, fan number 9 for a wood team ni mua, Igor Thiago. Igor Thiago is second to Ellen Holland in the Premier League in terms of the goal king chart. Igor Thiago there will prove it, sir. Who deserve to be part of the national team because, you know, so, the best league in the world. Now you're second top scorer. Now Bob for Brentford. You don't play for City. You don't play for Liverpool. You don't play for Manchester United or Chelsea. Now so team nya san numbers na let us away there. Until no there was cemented the spot. Oh yeah, no few other you talk about Hendrick. João Pedro goes and watches 16 goals for Chelsea in the Premier League. Manchester UEFA Champions League, 3 goals now share and also 2 FA Cup. And also one a league cup. It is all funny now. You are talking about 19-20 goals a season for Joao Pedro. General, and only Adia Abeka. Into you for Joao Pedro, no offer Igor Thiago, no offer Hendrick, because Ryan will be moving to the right. Now, General, so far, Hendrick in the TBC will be a winning. So, of the three players, Hendrick call Olympic Lyonnais, Paulo Fonseca born from the right side. But Obian him say Hendrick is a number 9. Olidi line el top into a number 9. Into Usha, 3 players competing for a spot. Now, Hendrick, Igor Thiago, and then Ofa Obiti Sir João Pedro. Sergio, so first our players here making ya. A DNM call up and João Pedro any opportunity in the national team for the last roster. I'll come talk about a name and a replacement and everything, but I'm looking at the profiles. Sergio, Igor Thiago any chance against France or Belgium, he impressed the national team. Igor Thiago nya chance against Croatia. He scored against Croatia. Nti the opportunity me no Carlo Ancelotti dey man in the national team no. It paid off for Igor Thiago. Oye no free one. You talk about Endrick Philippe. Now onya be more Real Madrid because of Kylian Mbappe no move to Lyon. Sergio, Endrick opportunity in the apart from Lyon, the goals now watching Lyon be no more UTV sweet. And or a very direct or a powerful and ferocious ball in the tournament, which strike a ball at tournament, but be obedient and be on the ball in the better one. So, you say, we are no goals now, also for Lyon if free. Wow, you share Endrick in the national team. I'm not saying Endrick Philippe is a better footballer than Joao Pedro, far from that. But you know, look at the goal. This is a goal for Endrick against Spain at the Santiago Bernabeu. On the big change game in the second half against Spain. Match will end it 3-3. So Endrick scored against Spain at the Bernabeu. He scored against England. It was a friendly game. My boy, Brazil say England 1-0 under Dorival Jr. Endrick scored. And two players now, Joao Pedro and Omo Predo, all had the opportunity in the national team. Genoa, they scored and they performed. Now, you own fear and come to Joao Pedro. Say, Joao, sorry, Joao Pedro, Obo against Paraguay. Obo against Chile, Obo against Bolivia. And we have Brazil games, Omo Boye Nansenya. Against France, Obo Emu second half. Against Croatia, he started. 8 games in the national team. He is here to score for the national team. And João Pedro is a very good player. Probably better than Endrick. Maybe technically better than Igor Thiago. But you know, opportunities are when you're on national team, no? He hasn't performed. Games are one year bottom because we are starting games in the pre-chair. Players, you know, because you know, Brazil versus Croatia, he was the number 9. And on any player in recent times, only 9 just in the money ball. Ryan came in the game against Croatia, only Endrick, they be changing game. And to João Pedro, problem, they say, opportunity on our national team as compared to those competitors. When Timmy and maintain a position, there are players in the national team. I said, "Yo, so we say, okay, Oma Sema, Ube wants a club football club, but when it comes to the national team, Ube Huomo, me a show so be a beka Mexico for goalkeeper and friend Golemo Okruano. When it comes to club football, you won't see him. I know that poll, me said, "Yo, but be a beba febi obey." Be a Mexico would be from BOB, but just after international competition, a Drusia Bebo World Cup prepared no one who said Gulemo go on one as Abano. He's cut for the international stage, and that is what those players now, Carlo Ancelotti, offer more opportunity. And that is those players, that is what they are known for. Well, when you are chanting Eduardo Vargas and Gary Medel of the Chile national team, club football, your bad national team, I won't say Eduardo Vargas, Chile national team, legend, and him were all born. So the Mbem map, João Pedro, I may say out from the game when they say, games, yeah, make a in Argentina, unya opportunity to start for Brazil when Timmy and Fanny Dian coach it. So it is not just about goals, he could not perform for the national team. It's a Kobasa, now more court tournament. I agree, he can offer any international competition our feeling. But say Kobasa or Moko tournament, now you're compelled to go scorers. These players will play ahead of you. Again, Carlo M. Peso, Besaye mistakes, now other coaches, now be any mistakes in here. In 2013 Confederation Cup, Fred was in the form of his life. About the World Cup in 2014, he was a disaster. He scored only one goal. In World Cup now, Brazil lose to Yaya in 2014, Fred was the culprit. In 2018, it was Gabriel Fernando Jesus. Jesus ba woke up and he said, "Yo, on also be bo woke up matches in our team and she go as a number 9. The last woke up was Richarlison, but Obien will say when it got to the level now Brazil is a tight opposition. Defense, oh my God, actually hop and pay no. He was struggling within the game into Croatia game no. We say any opportunity now should be here. We want the chances of Brazil creating any no move goye." Because they didn't have a goal scorer, because they didn't have a perfect number 9. And in all these years that they failed to win the World Cup, apart from 2006, and then 2010 with Luis Fabiano, Obi se Brazil e ba World Cup na. Omo like a certain identical. Omo like a certain center forward obem omo goals. Inti e no na be ma Carlo Ancelotti a drop João Pedro for any of these guys. Me na me coach I will take João Pedro over Ryan. But Carlo says the opportunity given to him, he could not live up to expectation. The reason why Otimi Edropo João Pedro and Osanaba on the issue of comparing him to Neymar da Silva, you know, there was no player in Brazil that can be compared to Neymar. There was no player. He's their all-time top scorer, and when he wears the national team jersey, he offers more. Again, all these players were calling Neymar to be in the national team, including João Pedro. When you are granting interview, almost they are expecting Neymar to be in there. They are expecting Neymar to be in there. He's been their idol, and the new generation footballers are. So Joe Mubari Arsenal, Obiaye Neymar from Kopama, Bukayo Saka, Lamine Yamal, Javi Simons, every player Obiaye Neymar. And see, the young guys, they needed someone to guide them. They needed someone to take the pressure from them, and that has been Neymar. And see, Joe, I don't know how much Joe Pedro Diano went to me uncle Benjamin. Said just to phone a brutal.
0: Serious.
1: Anyone who says do,
0: and they supporters in
1: supporters in America. Anyone who says Chelsea supporters in the problem team, no, I mean, if they say do, or more problem players, so every in internet, no, so one person, or more better crowd,
0: yes,
1: because he's their player of the season.
0: One guy says a surprise, what?
1: Miana, yeah, oh, they've been surprising me.
0: Oh, okay,
1: because machine games now about my brother in Abbey, machine in Abbey, into the performance, no of him, but no, minimum say Carlo will not do that because. Me were other players within the team. I don't think any of them is better than João Pedro. Real now, Ofi Vasco da Gama, he scored 20 goals for Vasco, and Oba Aboma for Ashe 5 goals. Born a body, you know. I feel he's ahead of any of those players. And people were asking of Martinelli as well. Martinelli, only closer to João Pedro, but Martinelli also performs well in the national team when he's given the opportunity. And see, I know Carlo said, I'm going to leave one out. But said, these coaches, you know, are not here.
0: Okay.
1: Where they are. On baby, be aware we are in the end. National team collapse, especially for top countries, it has always been like this. Right. In 98, Ahmed Jacky, Ejayare Cantona, and David Ginola for France. He went to the World Cup and he won the World Cup. Maka Mario Zagallo, Maka Felipe Scolari, all these things, and then Duga, they are not part of the collapse, you know.
0: Okay. Bonseca, aka Suho, I have occasion as a number two. Karim Benzema played just one World Cup game in his entire career. I can see he's one of the football's greatest strikers, but the World Cup never gave him the story he deserved. Let and became discuss that. Okay, the main reasons. Okay, Bonseca, aka Sunho, African as a number two. Dode Abraye, and no. Maminko Tamale, I'm going to Kingsley Wachia Dom. Usually, in most countries, I know players are informed backdoor before the official announcement publicly. So I wonder if Pedro wasn't informed leading to the family gathering. Okay, Kingsley Tamale, there also the Abraye, and no. Yantwasu. It's difficult to recognize my darling club Kumasi Asante Kotoko over the last 2 decades. I miss Kumasi Asante Kotoko of late 2000s, okay? With players like Frank Osei, Aziz Ansa, Yusuf Chipsa, Steven Odro, Joseph Hendrick, Issa Ahmed, and many others. It's so sad. Please, Sejo and Andy Kerm, use your media to make Asante Kotoko great once again. But thank God Arsenal is making me happy lately. Long live Arsenal, long live Kumasi Asante Kotoko, Chipsa, Udwe Efri Hohoi, in the Volta region, and Abraye in Sincia. This goes to BYT. It got to a time any player who wore jersey number 9 for Kumasi Asante Kotoko normally scored a goal against the opponent in the 80s. Opoku Afriye was wearing jersey number 9 and he left Kumasi Asante Kotoko. Opoku Nti used to wear jersey number 9 and he was scoring. Likewise, Kwaku Boateng number 9. He was also scoring for Asante Kotoko. So kindly check that for me. Anthony Eko upon Bunko no fin and a kukuru message we and so de abreye. Me ko Kweku, Udivri Kwando and abreye. Good morning, Joe. The NBA conference finals have started. San Antonio Spurs beat last year defending champions Oklahoma City in game one. Very interesting match. You need to keep an eye there. Okay. Yeah, that's it. Tonight, Cleveland and New York Knicks also start. Kweku Kwando and anyway, and so Bray mo videos no enche be konso na hwe dem so mo dey make program ye eh must performance be centered around goals alone. What has Igor Thiago and Ryan done for the Brazilian national team? I'm not buying what Andy is saying. Must performance be must performance be around goals alone. What has Igor Thiago and Ryan done for the Brazilian national team? I'm not buying what Andy is saying.
1: Ryan changed the game against Croatia in the second half. Oni Hendrik changed the game against Croatia in the second half. He didn't score a goal. Igor Thiago did not score a goal against France, but his presence was felt in that game, and he scored against Croatia. And he said, yo, these are identical number nines. And here come Moise. João Pedro has played 8 games. He's here to score. I agree. João Pedro offers more than goals. But in those games, his presence was not felt. Again, Obiang, games in the time on Obon, in the time of time here. Brazil against Croatia, substitution by João Pedro Frim, Hendrik Nebai. Hendrik Nebai changed that game. Emma Brazil will be winning by 3-1. And it is not just about goals. And there are reasons and how Brazil have suffered in the World Cup without goals from their previous number nines. And Carlo don't want to commit such errors anymore. And those two guys now born within the yo, in the national team opportunities now Jao Pedro Nyano. Omun yina nya the same thing. But omun no chance omunya they were impactful. That is the difference.
0: Okay. Will Ghana take a cue from Brazil and send Andre Dede Ayew, even if he will warm the bench? Good morning, Sunny Salu. There will be a free about four and so Abraham. You know, my boss Andy has said it before that none of us is patriotic, and I humbly second that school of thought. Everyone thinks about himself or herself without putting the nation ahead. Trust me, before you can get the chance to be part of any of our national teams, you must know somebody or pay something to earn that call up. They don't follow the due process. Okay, we if we Andy Safo skillful and anyway, and so brilliant. It was starlets. Man for me, I am from one. I from kind of treatment on me. I know starlets, you know. Now it drew her, and I will hope even no more on being a selection. Kura starlets, you know. It drew baby. Now, would you know treatment? I'm the man, you know. Oh, I don't know, but
1: we are
0: asking. A PDM kakra and could add better to our
1: own
0: information. Every assay,
1: self game,
0: the same point.
1: I mean, some of the same information.
0: Okay,
1: say tournament on Mukon and Grand Pedemi and Farmer. Yes, I did two Pia for DM. No, Mudina Honor.
0: No more.
1: Say you, and we forget
0: my main kind message. Okay, no, Marco, me money per penny mupa, me money di a war, assay, but I will who ye pao. Didn't in a time be ano. Ye did young Quadana. No man getting kitty, ya. I said, demotivate you, mono. Ministry, no yam for mound. A man who cobble ball, a banom the hotel.
1: Tells him free.
0: You free. Is a moody cacrana, we deserve no more.
1: Who's the canning is kept out? The air $10,000, $15,000, and I'm buying your piano. Meanwhile, if you don't build the basics, the national team will not be at any level. The entire national team, no, young cop bounno, and on the say, ya neglected, baby, I was here in investment. That is the under 17. It's in Peninfon International, you know, say, the moment, okay, you know, I am quitting. The last times I am qualified for under 17 World Cup, okay, national team. Young under 17, young under 20, okay, national team. It is nothing to write home about.
0: Yeah.
1: Since India in 2017, that was the last World Cup I got to. How many years now? We are talking about 9 years. Young a year World Cup under 17. 9 years, and then you have to Now on social with your blaster and the situation of the national team. From under from 2017, you call AFCON, you win one match pay. One match pen you win here. One match pay and that's you you're winning here to buy. 2019, 2022, 2022, you acquire to the level of Babedru say. Blaster Akran qualify for AFCON. In be being country say. See invest. Na yam din crane pay them mom. Near motivate you. And it is not as if we don't have money. General, you will see can be brave kwa. See a babe to a ban and you will scale kruma ba. In t say you we sika ben kwa and cry on TV to intisika ben kwan as a do. What the bem one? Ya bo first match, ya bo second match. I was saying also, yes, I could patch up Casamo BRT. We say these guys deserve pay them. I'm told,
0: say,
1: you know, saying, I'm told, see, I did Ethiopia for the anymore.
0: Oh,
1: much in a honor, much. So, how would they feel? See, I Ethiopia for pay them, Muma or Mum. Oh, now the same hotel.
0: Yeah,
1: and see, I did Mum or Mumbi. Yeah, they are neglecting them because a Morocco politicians in Kobi. A Morocco, until we will say. Ministers in MPs in Kobi, sports minister Kran Kobi,
0: and your blasters,
1: and your blaster. I would do $10,000 to him. You ever call work up
0: here? The DHS, sir. A copy ticket.
1: You ever call work up to both MP for me now? Because I got an American and Canada. No, you know, my dear, they say, boom,
0: starless. Oh, yeah, qualify for work up. You must have him for no home, pay for me. No,
1: okay, and it's a one bill do basics in our national team. Then come out. And the idea I see a body a basis and look at the situation. And the Sreom and Mguasia Dorso, just a Ghana there. Yan Solia de Bianti and Mguasia stories. They should pay the ladies and say, you, we book our school for we almost SS2, SS1. Say, Kwana would be more money and the on Solo. Yes, I can already soon as they are good at letting me move. Says, you're more bonny, you're sure, you're cruya. You're best, I'll be damn one more.
0: Someone had it. Now, if you do a better coaches in the castle, you know.
1: Ada bi da bi da bi se do ah ye ye etimi swa ka ba ten ni din atini na o ma na to petro gubru na we m ka kre de be mo mun na ye yigi no a uko je na we uko convince ne de tactics e ko mu di obi o se uko convince ne
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1: yes any of this camera say monja o se wo de tactics ne
0: Kasade
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0: And yeah, now, Kualei Koba, Nase, Omugu Hotel, na almost a YMP, copium some betrayasika Maya, Anna, and Yenim Guasia Mamuana, Ministry, no. Omne is
1: found. Om found was a way ziba.
0: Tinis woke up on Tiana, Omse.
1: I'm from home because I do. Bakusa was the day you ne step in. Orefian,
0: yes.
1: The day you ne two car call honom Cocasa,
0: and Mano, yes.
1: The day you need two car call honey man kokasa.
0: Eh dey so ambetua.
1: Eh dey ambetua.
0: Dey do na mudile.
1: 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Se jo we ni sika bia.
0: Ah well.
1: Se ambas ye ni $5 million ni anka ye ni fan tablast e chanka obi.
0: O de be.
1: Kam tin tin tin de kwabrane nko aye ka ne pay them ni ni bonus man one na $50,000. But say I'm building all the national teams in the world. They are performing because they have a perfect structure for their youth team. Moose Argentina for the World Cup, I'm going to the magic in a bed. No, the structure is there. You must explain for not picking from under 19, under 20. I'm do the main team now. You both players now to one another. You think it's magic? No, everything is structured. And he said, Joe, we are not sure they will even give them $200, $300 per them. Because your next game now, Yakobo, is crucial.
0: Against South Africa.
1: Mm. See, because I woke up on the answer and Kobe near extended. I've got 10 years without the under 17 World Cup. And where do you nurture? How do you improve those players coming through the ranks? Into where the SRE? On South Africa game, he said, Joe, I'm going to pay them. I'm going to pay them. I'm going to pay them. No mon fama mpeni mfu omo he omo so because they do we leaders omo do onko e ball omo mobi so anko ye omo ne e beta mo mo kromu a Enti omo fa ni nyina omo na boys e motivate omo ahead of the South Africa game. Na di no omo ntimi enwene en qualify am famaye.
0: Mi nyanya investigation je ba said e two boys mi se saa na di ma girls no so under 17 black maidens so omo prepare yene Liberia. Okay, home and away, we'll be qualifying. Also, call World Cup. October 17th to November 7th. Yeah. Morocco, yeah. World Cup. In the day, two win, you know, me say, two almost. Two almost.
1: And you know, my mom put away two almost, dear man, the same for Munya Shay. It's bad, it's bad.
0: Players in the back of Guardian. And actual crater we di ako FSA Hona, be a leaky abame ho. Or say, I'm a guardian of one of your players. I don't want to mention his name for obvious reasons. But please, you people must treat this matter with seriousness. Okay? For your players have not been paid their per diems since October 2025. Per diem, per diem, per diem. Per diem, per diem. Per diem.
1: Since October 2025.
0: 8 months. Yes. In 3 months. So, how much is me, bro? Okay, per diem is a statutory payment by the state. The state pays that the state pays that to anyone who goes out there to work on behalf of the country. The team went to WAFU in October 2025. Not a penny was paid to them as per diem. Per diem is something that is paid even before anyone leaves the country to work outside. Okay, but here we are since October. Per diem for even WAFU has not been paid, not even to talk about their qualification bonus. But the Omadi Kodru events, Omadi bought a
1: competition
0: this year. Qualification bonus in here, Omadi. What is this?
1: Yeah, I never play next match on Bebefi.
0: The team has been in camp preparing, went to Cote d'Ivoire for friendlies, and now in Morocco. Until date, nothing has been paid to them as per diem. We are all disappointed in the results, and they are fighting to qualify. But the truth is, the team lacks motivation. Let us not put them in a difficult situation and turn around to blame them. Your team is in the same block of Ethiopia. I mean, at the same hotel, same block. Your boys were watching when the Ethiopian players were receiving their per diems. Can you imagine the effect it can leave on your boys? Okay. Please, you people must wake up, else if you fail, the FA will be attacked and not the ministry. All right. Enti na de yanya and so de a free as well. Obi anina femde. Say FA for ne e yen kuya. Mini is a spare or more. Anna, yes. The ministry no so femde ne so mo yano.
1: Yeah,
0: ne de biana is a FN. Momo de ambaye, they are motivated boys, you know. Do it.
1: Since October.
0: Ah.
1: The guys have not been given any per them. Now, Minister Ben, a beba kwa yeju mama Ghana, bosome mwotri, yem fane per them.
0: Ano, otutu kwa ya.
1: Otutu kwa ya. Na bosome mwotri.
0: Yem fane per them.
1: Minister no abotai, asha African we kama. Ete first class, na yem fane per them, anono tia. Minister Ben, a beza. So please. We must represent the nation. We must create a more valuable than the mukoko. My personal interest. I'm going in general. They should give their pay them to them.
5: I'm say last week was the last 2 weeks. It is a man or so under 20. So move from hotel.
0: Oh, there is. Yeah, that's what they are feeling.
5: Because of pay. Yeah, make us say.
0: Yeah.
5: Now we should swap our babes. And when him say Papua New Guinea 2016. Ebe sine a man or a boy from who are in charge. Better say almost so. Edo omon se mo babo nse omo so bonus so bi sine ntwayo.
0: Okay.
5: 2016 you 10 years now. Papua New Guinea World Cup na 20 Princess Square.
0: Okay.
5: Ah omo start e wo ho enye mo omo ade babo nte. Nti em se omo no you be fans I say you do bit bi be bi wo ayo ni ye.
1: Ye serious one kasa. Ya sin nyina ne se ye fa certain department of our football. Se eni padodo na benefit from a bani mwa
5: yem
1: fani serious. Ena ti said the can we Morocco.
5: Yeah.
1: Senke ye call ye kwa America na ye call Canada and kabi hu mum ministers the MPs on be the actually. Ya anko Morocco ama deputy minister and can't chile place say mun ko bobo no mum have facilities na wa.
0: Mwenye di mwoko no so nyesa fina mwoko ako ike kazeme kazeme kazeme
1: mwenye so na ye ko bo 2019 under 23 e buy for 4 years ni for musika momo
5: Egypt
1: ya Egypt ya ko bo chant enu ti na omo the last one ah omo last game omo ko bie we be so chiro omo so we dey momo be si you know omo tournament we ba name for mo ya ko bo local blaster tournament by for 2 years ni ndua omo ka ade bon e ben ko anu maye blaster said you beat him this head omo
0: yenka qualification bonus and a winning bonus e se pede pede no mo pe The boys should just boycott the tournament, simple. Why will they be treating these boys like that? Have they no conscience? These little boys. Ah, because I've run in Dekosu and so and no. Wow. Oh, you're watching the way Frenye Behi said, it's very painful to see under 17 struggling to receive their per diem. This clearly indicates the FA and the sports ministry are interested in the Black Stars because of their pocket and stomach. Very disgraceful. Hi to Chairman of the Nukokwapia, Koka, or Ibobuati, Nirbehi, Paso, FA, the Frim, Wenya FSM, a ministry, Nasim. We and FSM, the Oka,
1: Infinity, Ape, them.
0: I never finished your scar ministry. Okay, okay. All right, BYT also questions in my bobo and oka cry waha minim eh. What man your time actually nina de my good morning, sir. Please let BYT ask BYT how many players have played for Asante Kotoko and Hearts of Oak? Ah, so why you that? I mean why do you okay. With the MFA and no NCR later. Na yaba behesa questions no and so why watch my dada inti kikamba a local stories no this a bia bi for bi ohansana na enye no quickly na yefa dia kan nyina and so emra public accounts committee omo 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ano concerns among for raise here 24th African senior athletics competition the course of Legon Stadium one of the same kakra ababe yi bebre ano nini na hon sensem any local stories kakra ha ya de bebre mo now so pese ushe bibi kakra sana
1: You know, I've heard a lot of Ghanaians and him say after Brazil call no obie busa said that Benny I didn't know here the name I now my answer to them they say one. The last day was a FIFA or the list, no, a co FIFA, not you know, apart from the preliminary 55 now or the coin. The last day should be June 1st. And the Ghanaians should keep their fingers crossed. June 1st. So June 2nd, FIFA be releasing OPR squad. June 2nd, FIFA be releasing OPR squad. And we are seeing now. Now, what did you mean, no, to change? Say Joe, who share all the nations in Omokobo World Cup here? Ghana and Kwana say Joe, you coach Omo match. Mekasa Omo match, Carlos Kure se ba eno. E wo muse players in Omokobo the national team, Omo already. But again, or the Bibeka ho. And you know, so the Bibeka ho, he will need certain players, on also be mo Omo game, sa bon wa share the Omaka ho. It's a CA, so kasa Carlos Kure se, nko nemu 28 men, for the World Cup, it will be unfair. Why not go bobo no kwa kofuna kan? And he said, let's wait. Said the next two games for the Blaster because, you know, I think on Friday we have a game against Mexico. And then after the Mexico, you will game against Wales. After those two games, the coach will definitely come out with a squad. And I don't think we have so much to expect from the national team.
0: Mm.
1: You know, a team he plays, he expect it so much.
0: Yeah.
1: So for me, who check it from FIFA per my checks are date also omode eye 26 men squad ne ba no mum fama jinwa enuru ye until let's give Carlos Cures and the FA the benefit of doubt whichever way jinwa the squad will be out and we have time to analyze and evaluate the squad until for now there after the two games for eye Ghana I think say Carlos Cures will be in a better position at you know bitimia name on the 26 men squad for the World Cup in Canada, Mexico, and US.
0: General, God will surely regret creating Ghana. If this were to be the Black Stars, you see budget documents and things coming out, but because it's under 17, they are silent. Honorable Kofi Adams must sit up. If not, he will face whatever the free Ankara fees some years back. Spain boga and anyway, and so are brilliant. Stylist in some no, a becosua bomutrisua, commissioner cry as some of the mom. Mode ebema omo. Mejina su na makofa commercials ka krebi aba. Beba BYG.
5: You know.
0: Na anope umbum ka kreu. 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
5: Na
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5: and him name dancing inti
0: okay no so dia kan homa
5: debi se ohu dia me di e no
0: ti unti me di ntrasa okay
5: general vidi e but what did he say you be wrote today history kakra
0: okay
5: na yakoye ti ahwe
0: okay
5: na 58 years a Ghana unze ye call
0: men wrote me you
5: oh
0: with the old mom headlines
5: kakra 58 ye be wrote
0: okay
5: 58 ye ne Ivory Coast tree try bi
0: okay
5: nti ye ba be ka ho asem
0: okay
5: na yahwe eye ye ne Iran so Iran ye ne Iran ye ye ji afkon no mo so ji afkon no
0: okay
5: ye be pray who is who bi
0: okay,
5: and so you have a come was 2002. So Kim Fisa, a stretch has a pa giddy pa one crank.
0: Okay,
5: you have a come was him, Kotoko. So a wukumasi is he say, Adam matches.
0: All right,
5: you have a barbe can ne be a quambemo, Yasako 2012-13 or baby. And so I shall in TB 58 years ago, 48 years ago.
0: Okay,
5: near by any.
0: All right, a babua pa, but it was a nensu and a. AFCON 2027 draw ne babo eba or Egypt yes and then and also ebeba so draw no AFCON qualifiers na make o I draw no
5: ebeba so team qualify team we die
0: and also Tanzania Kenya and Uganda
5: yeah for the very first time three countries you host it say World Cup no 2 years ye nya bi Gabon ye Equatorial Guinea ba say ko so me ensade ye nya bi da
0: and then ebeba so Ghana were port Yanni Cape Verde, Guinea, Gabon, Uganda, Angola, Benin, Zambia, Mozambique, Madagascar, Equatorial Guinea, and Comoros. Port 2. 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Ghana and Chakra, Andy. Yeah, Port 1.
5: Abeyechi
0: kra.
1: Sisi no, general port one for ni intimi obi a.
0: Oh.
1: Port one for ni hwan.
0: Morocco, Senegal.
1: Senegal, Nigeria, Algeria, Cote d'Ivoire.
0: Yeah.
1: Mali for kwani bitimi o. E na bi a South Africa.
0: Burkina so.
1: Burkina. Da bi intimi o. Burkina said the last time I know me shall come teach me yefim.
0: Okay.
1: That was 2013. Inti omo Morocco the last time I share omo. You know, more friendly, my shop, my three. You know, I'm going to group stage. Almost share. Senegal, the last year, this Senegal share 2015.
0: Okay.
1: AFCON, almost share 2-1. You know, Nigeria, about 4 games in Timin share. Algeria, you know, Algeria and Combe, Basa. Egypt, no. Cote d'Ivoire, with the talent available, you're very brutal. Tunisia, very normal squad. But, general, once again, we struggle. Cameroon, the other to say, yeah. By the intensity and the energy, and once again, almost in a country, the last time we met Cameroon was Tamani old group with Benin, Guinea Bissau. You know, more ball 0-0. You and Timmy Andrew and Dr. Congo. You know, the recent Congo squad. Congo, the answer be a social movie. But the recent Congo squad with Chancellor Mbemba, Atamu Swaku, Juan Wesa, Cedric Bikambu, said you, you're very brutal. And Timali, the baby Timmy Omo. And South Africa, because of their local guys and the teamwork, you know, and you know, the NCO upper hand behind them.

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1: Mountain Dew!
2: Decade to recover from the shock of Wenger's exit. Manchester is still not out of the woods after the exit of Sir Alex Ferguson. Klopp has left Liverpool sighing in disappointment, even though Ancelotti has managed to use his predecessor's template to win his first EPL trophy. Pep will peter out at the end of this season. Will that send Man City in reverse gear? Just thinking aloud. Sani Salu, a topic I'll be discussing later. Pep, Fred Ofiri, or see the two clubs, you know, almost super coaches in the free order. If you bet Man City, and God, I'm going to go for a permanent free Chelsea in chair.
3: The office of Kanajirak,
2: Okay. General, the sports ministry is being that selective. I remember them making statement upon statement when Paul Lacy incident happened, but hasn't said a word on the robbery attack incident on Brecum Chelsea. And there are claims that the ministry wasn't formally informed. And again, the Black Stars isn't owed a dime, but all the rest of the national teams are owed. Why should this happen? Are some Ghanaian nationals better or important, more important than others? There should be equal treatment to everyone, for we are all equal. We are all of equal value as a nation. Okay. Chelsea team manager na fight ya ma omoro. 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
9: 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And my papa. 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It's all about to Daoud ointment. That is the secret of my taxi driving.
10: Me a transmission gearbox specialist. 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He said, if you say, Michelle, that would 360 capsules, and that would want to maintain. I want me to pray the dry humans who are maintained, I'll maintain Blebia, who be a moment in so bit.

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1: Dr. Daoud and the Great Kingdom Medical Center omo enkratro na yafa kakrano well jafo nyina no ewa ha enche Australia de hunsem beba some nim se e discuss is adi we I don't know say na bit me ya sika e be ma GPL winners no nyade no
2: yes
1: some nim
2: yes the last
1: answer yes thank you they are share friends the previous season okay na se nkomo bi kakra ho na nka yetimi adi eno so quickly all right into the ebehwe ebehwe ehunsem eba so we need an ebenya 200,000 Ghana cedis and as I more than that yeah mon pe figures mami
2: 35,000
1: no make can win now for your GPL no 200,000 Ghana cedis
2: 2 million
1: Ghana cedis. Yes. And wrong. Okay, we are correct.
2: Yes. I know
1: 2 million Ghana cedis.
2: Yes.
1: The medium have been 20 billion.
2: Mm.
1: Wow. 2 million Ghana cedis. The tosu mienu ebenya 1 million Ghana cedis.
2: Mm.
1: Not also me and Sabenya 800,000 Ghana cedis. That is 8 billion. Did this Ghana? Yes. Fourth, 750,000. Fifth, 700,000. Sixth, 650,000. Seventh, 600,000. Wow, Scano, great. Yes, yes. A Bakwa could did or toss say 15th. Okay. And the Asat and Sunday Nakotokoto say 7 and 9. Unchecking my mail. Miriam, you're 20 billion. So, Kukasa, Okasa, grab, Kotawane has of Mumpon positions, mommy. Let me head on me and Bina. Because I want for my moon, you know. When your mom's here, your baby discusses. 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
2: Ena almost abo inti. 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
1: Okay, would I get it for me? 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
2: Number 7.
1: Yeah. Na fi usis 4 year.
2: Ah,
1: Nti pemmeri na yen hwehwem sisia before
2: omone Karela United nyina wo pe James FC.
1: Okay,
2: but was a head to head apply when
1: sorry
4: you know kotokoto so 7th. Yes, kotokoto so Dreams etoso 6th position with 49. Kotoko 7th with 49. Karela toso 8th with 49 points. Okay. Nti 6, 7, 8 ubia wo 49.
1: Okay.
4: Yes, that's the point.
2: Okay. Say yes say na. Na say ye bo league ni we na e say ano mu nyina 3 teams ni nya points a. On ye beye random way, you know, head to head.
1: Okay.
4: Nti ano no mu miensa.
2: E no dey between mu miensa na Kotoko share Karela for 2 kumase. E na Karela share no. Kotoko nya 3 points wo Karela wo. 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
1: Okay.
2: Playoff matches because. 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
5: Kwa toko performance na omu de bo league yo omoshi wene maati na omba bato fo.
1: Ok, ndi ye nena league na India. 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Hati fuku etosu miensa. Right? 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
4: Yes.
1: Ndi ye mko table nisi ne mye third ni 7. Ska mbina. Ah, ye mshansa. Ye mshe. Ye ne very sure. Musa mfamra.
2: Sese ene third ya.
1: Musa mfamra ni ye mshe. Hat third.
4: Has been
1: 800,000. Okay, has been 800,000. And I could talk
4: about 600,000.
1: 600,000.
4: Yes.
1: Okay.
4: 200,000 difference.
1: So then a league in India. By entering Sunday in training. You know, man, I'm for
2: league table. Into.
1: Table, no be.
2: Yes, I can't say I'm not. So a league in India. Karela, any Dreams FC, no? Dreams FC, ebe ba forma ma Karela akotosu. Omu mi anza Karela was 7 points. So, Kotoko 6, Dreams is also war. Dreams board draw, and now lose it to Karela. The Dreams in the Karela, on your 1 point, no, on your Dreams, and the Baba be a Karela than 8. Now, Kotoko akoto 6. Kotoko akoto, one na Karela, according to Karela.
4: And a between, sir, Omo Yedia, General, a bit between the 3 teams, no?
2: Aha.
4: Because when your official league table from the GFA, official, and no matter
2: what, head to head, you know,
4: it is Fanesis, you can no more char. Head to head, yes.
2: Debrevi, I had the Yamai, this Oma Bulig in a week.
1: Okay.
2: And the only league in a week, Omo Mian San.
1: My question is, no, my question is very simple. So, league now, I end in there, and the IBBA win a saying that, yeah. That was my question.
4: Yeah.
1: In the near future, I will be
4: able to say that.
1: You must say we head to head, blah blah. You will not say that.
4: Kotoko Benisi kasi
1: has that thing.
4: Yeah.
1: Say that we will be able to say that. Very simple. In the end, training we
4: now in the comment I had you.
1: Yes.
4: Wow.
1: I want a number here. Discuss. Yeah.
4: Wow. After 1 million Ghana cedis each, no. Would you league now? Some someone 2 million Ghana cedis. Now say we win up the league. We win 3 million.
1: Yeah. And this is a kid to a
4: come and try a dear
1: partner on your own
4: home or no who's gone. Said the 16th position you won't second be.
1: Debbie said,
4: what baby you crown? A puny epi 15th
1: year.
4: And it's a 16th year.
5: Yeah, unless I be moon your own. Omo crown next time, Mom Famla bear 7th. And on a beba come teaching a belly game. Then this will be a
1: meanwhile, a movie, there's a 10 billion.
4: 1 million Ghana cedis. Yes. Wow.
1: Yes,
4: your government number so
1: far. You have won last season. The BYT said, last season.
2: Yeah, last
1: season.
2: 2 seasons ago, last season, you know, I'm
1: a I say.
2: You
1: have figures, no quickly.
2: 500,000. That's all
1: they told me. Oh, man, last season. What do you want to
2: say? That time now, we're near Sikano form.
1: Yes. Last season, we had 500,000. Yeah.
5: Implementing it.
1: Aye.
4: 150,000.
2: 15 billion.
1: A Koya could see 10th position.
2: Yes.
4: Wow.
1: Yes. Last season, they had a good one. More multi radio, no. 500,000, the winner. Second position, the 200,000. Third, 100,000. Fourth, 80,000. Fifth, 70,000. Sixth, 60,000. Seventh, 50,000. Eighth position, 40,000, 400 million. And a ninth was near 30,000, and a tenth 20,000. Or to compare, this year, sika clubs ni benya
4: ewosro papa papa ntije no
1: wa ni ro ho amwa wa
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1: de wo no grezo famra wo se na wi sika na ho wa wi we su 15 be no jibi
4: debi anya ho na wi 11 on the square na wi
2: to do from 16
1: 17 18 omuna enya bi enya bi ntije omo so that's your relegation for gan
2: na onkwa de yi na firi mu ono the best catch kura de a o mem
1: 10 billion grezo famra wo so se
4: games
1: 1 million Ghana grace on Vamra.
4: Oh, they know a government try there. Where they will say government in will stick.
1: Yes.
4: Omo ka bibi fa league no.
1: Yeah.
4: Omo ka bibi fa league no so bi ate ase.
1: Too much my way
4: na. Investment we there.
1: Na per diem getin ketia na 17 ni stylist ni made his mood mean to ya. Na I said say. What me to us ka we?
5: We are enkro for private business.
1: What me to us ka we? What me to na 17 per diem. And your winning bonuses. Ah bada braka.
5: I'm not watching for private business. Teams no tons because we found come up in 20 minutes. Can out here we are and cry or more boy, peja a national team now grew a pass it through the ranks. No, I also told him to pay them at the mouth.
1: Abba, okay. Come here, need your
4: Obi pay drive any company be pay drive any no, no, what I a juma obi okuta lance C and I said D upe juma ye we drive near okuta lance C. Or D upe jumaya company bi pew immediately and you benimi ya and opel and o aye juma shenensum se uyo bia wesuya driving o akwe chile kakram wechi kan for 3 to 5 years 3 to 5 years uwa sa experience 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The one and only general.
1: Okay. All right, my man sign and fan and ten terminko BYT ho na onkekan hooka cramon for the mom de abana fe yen fan share other stories and okay. I said become stories now ready.
6: Aye
1: bedro no ma from aba. So if you have a quasi open to me on the
6: maybe I'm in pentum.
1: By I mean no starting come up and all pack what
6: I've
1: been benefit.
6: Bibi any meeting for
1: my work, baby.
6: Mini bibi aye.
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1: Ah, Kwame Tuma, I said one. Ah, me dear,
6: Madame Fuhuye.
1: If you know any of these
6: Madame Fuhuye, just
1: say someone.
6: We say Madame Fuhuye,
1: just say
6: Priscilla Huye. Michelle Pa, Priscilla Michelle. Priscilla, no, I'm saying my phone number.
1: Yes.
6: You're a farmer, me.
1: You are the same. Na oho na andi oho na p2 oho
6: ai so baka ma so
1: ai oho so no send number
6: me da je bia
1: so we be humbo ko so me fa prison na manu manu e kwa me wo fa kamera ndu zo nyani
8: ready
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6: wow
1: 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Oh, oh, oh, dey about present local solution. Ibi we say story we go go.
6: You know, and now 58 years na Sam Regana, Accra Sports said the muhuru, e san say na Ben Swan sa match ne chase 345. 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That time so obekaya na Emperor Haile Selassie mm-hmm. at capture Eritrea into you know mo match near born Asmara
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1: Wow, okay. I have now my pictures. I'm on a soon. Now they are support on your ma. Okay. Won't mean can't jam say players now bomb with the non pictures in your 70s near you ground of Abba. And I win them. Covinti watch no idea. Anna.
6: Yeah,
1: I know I'm in a sunny. I can't show many macaca. I'm a cra. I need a few of them. Papa.
8: Covinti
1: watch. Yeah.
6: I think he's the most underrated.
8: Solid, one of course,
6: said you need
8: to those were the days Kotoko were having about four or five strikers.
1: Okay, the MFA and see her move videos, then check me show, but my uncle Australia, okay? Now, say Honsunia Brabra Bobiana, who's the dual World Cup for GM say, you better tell to
8: never.
1: Yeah, but I be show move videos and I send it local stories, you know, and so at to us so quickly. And they are mammo. NTK just a message in the register while in Grand Cra now for so her now over kind message, you know. Because anyway, see,
8: yes,
1: we're attacking me seriously.
8: I said,
1: Kai Harvest, ball now, tackle no, say a red card. Congratulations, my idea. You're here, name you, Ray. say Vitality Stadium or Bournemouth. It's me Esche City and I said draw cra give me a draw. Arsenal Aje League, you know. Because 82-77, okay. In the City board draw umba call 78. And Arsenal 82, 4 points. Last game. We share 100 gra Arsenal every week. Yeah. That is it. Young Australia gra name.
5: You know, 23 days to the World Cup in Mexico, Canada, and US. This is the 23rd edition of the World Cup since it started in 1930. In 23 days, this is the 23rd edition. 48 teams, 104 games, and a bubble the World Cup in Barcelona. And then you can copy him in Australia. Now, Australia there. Now, the soccer rules of Australia side and your frame. You know, my past 7 times and my baby Pimu at the World Cup. Now, my first time my baby Pimu World Cup, no, near West Germany in 1974. So, World Cup, no, my you who Franz Beckenbauer, the Kaiser. So, World Cup, no, my you who Jed Muller. And since I World Cup, no, ye sound crophone appear, and it was the early times of Mario Kempes coming up. You and Cry football set up now on the ever after NS Appel Echo, you know. The total football started from that particular World Cup in 1974. In 1974, the OTBC, the soccer rules of Australia. Omo 1974, now Omo World Cup, no, Omo pictures, the dead TV. So, you can say, colored TV, you show, yes, so far the World Cup, you're concerned, 1970. In 1974, so you know more group of West Germany and East Germany and another Chile. I can't. I'm a first time. No, number be PM. No, you know. I'm in team. I'm winning that particular game. Game be our tournament. And I say, and I'm the free World Cup. And I say, echo ye. After 1974, you until I'm on cambio. Me kasi until I'm on cambio. I'm in your chance. I'm a missy. I can World Cup. And I say, bio. So in 2006 in Germany, and you say, hmm. The soccer rules of Australia. And in 2006, it was Germany. Coach FN Gusedink on no any do Mbabe Pimu at that World Cup. Now, sa World Cup na you know Mbabe Pimu no. In 2006, no more group of Brazil, Japan, and Croatia. Now, Mbabe do sa group no. Now, we share Croatia for after the Mbabe ye in a year 1998 World Cup. No, BN is a bad thing for Australia. So, Mbabe Timia qualify. But, you know, Australia team qualify to the round of 16. Now we game here in OTB so yeah. Italy against the soccer rules of Australia. The round of 16 game and you know after qualifying from that group, we any game omo everybody the round of 16 into the Squadra Azzurris versus the soccer rules. Gusedink coach no energy now no. In 1998 on the Netherlands national team they buy obebo semi-finals. In 2002, under the South Korea national team, they buy or do a mobile historic record that Obiang Yebida. In 2006, Gusedink saw a historic record for Australia. Omube do the run of season. Said you, Obiang team Yebida. Way here, Australia versus Brazil. And also Omu etimi a ball. And so Elha Brazil also Omu 2-0. Adriano scored the first goal and Fred Chavez. And etimi. Ebema omo the second goal no enso etimi ewo ho nti ya monsan farming ko Italy match ni mbio na ensem kakra ewo ho you know we ye game Italy for brain ye pa at the World Cup in 2006 and Jamaica Australia team na for me and only ye the most iconic Australia national team with the likes of Asmir Begovic Chelsea for no bekai ni kakra wa o bekai the likes of Mark Bresciano. No name free kick Bob Bruta. And then you talk about Obi Etise Tim Cahill. They are all-time top scorers so far as the World Cup year concerned. And the captain Mark Viduka. Wow, what follow Leeds United that channel? Obekai Mark Viduka. Say yo, inti. And no any team omu etimi de buy. Now we ball we are said yo. Him say mum say I must have a video ni bio. And now ka you know a penalty unka VRB run out. Fabio Grosso, a penalty a okunya ya. Eh yeah, you know this is the penalty. And a referee now, Ojina Martin him no, etimi eje penalty no and so oh nya mienim no kranim ye. Fabio Grosso penalty with ye, utimu say, on one that dazzle ye,
8: and we need a penalty of Francesco Totti. It is a bosser, ain't he? I'm a run of 16 in their second World Cup, no, and I do know almost so it is a buy a free 2006. A basic the last World Cup, you know, a group stage, and almost by a record be in 2014 World Cup. No more group of Netherlands, Chile, and Sergio Spain in that group. Almost team is at time, no, not Mark Bresciano, no team, Kaha, more Yemre. Which Roman in the moment me a master output to say the previous years normal it's Edemai and in that group said you moment me a winning match a group no omnia 0 points in the 2014 World Cup and almost it's me at the last World Cup or mobile arms general in all those World Cup na group stage the last World Cup and I said you almost stand by it was Graham Arnold and I general almost me by the last World Cup with Tunisia. The likes of France and Denmark in that group. Omo ti bi echo omanim echo the round of 16. But omo ko yodo omo ko shi omo ye fre omo Argentina and Argentina shi omo by 2-1. Bibia entimi anko si anfa momo a jino omo so etimi edi free mu ewo the last World Cup. Inti o shi omo a we ye soccer rules versus the late blues of Air France and omo edi ashise so a and also etimi ekoso ewo hono ram enyema entimi anko ya farm om after scoring this goal France for ne ba back ebe she omo e ma bibia enso etimi ekoso ye before om ko shi Argentina she omo by 2-1 enso ewo so the last World Cup omo by the round of 16 and I did not omo SF community o check the history of the World Cup na 7 times no mabano omo best results aim you know
1: okay
8: round of 16 in 2006 round of 16 in 2022. Now this is the team I did know about this particular World Cup. Now Osha omo ogo keeper Martirian or Tinakain at the Martima your friend a Levante in the Spanish La Liga Osa everywhere Obefor Obise Jackson Advent Osinakain in the Bundesliga nim ajina obo top players nim no sanso ena akọ omo top omo o a black man be o lady line no in Mohamed Touré he plays for team aye friend in Norwich e wo the championship nim e wo England nti so we show omo team no omo the bad the last World Cup na under coach friend Graham Arnold this time Tony Popovich and I say you e do omo ba don't forget say Makangu Sidink in 2014 omo ba omo team aye winning match no it was former Tottenham coach Ange Postecoglou said you honor the omo eba and this time opening of the TV sui and I do know the omo eba and so ewo hodum clearly team no omo the ba the last time no kakra bi no omo dia ka ho omo dia ba there hasn't been so much improvement because you know say oh here Australia apart from the 2006 team na no omo wo quality players who ba na generational no after that omo team replace omo so it is still an average team on the back to this particular World Cup, hoping that things will work out for them. But you know, Australia ever World Cup, you don't expect anything. Mm-hmm. At least group round of 16, and only idea I show when he said, "Oh, everything I hear about this."
1: I'm going to be copy on round of 16.
8: They don't have the quality to do that.
1: Okay.
8: Only the quality to do that.
1: All right.
8: I'm meeting my that surprise. No, I'm the my in 2006. I'm meeting do the round of 16, but going beyond the round of 16. I'm going to need the quality to do that. You know?
1: Okay. Quickly, you better so na Ghana, a group I call you know, a group C. AFCON, Kenya, Tanzania, Uganda, Ghana co group C, Cote d'Ivoire, Ghana, Gambia, Somalia. Cote d'Ivoire, Ghana, Gambia, Somalia. Eko. Come on. Two countries in Eko. Yetiye. Host nations ni bia ni a group no mu ay beka say one ne beko okay so ba ko be fried ya Kenya Uganda Tanzania ba ko kra pie ha nka one country ne beko go host nation no
8: beko
1: enti say say there am say esi wuram
8: Gambia na be mai
1: Cote d'Ivoire Ghana Gambia Somalia group C
8: ye be qualify
1: the emphasis Cote d'Ivoire na be high adwen ya Ivory Coast be high adwen na Gambia so e na Somalia so e aba
8: Gambia mo be my one intensity
5: yeah. in the last but one AFCON against Cameroon.
1: Mm.
5: Apart from that, until you know, okay.
1: Qualify. Yeah, the other groups in Nigeria, Baba, the NSR Group E, Ivory Coast, Ghana, Gambia, Somalia in Group C. 2027 AFCON, Kenya, Tanzania, Uganda, three countries they will host to our tournament. Okay, you know, Kaba, Nafi, the local stories, no, Abremon. Pamcho, videos now, Modia Banos, Yemshim Kakra, Sisia, Babi, you bear 2-3 messages in free one, Sana, Modi, and also Abremi quickly, Nana, Kofito, Elubo, and anyway, Abba, on record, which year has Ghana's preparation for any kind of football event or competition been shabby and poorly done, yet success was chalked? Okay, in the morning, yes, I hear no. And for Emma Kofi too. Okay, tell BYT that the Adriana Asante Kotoko game at Sunyai was a 2-1 win for Kotoko, and I even scored one of the goals. Yaya Mohammed, anyway, and so BYT, Yaya say Adriana ne Kotoko game on bonus Sunyai.
6: Oh, yeah,
1: yeah. A 2-1 win for Asante Kotoko.
6: Yaya,
1: na Ose go. A different,
6: yes.
1: A different actually, Chitimwe.
6: Yaya Odi any different.
1: Yeah, Mohammed so say go.
6: Odi any different. And na yeka the year 2023, 2013. Onze yaya the year 2013-14 league season. Say yana okoye assist Emma Seydou Bansiwa Accra Sports Stadium week two. And no 2013-14 year starting na ena Kotoko. Eko week one na enema eko ye dema Kotoko. The week two. Now has a swab or boise, Abba be quiet. Has versus New Adubiase. And I don't know Emmanuel here for the more year, Juman, almost year two.
1: Okay.
6: It will be 2 wars between Has Kotoko. Now you're coming from my birthday. Tier the match, no Sunday, Monday,
1: okay.
6: 21st September, and you're call Monday. Tis our Monday, no, and no, a year, oh, my pass, my bansi, a 2 at an hour.
1: Oh, yeah, why am I pass?
6: Yeah, I am. And
1: the kind, it is a moment, and
6: yeah. It is my pass, but that before then, Kotoko. Adrian Abo 3 matches with Sunyan. Baku FA Cup, Munu League. So I just see. First one here, week one, and the boy Juma. But now, when you want to know, Mabo Bakwanza. So,
1: okay. General. And the, yes, I'm no Kotokwana. Also, say good, good.
6: I know, yeah, no, no, no, Kotoko. Yeah, no, Kotoko.
1: That 2-1 win. No?
6: Yes, no, Kotoko.
1: Ah, okay. No. That was would be any different.
6: Aye, aye.
1: Okay. And also, bonus Sunyan.
6: And so, bonus Sunyan. Kotoko, near Diana, I would 2 matches with Sunyan.
1: Okay, okay.
6: And on my boy, FA Cup, Sunyan, and Kotoko said 3-1.
1: Wow. Satana, Yaya, or Hefa?
6: Yeah.
1: Then also on Kahono.
6: 22, say Yaya, Yaya, a bottom, I to quite by any idea, as I be boboa. It was a time a dios, no,
1: okay.
6: The
1: time
6: I Yaya ban, Yaya ba under Didi Dramani.
1: Okay.
6: But there can ye.

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1: It was played on Friday, July. Saturday, Sunday, no. It may me call Sunday, Friday. And yes, I've been call Cape Coast, House Mediama.
2: Okay.
1: And also so Sunday. Into semi-finals in the Boba Kuus Union between Kotoko and Adriana and Kotoko say Adriana 3-1. Danona Christopher Boni Gina center poor powerful shot man ko say or sign your penalty say Adriana swing your penalty and so say Nemum Kotoko Rene sa match Michael Akufu and a year Christopher Boni 2 goals and man 3-1 and a has so Elusutu Mediama Ewo Cape Coast and a Kotoko and a Mediama ball finals in a year 2013. Sir 2013 season no eno FA Cup but the year can ye liga first liga omo anna ye wo sunwan no end 1-1 2012-13 season eno omo sa be sia biem league September 15, 2013 eno so e ba so e wo kura ye friends sunwan eno kotoko 1-2-1 so ntia kamia sa kotoko matches mienu a no one any fear, none in your against Adriana.
2: Okay.
1: Ah, yes, you punishment in a baby piano. Kotoko near Adriana neighbor.
2: Okay.
1: So,
2: all right.
1: Until week one, near Bana Kotoko, I'm here real league, you know. Until ever started week one, also Kotoko, any Adriana necobo. And Uncle Bo.
2: Oh, Sunday. All right. San League in 1 G.
1: San League in Kotoko and Saji.
2: Okay.
1: Omoje double. The Aya bo 2 goals.
2: The
1: Aya say goon. Kotoko J double.
2: Okay.
1: Omoji League SRC Interlice AGF Cup.
2: Okay.
1: Yeah.
2: Yeah.
1: 2013-14 season. By starting league, you know, September 2013.
2: Okay.
1: Now you're born 2012-13. To any week 27, I hear maybe 2012-13 season, you know, May.
2: Okay.
1: And you're week 20, week a year. The year come once. And now the year, SA, you know, the Walker Adriana match, a week 1 of 2013-14. You know, so you started September. Aye, Baba Bully Gnawe Yamia Doma, a year 2014.
2: Okay.
1: Uh-huh.
2: All right. Na clearly, yeah, Brew and issue. So the Abrante and the current
1: team. I'm at near week one.
2: Okay.
1: But the air carry week 27 off.
2: Okay.
1: I feel be
2: a trip. They say goal, no make a woman say goal to know.
1: Yeah, I said, Godfrey, that one is say. A friend is a
2: Dakwa Satan or Diana.
1: Daniel Dakwa.
2: Okay.
1: And I say Diana Goon.
2: And
1: I Kotoko so was it Jordan? No, Seydou Bansi.
2: Seydou Bansi.
1: Yes.
2: Okay.
1: Seydou Bansi ne. And I say once Seydou Bansi before the season now on the home final. Now Braka Krani and Tiaya Emuna Jumani and T Bansi say. And I on also say 2-1. And on the best in a co Accra. And I'll come mad that pass and we run feed that I'm a cross post. Do you see J Bon Tenny
2: boy?
1: Yeah, yeah, Mohammed.
2: Okay, because I got the hands of
1: yes, I will cry. At the border, 2 months.
2: After Adriana match.
1: After Adriana match, I know Musa Kwasi will cry. Asat week 2, now go to cool 6 months.
2: Okay. Omo she has say.
1: Omo she 1 nil.
2: Okay. After Adriana.
1: Adriana na na has wa be show be quiet. Inti has ibo home. Koto ko home no ene yesu nai.
2: Okay.
1: Koto ko so be bo away.
2: Okay. And omo ne has of.
1: Omo ne has of focus ya. Ena ne yekwa men kuma babe dia.
2: Okay.
1: Yede match ni koto ni 2nd September. Inti
2: yeah.
1: 2013 now, okay. But I know ye on the season, you know, it is last season. Yes, I see 2025,
2: yeah.
1: And you have a boy year 2026. And now, a few years, you have started 2026. In Tibet, fan said, the air can you may match, but the air can you next season match, a bebono, Yami Adama, September.
2: Okay,
1: I hear the same year 2026. In the air, 2012-13.
2: Okay.
1: Eya 1-1. Ena de ya say go near 2013-14 be fully week 1 of year na ye we 2012-13 season no. Eya 2013 no. But we near September 15 September. Eya week 1 of la year 2013-14 akotoko je double.
2: Okay. Wow. What? BYT said Yaya Mohammed was playing for

0: medals professionals in Tema 2012-2013 Spain Boga and anyway and so Abba. Wow. BYT, so you remember all these, this guy, Kwame Nkrumah, Edwin African Tampo, and so and a prayer is here. Okay, Kaini, yeah, who's that? My beam,
1: Sam, I'm not a client to a Kaiser, and normally has a boy.
0: Okay, yeah, and see, not and also, I don't know. All right, is it not wicked, demonic, and satanic to treat these young players this way? Said, so, we should sometimes hit the nail perfectly on the head because we don't know why the boys should be treated like this. Assuming the boys are the children of those at the helm of affairs, will they be treated like that? The nation owes most of the national teams except the Black Stars of Ghana. Please let us treat everyone very, very well because nobody knows tomorrow. Sunai and Nefi and Sudiwe Breye. Okay, yeah, Mohammed is laughing emoji no, and Ode Abba.
1: You know, crowd draw down upuku ne assistant.
0: Oh, who the assistant?
1: Chelsea Abba.
0: Okay. Jordan so ball kotoko, and Ode call break.
1: Ode can ball kotoko no two clients and ti tama Chelsea G League no. Mm-hmm. Ome court Champions League.
0: Yeah.
1: And Obaya, yeah. Ne Charles Taylor muni na ne. Papa akumo,
0: yeah.
1: Na papa ako swa ko eye Egypt aba.
0: Mm.
1: Eno muni na abe kahu na omo sa ko ko
0: okay.
1: Frana you know African.
0: Okay, all right. Osiri tri. No, the abase. Yes, I'm okay now.
1: Okay.
0: So
1: we match na ne Accra.
0: Yes. But please tell him to show the pass in Accra. I love that pass. I said pass no do man see the man see
1: the
0: one who video I manage. Name is what ball ah who's that pass no do man see the man. Okay.
1: No I say any ha as what na as what movie as what a buy ya no ten it ta.
0: No do man pass.
1: That man see as what Eddie at what.
0: Okay.
1: You who answer stadium of Obi Ayedede.
0: Okay.
1: Whoever.
0: Say do Bansi wow. Yeah. That's what I don't know. What's what I was waiting for tears here, but for past the brain.
1: As if you're on what tears is from your bemoon, I'm going to say, no, Moody Cabo, the one and son over. Till I'm going to say, Nedia, Daniel, that one, a shay.
0: Okay.
1: I'm going to say, first, good number of but one, Eddie, a sucker, go for sucker and a shay, Diana Good.
0: I mean, comrade, Nafi, Yemetuasu, and so I wa ha. Kwame, Ukai, Thomas.
1: General, Ubisubu, and be Osman Gambo.
0: Uh-huh.
1: Or say, is Sedu and Yaya, you are right, you are great.
0: Yeah, okay. Also,
1: Okauna Kotokot Jess are double.
0: Okay, the first one
1: Gambo.
0: Osman Gambo.
1: Oye, coach or.
0: Okay. Obo Sama team.
1: We feel Kotokonoko as good.
0: Okay.
1: Or no, Kotoko team Niger double.
0: Okay.
1: Yeah.
0: They had to full game, don't go on my crown, no count.
1: And no,
0: movie. A movie. Okay. Kwame Kim. Yabako Nafi Yaba, but na make Thomas Okaino. POPs. POP.
2: Yeah, Thomas.
0: Yes. Also monitor program no Accra Live.
2: Oh, Thomas.
0: POP nigga via Tony
2: Sadia. Be a best.
0: Yeah.
2: So we see if you were the level also your POP.
0: Yes.
2: The number no episode the 2
0: Yeah, later. You didn't have
2: to Thomas, yes, yeah, chair up.
0: Brutal. So you only didn't go for a chair. You were sharing more.
2: You're brutal. One 90 years old, you mean you do Accra.
0: Yes. That's a one of Basi.
2: Wow.
0: Yeah, Accra more. Anti
2: butuma
0: ya ne workers omo ko be 200 okay tu yana no aba so me abi ya ubia oni workers ni na no yen chia na mo fam to e kesben television de bia me ba me book my born man why don't worry all right me fa videos ka kran
2: sa so group e wom
0: ya ho group si ya ma kan wa sem si
2: ya pa
0: yeah okay ya ko fa videos ka kwa me ba da kan nyina no local stories no enkwa ya ba sisi ya.
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4: Good morning, General. Karas Kuni, Wood Botan Accra, and the permit to be our studio. So, I'm Jiris of Badia, do be our way. General, Enra, never told you, and then your official idea, but Enra never told you just after Sunday. Ah, season never Banavia or EPM, Top Guardiola, or the Sunday in Banavia or Free Manchester City. A bad boy, Juma, papa, papa, papa. To me, dear Miss Yanka, Omudi, stand back, who tune you here. Omun si statue bear 5 and for man because the Pep Abeyama Manchester City ni the enye fe dia gro wa boy juma nkasa enye easy and I've been Sudani Kabaja nsu after so many years I was Madrid nsu ono nsu season ba na wey oko and na na nsu na beto uja se Jose Mourinho so say there I official no no back for Madrid next coaching job no and na at the case of CNU, our Brazil, Sir Carlo Ancelotti, Edini squad, Ebert Tuja, General, and Untina SA football festival. Because I wish I say, Coach Eddie squad, Ebert Tuja again. Now, sure, journalist, I would do a Mabe Kuo, any squad, Ebert Tuja, all in the name of so be a person who say, you the name Da Santos Junior. Ya the neighbor called World Cup Nibiana, then runs to any Fedia girl after Cunha. Nay, born name Madin, send Nema, a can squad in noon. Bear 2 minutes, name Madin, unquire boy, and bear 2 minutes, Nanko for a jubilatis, and only a chair hour, Uncle for our more Brazil, explains near the idea, or draw on one money man. A best squad in Biba, Black Stars, Carlos Gurez. 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
5: Sejo, good morning. 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England is here, no a great player. Oh, my name Blasters. Obama England senior side. So, I'm soon as France is here, Befanadi. It is here, I'm Sean Granny. I'm one moment, you need, I'm Obama senior side now. See, I'm a blaster, the bay. How? His Kaya Jama Blasters. I go wake up. Then crowd with Pengim Kaki in Yamawomo. Then crowd from Miss Sam Kwa. What I say? That's a good year, body. One was over picture of Blastoy. Would you have your issues to be fit? But also, we are packing the wound your body. But also, people were dear chap. I saw what he was here. It is sad to say any hand to see young cranny, Amphis Caracan, Cran, and Sergio Mofuman, and Jomo. So, one wine on one more. I make great players, I'm most in your side. See, and the Bebas, but that's the dream.
6: Say, you good morning. Once in my voice, cry, you are. If I'm running about for Kotoko, what I cried, said you. Wahwe baji ya, acho bila mo, kemi adam inwewe bomot ebe ejumano, otam na Leicester City League no, namu ofi, ena we for board draw no we gin league san ABC and me asan fan dey say in we AGL league na e kwe coronation this weekend say Joe they toss me no sino achi and the management committee chairman of the under 17 say Joe and similar course of fan clan no say or management committee member let's say up to now since 20 October 2025 then Bedia Musanka said, "Yo, I want you to put aside your friendship that you have with Achi and tell him in the face, say, say, Tim Wan qualifier, he's a failure. Then catch a Danfu, say, catch a question, Danfu. You shouldn't hide it. Say, Tim Wan qualifier, Achi is a failure. Then come okay, because Sankola to me, Popo said, October up to now. A waffle and another two winning bonus and qualification bonus, and I say, pay them crapper. A wickedness, said you can't quite a wickedness. Say, I'm going to pop up to now. Pay them take care. So, what is the minor committee chairman is doing? Committee chairman, then all ye. Said you, money and age man.
7: Master Mina and said, Media Dan Ayrehuan and Ami Di Obrana and the Moe Hunahuna said, there be a asinas into me, ya, I dare be my near general. But she said, there's a quano yatane. Yeah, Bompire said, Neman City for Omulus or Mugemuno, Omulus, Nomulusua, Nefedia, who's asinas, and what I saw yet to make the decacra. A jewel like out here, yeah, me was away asinas against papa, and see, and Lady Bissino. While being said, oh, Casa can be a man, and we did Master Moana. No, now as our supporters, no more in the Damunina Massa.
8: Good morning, Sir Joe, Aaron, and Yankoma say, I ain't crow. Sir Joe, where they are no paid, you should never good here now, so no. I was here yet to me, these sports at home and come more cacra. Sir Joe, me dear Andrew, are you? A common crank and final call work up because of experience and a prayer no profile. The experience the account on your memory. I suggest a car your final concern your name, your deno acron. Now it's me a boy because of leadership and you may be your friend is saying, work up no answer. So, I don't know. Come and say, I am crowing in Yame and Yadu.
9: Said you, good morning. A German said, Ubia, my pound. But I found my Eric because I fit a car. Said you, my patcho. Me, who I did work on a football right now about a Santa region. Said you, maintenance, you say, a Santa region. Anything be a new club. You promote me be a not old club no woman, a co-education. Because I can't remember say Tama Nations Airban say you know confusion so you education. The Mr. Santiago Junior football Santiago Junior referee say until I say Sana say Bana say Santiago Junior for now Monday morning and so on. Until my number son because me can't pass say last year Tama Basakene Nations is in the Bayern Basaka for no car say now come in co education but Nations focus on Domoqua next year Nations for Boko.
10: Bam, coach and drop P players in Nina and confer junior players no more because among your margins on Bobo Bon, Nenka, Enya Adisuyamo, more honest or chess and crane bonus, or more air bony and a senior player, I do be general or so intimate bonia. I think that's an hour say coaches and name penny for me, or more drop P senior players in now because that is not so Bobo. I learned say last season was so much she became United 6-1. Till I come sell to me within a season. Omo mutimi echo show 3-1. What's any man ko ye?
11: Hello Sergio, good morning. 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Sergio Midrane Prince Minka. Dodona Fremi, Nanaya Berema, make us a free UK Reading. 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Ya. 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Ewo AFCON under 17 year course wo Morocco yi. Sa emofra we say omuni e dache. In fact, edin, minim emofra no sitri mu de wo se die wo se jo omumi enke binchiro omu. Edwuma no omu ye no, omu astati no, omu ya mu ma hon. Where the likes of Ransford was say, any Dominic Edia no, omu ta mu no a. Na, o de tutu we say omu ha, we omu de, in fact, individually, no, omu ye very good, but as a drew be a teamwork, no, na a jacka cry, and crying bobo and as more a few more. Say your woman can be Dr. Prosper Natiogum, no, no more fano, omu intimimo modri.
12: Say Joe, Nana Pamphon in a Kesbin TV, Kesbin FM, somewhere boy, so many an hour. Na make a second craft. Liverpool ye team no afi me hwe de wane ma e kona se slot it me free team no mo nke e bit ma bo ma team no akoso because I can see say from last season obegie 12 in we no this is a name on fa Liverpool ye team a ye hia trophies so the club are there ya at one no this season no se slot ono team dey no to no ko now let me come back to Ghana under 17 Prosper Natiogum. I can see there's a when they have under 17 for 90 me unqualify and wake up on a 1 year moment has an apart Ghana football. This is the time 10 countries and I qualify for Africa. I call wake up and you phobia 10 countries now. What my boy qualifies and even third Kurano within a chance a book playoff. They say Prosper Natiogum and Timanfa. And the same thing, I'm qualifier. Some of my show up and I wrote Tinabon or Bono. We were always stars in the air, BBM for Ghana. We didn't shoot two. Now you better say, now be 2-2. Oh, Tim, Senegal, where the red card, 1 man down, went to mansion. I'm more draw cry and get 2 points. And the moment I'm really here because I checked now the 17 and the 20, it's me qualify. Now I'm raised quite a first one. And the 17 is with me, I qualify. I'm a boy Ghana.
13: Okay, Sir Joe, good morning. Only Wabedia for Andy and a BYT and a crew now canning in. After you, Sumi Sanso Chia, Innocent Boys of Kesben Sports, Kesben Media, the Innocent Boys, Michia Mopa. Now, Sir Joe, quickly, I think, sir, anytime be an abrophone person when you be my be before no, you have a fast one for Sia day. Now, meaning how our Black Stars, your players, you know, and I say Ghana players in general, no. Ye value your national team and also my team Ukraine you send ye boo on my NFA. Oh share Brazil. Oh wonderful. Send ye omer team a hype even call up. Said you wear call up near hype in a sign or call up. And ya hype in a sign into this level. She plays been cry young frail woman I like among can World Cup squad numpo hu hwe de ya friend o yes won bo national team ni bi da hwe de ya friend o kwa ni gie ani ahom ahofam ahon keka bi o de ya shema na ni agye se ya friend so onko bo World Cup say jo sane ma we ya e ko si black stars ye level no from the beyond ka but sisia no after there aman foforo no mu ayeye ya no recent times mu na be si Brazil de yusu no in fact ma hunu se your level no from by from your league, your local league, division and all crowd division one, division two crowd. I'm in person can remember how no more asem so. Some time ago, I think it 1 month or say 1.5 months ago, the Barca, Yema, Ronaldinho, no more idea. They can't want some more asem. Now, Mr. Ghana, you have your 9C form. You have your 9C form. Say, yeah, I guess you see a BB pa. You have your 9C form. Now, your local league, you know, your Black Stars in particular. National team no yɛn mo modern sɛ yɛbɛyɛ nneɛma a ɛbɛma national team na team atu mpɔn sɛ yɛwɔsɛ yɛfa yɛde sika bi na hyɛ baabi yɛyɛ nneɛma bi yɛtoto yɛ nneɛma bi yie wɔ baabi asɛ dwo mɛserɛ ɔman 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
14: se jo good morning we here Rashford don ayo kisi do na fa me kick off me kasa free Dubai UAE ano pay the match anu abeja for mo ba juma ano pay me chisi mi nu se jo ni di kan ye be sey ha to for company for se ye he has team na da ho na ye nya the biggest opportunity na se DJ league no but because of sent me sign players I improve your attacking force in Nigeria. It means I more goals and jelly. So do it meets now. Crab or bear 3-4-4-5 matches to us. What Nina about draw become Chelsea, Basket Holy Stars, Dream Safe C matches. Nibu on my nursing care 3 points. Nina, it me carry the day now. So you and jelly because your strikers need she goes. And now Molly were young, so no, you're consistent on and off. Sejo, your best friend. So, see, can you who can change supporters? No, so I can't become number create here because issues never in a check. Now, interest crime me that so. So, I'm gonna see, see, can you who anti supporters? No, you be running your friend to ya. I'm gonna now, you know, say, can you to that? You need a bit more contribution here to ya. And so, no, mama, I didn't know to say, one more chairman to Sejo, when heading, no, you know, just say one city crowd, but see if it's coming so. $1 crown team free so the more na dey the more na na interest in so cost the best so sika ni ho am kan chere ni nyine ye nyi contribution in ventures kan it means
0: all right yemfa videos no and so NCR first batch ne fancia na fi kwa Mickey yemfa local service na kan o emeka ho Thomas Amachi Enterprise. I mean, now open.
2: Yes.
0: Yeah.
2: Thomas
0: yeah.
2: Amachi Enterprise.
0: Yes.
2: Now my many number no the best yeah. POP. Grafiato.
0: You remember the 3 minute the one grand easy cry. Wow.
2: They
0: have
2: found
0: the
2: number
0: in
2: two Thomas.
0: The number
2: there.
0: Is
2: 024.
0: 024.
2: 10-199
0: yes.
2: Upe best POP.
0: Yes.
2: Grafiato
0: Thomas.
2: Oh, come on.
0: And
2: 050-34-34-10-10-199.
0: Yeah. Tommy.
2: Yeah, chill pa.
0: I don't work as in too much. All right.
2: Match hospitality. Shenisho walk up no. He say he ko obi ko walk up ni bi. Enunti match experience hospitality form. Wame de si siaba. Wame si sabre we last minute. Last minute dia eno me dia ban. O peso di okoche one game pe na oba. opportunity na ba e di amao. 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Wey, eye $5,000 pe enabitu ya. $5,000. 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O flight adibe fi Ghana ebe ko America. O mune becha e di amao. O visa. Wamuba bwaw ama wansa etima ka visa no. Uko dura accommodation. Wamune beche. A day amount, or March ticket, woman a beshe a day amount, and na impon o breakfast, or lunch, ninyano, a free womo asseye, and in tintentem, for the chair absa branch, no branch be a bell be a way a last minute walk up the aquanusa, yaquanesa, way a last minute in tishanusum. March experience hospitality, and a day amount, ubeti my frail number way soon 0551 551119 0551 551119 number way and number free and that's what the number check absa branch bia okwa also per last 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And now Group L, Nigeria, Super Eagles, Madagascar, Tanzania, and Guinea-Bissau. Where any groups in the city? Now match day one. Any match day two, sending some South African Cup of Nations, sir. Yeah, baby boy. Match day one, Ghana match a decay, a babasum, September 1st, September bosom, a day decay, and a babo match day one, and a year match day two, no, a babaso October 6th, and a babo a year match day two, and when you say the city, your bomb match day one, a year September 1st, your bomb match day two. October 6, sir. Yabobo match day 3, November 9th. November 9th. Nyabo match day 4, November 17th. Na fe, aka two games na yedi abane wye ye. March 2027. And yabobo, match day 5th. Na fe, yabobo, your last game for the African Cup of Nations, you know, March 30th. And no need to share down. Wey, eye, African Cup of Nations, sir. Ghana, ye pesi qualify kobi. 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sam yede ni beche eye public accounts committee aseye ene de ni chire enram the honorable sports minister honorable Kofi Idi Adams Samson Mrs. eye Asamoah chief director and a former chief director, 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
15: You are right to an extent, but when there's a tournament, there is some heavy movement than normal, and so they call something rushing and maybe fuel.
0: Kwame, Dr. Fusasare, Patro, we have sports minister, and you know, okay.
16: And I was really baffled when the bill was submitted to me, because we didn't reach that agreement. Initially, they were to have policemen to assist in carrying out police duties.
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16: We were initially even feeding them. Then they pulled out. And from nowhere, at the end of it, they brought this bill. And I wrote to them to justify why such a quantum. And they couldn't justify. So that is where we've gotten to. I was shocked to the marrow with the kind of bill they brought. And I said, please give us justifications and break it down to support what you are claiming.
18: How many weeks did the games go on for?
16: We started from the first, second, third, with regard to the early games, but officially the game started from 8th to 23rd, but we had early games. So give or take, let's say we had about 2 weeks.
18: 2 weeks of games?
16: About 3 weeks. Say, let's say from 1st to 23rd. So let's take it
18: generous,
16: for 3 weeks.
18: Let's be generous and make it 4 weeks. Let's be generous and make it 4 weeks.
16: Mr. Chairman, you'll be stretching it.
18: So, okay, I'm just trying to be generous today because I'm in white shirt. Let's make it 4 weeks. If the police is charging you 35.8 million for 4 weeks, what is their budget for the whole year for the police force in Ghana?
16: Mr. Chairman, your guess is as good as mine.
18: Okay.
19: Doc, maybe his guess will be as good as yours, but let me ask, how did this bill find its way to the Ministry of Finance?
16: I mean, this was the bill submitted by the police at the end of the games, and I was really baffled when the bill was submitted to me because we didn't reach that agreement. Initially, they were to have policemen to assist in carrying out police duties. We were initially even feeding them. Then they pulled out. And from nowhere, at the end of it, they brought this bill. And I wrote to them to justify why such a quantum. And they couldn't justify. So that is where we've gotten to. I was shocked to the marrow with the kind of bill they brought. And I said, please give us justifications and break it down to support what you are claiming.
18: How many weeks did the games go on for?
16: We started from the first, second, third, with regard to the early games. But officially, the game started from 8th to 23rd, but we had early games. So give or take, let's say we had about 2 weeks.
18: 2 weeks of games?
16: About 3 weeks. Say, let's say from 1st to 23rd.
18: Say 4 weeks. Let's be generous and make it 4 weeks.
16: Mr. Chairman, you'll be stretching it.
18: So, okay, I'm just trying to be generous today because I'm in white shirt. Let's make it 4 weeks. if the police is charging you 35.8 million for 4 weeks, what is their budget for the whole year for the police force in Ghana?
16: Mr. Chairman, your guess is as good as mine.
18: Okay.
19: Doc.
0: All African Games. I can say nafu nafu biye dibi no. And we have 35.8 million police in kwa for 3 weeks.
1: Yes.
0: What they call old ceiling noir.
1: 350 billion.
0: Billion.
1: Nah.
0: For 3 weeks.
1: Obisa say police for Ghana nyina. Omo budget for the year there.
0: Say.
1: Yeah. 3 weeks. 350 billion Ghana dollars you ska. You go sika brutal.
0: Koko for say say doctor say your truck bomb so break it down. At one time guys we pull you out. Omo call na feed you me
1: bia.
0: Inti why na this our budget no call say. And no obisa say then as our budget no drew Ministry of Finance.
1: How did they find it to
0: wait
1: to the Minister of
0: Finance? Wow. Yanko, Kwame.
2: I'm not going to feed the Adams a bem kasari for police for bill no home. What's that? Some then say, Asat now, Omuntiesika.
0: Okay.
2: The Ministry for Finance in Tieska. You tell someone.
0: Minimum so, Omba invited police. Na Omwa, Omba, this are bill no coin. No. I know they would invite them.
1: They have to invite them.
0: Yes, because Okatu Romans are breaking it down. As I, you know, when you break down the number. Then, yeah.
2: Oh, since you're Muntia, yeah.
0: It's
2: Muntia.
0: I don't try.
1: Any parkour far, who did say it's got a coin or two?
0: That's all, Fredo. No, Obey justifies our bill, no, the coin. No, that was a
1: question.
0: Yes,
1: no question. Now, Papa Nibusa, Dr. Kufia, Fujiwasa, I say, the whole police budget for the year, Senate, you know, Penny Crow, because who could defend this about it.
2: You
15: are right to understand, but when there's a tournament, there is some heavy movement than normal. And so they call something rushing and maybe fuel for some other activities that they may not have budgeted for under their normal operations. But the figure, I think, raised some concern. And that is why the executive chair himself said when he received the bill, he was like a bit surprised. And something went wrong somewhere. I think the body was behaving individually. The hand was behaving like I am hand alone. The leg was leg alone. They were not communicating. So some of these things passed. People took advantage of it.
16: And
20: God, we humbly.
15: You are right to an.
2: Why is someone no Kofi Adams or the two jam? What's also the source of Sabre as I'm then say, and this government to the buy no? Omohu bill no, oh, Ministry for Finance. But as at now, Omutria bill no, oh, because Minister for Finance ope breakdown. And as at now, the Omutria, Yemfeno Soso.
19: The question under contention.
15: Well, that is why I perfectly, first and foremost, will commend the finance minister for requesting the auditors to audit all these things before payment is done. And I'm on record as having commended that action because it's helped save the state a lot of monies that would have been paid for things that were not done. You are right also in questioning our internal auditor, and that's why we brought him here. Because normally they should see documents before processing and advancing further. And it should be no document, we are taking no action. Unfortunately, most times we have relied on people's words that they will provide, as he is admitting that the police first sent a bill. The executive chair said he was shocked himself, because initially they were paying for some of the cost, but then because they raised the concerns and the police said, we'll bring you documents later. They forwarded it for payments, and maybe no follow-up was made for those documents. And as we speak now, nothing has truly been submitted. And I believe the education part is for me where I'm enjoying, that internal auditors should know that you don't agree to forward something to Ministry of Finance for payment when all documents have not been submitted. You don't use somebody's word that we will bring. That is the essence of internal auditing before payments have done. So this is not something we should, I want us to spend a lot of time on. The auditors are right, the committee is right. And we commend the finance minister for inviting the auditors to look into some of these payments for verification before he moves ahead to do it.
20: God, we have...
2: Very clear.
0: Yeah, very clear. Omo di aba ba enya ni payment. Nti no, omo from no breaking it down, okay? To the ministry, the internal auditors no. Kwa omo fa so omo arrive at 35.8 million Ghana cedis no.
2: Enya
0: for 3 weeks. No. Kwa omo fa so omo dey call Ghana. Eso bi ko answer. Eso bi ko answer.
2: Oh Ghana.
0: All right. Okay. Yen trust we kwame.
2: But you know,
0: one aspect.
2: One aspect. Say so much as here. All African games, you know. They say so much as here. Omo auditi omo. Oh, na nwa di omo. Di omo kwenye no was about police for budget. Yeah. All African games. The ban we here. Okay. Omo presenti say eka omo boy in here.
0: The number food in accreditation.
2: Debi. The number. All right. Nina oh.
0: Okay. Yango.
2: But you know, say the city here. Now coach Carlos Correa. No, then somehow do their 2 jam 30 days to Ghana your first game. Now, general, as someone can say, what did he say? Commitment, any a year, a home any sacrifice, any bit me a boomer Ghana, you timmy any resource na your penal. Was he say, place no and you committed, not one more and sacrifice it, more mentality and cessar a bit difficult. Was it a great national team beer? Oh, yes, a funny piano. Players almost suffer, almost fight it, almost give you a more best to badge no, and the flag. No, and it says so many timmy and yes, and your way, dear. A very difficult year, papa. And unty say, enter piano, so we a player, not your more opportunity. So watch a Black Stars Jesse, Ukwa ku Genoisia Kaya, Kahun is a Sanyama Wabubosi, and Unia Diam, and ye papa, and a man the Black Stars of Ghana, and so Awohom. Yan trust over that story, Sam, and the 17, Womugusua prepare Ghana, Yana 17 team in India, a Chenam, and a Babo against South Africa, 7 p.m. Na kense ne babaso na nadie ada games ebetima baso Cote 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
15: few events generally went well. We had a few challenges at the start with power to be able to power some of the equipment, but later all that was resolved. In the course of the competition also, we witnessed some athletes whose voting polls broke. But people thought that those voting polls were provided by Ghana. No, every athlete who took part in the poll vote came with their own voting polls. The voting polls provided by the LOC was no use. And it's a standard thing. Yours is to provide the landing surface, the crossbar, and then the stand poles. The voting pools themselves are equipment that the athletes normally bring because they want to compete with what they are comfortable with. The only thing is that the ITUs will certify it for them. So the Beninian, whose voting poll broke, came with his own voting poll. The South Africans came with their own voting polls. Indeed, for the South Africans, they have to even pay deposit at Avians at the Kotoka International Airport, or no, Accra International Airport.
3: so that when they are returning, they will go and show proof that the equipment they brought in was not to stay in Ghana, but it was just to take part in the competition. Then their money will be refunded to them. So let it sink down well with everybody that the voting polls that were snapping were not voting polls provided by Ghana. They were voting polls that the athletes themselves brought. Ben generally went
2: well. When some honorable Kofi Adams were there to try chile mu were there in some of the to toja and if I crack 2026 nanu ya kusede kwe mi eba ne wye ye edwiane hon sansem ene eye povotu hon sansem ene se 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
2: United coach Ibrahim Tanko and a coach at the Mammy Diamond was a medium and to me ambotto phone until me or my James or many the best of preparation ahead of league, you know. And unti how many team you call Ivy Coast or more buy a bubble matches are come be and a resource, you know, it me a day DC at the Amomo.
22: Really tough season. When we started with our preseason in Abidjan and I must say, and the boys comport themselves very well. I mean, we took a lot of experience from Abidjan. And then when we came here, we have this Century Cup, which helped us a lot as well because we are not in the top four. So I think we prepared very well, and I congratulate the boys. And not only them, the management, the board, the president, everyone have played his part, and we thank them all. Yes, yeah, I think it's very historic. I came here last season in the second round, and I think the trust and that the president had in me definitely is something that gave me motivation, and I thank him very much, and I thank all the supporters who rallied behind us from day one. Yeah, and there's a lot to do going forward, so let's go and prepare for that. No, I think it should start today because we have to plan our Champions League tournament. So definitely we have to start preparing from now. There's no time. I mean, there's a World Cup that we are going to have a free. So definitely we are going to prepare very well so that we are going to do better in Africa. Yeah, but it was a really tough season.
2: Coach Ibrahim Tanko, a head coach at the Mammy Dema Sporting Club. He said, on Aji Ghana Premier League, you know, at the Mammy Dema. Within the last 5 years, Mediama League, a Yabono, or Majimumianu. What's your more preparation as I say, Anissa, towards African because CAF Champions League in the year, Nibor and Nafom, into Ushibia, Ushe, Esperanza, ne AS Far, a home, and a year, Mediama Sporting Club, Womo and Pempeswam, Womusu Edruno, Yantuasum, our other stories are Yedini, Ebeche, a year Ghana Football Association, Womaswe, the Black Stars Management Committee, Thursday meeting, our home, Womo Ebetanase, Nafe, officially coach, a year Carlos Correz, the list of Diabano, Womo, I go through, na coach, no, and no medium como, Muyepe. What made the publication ever bab one term you Ghana, yes, who plays a walk up at your barbecue? You bet me a usomo, our walk up no more, and so a be a one and umsum, and my a Black Stars assistant coach or their two jam, said there be o GDSA, one more buying chair, but Ghana team with ye a juma, a one ye pa. Coach, Roger Desa, and on this San Semino, Edia Tuja, Edia Fa, Makasa Black Stars team. Yet also what other stories are. Yet in him, and so Abetra Becham United for coach, a coach Cobbina Misa, and on the Tujam. So no take risk, ye papa. When we're coaching Becham Pen, and Unti, or she Becham situation, Babiano Modano, Nanya, and Unti Omanin Dinkomo, Sequemia, so Umbra, Embra, and Beso Jimmy, no, so the coaching career at Tua Soboko, no Cobb Becham, said the beer, will make him survive, into Becham survive here. Oso GDSA se wabwa mpenyufono abwano ene namso ema timno etime a survive coach Aristico se next season no abanewie 3 games a omu boye a ebebom last gaming otimu se team na e improve but season ni banewie ya recruitment de ade hia eye nimho eno GDSA se ewo se otimi eye ho adwuma se de bia betima abwano na otimi ayade next season January emphasis
0: ya okay but men kai manfo biom se hatofu kene Rene Hedink omo court case no so no ye two akosheda the hatofu Rene Hedink case has been adjourned to 17th June 2026 for the final verdict Justice Janet and Ima Mafu adjourned it after Hatofuk filed their final verdict as directed. Okay, and the court in the be decided, be taking a decision on Yami Aduma. June Busumende Tosu Edu Enson. Now, Hatofuk Pese Omoni, Rene Hedink, Omo, legal team, and only a trust in Omo Kasana payment plan, crime of Faso, but. This is a court in the British decision. No? Final verdict. June 17th, 2026. Yeah. Okay. And be busum right?
4: Ah,
0: busum intem. Be busum okay. All right. Until no yam chay. Na yam the court no. Ebe kafa san sam no. All right. Yam your stories muka cry andi.
4: Dina. First of all. Make your story say on Thursday, Carlos Curry exhibition I'm paying for. Now, the listener or the banner, what me actually, obviously, he will need to convince the leaders and certain players, be your best friend. Also, teach him at the current year, offer those players. Medical, I say, which the Ghanaians are waiting for the list. Okay, messages are bad. But as I said, I just want to be fair to Carlos Curry. I said, only enough time. Or they are training with the Blasters and a lot of players be over. So actually how you see them and when you get closer to the team now so no more training grounds I say the woman clearly different and the situation a woman we are not likely to get the best of our players now you don't want to represent the team at the World Cup because I can last games and most of the teams are not ever but so still I'll be saying who those players in the last games before I'm over back for their respective friendly games in a day anymore. But in all, the call of the national team is there. Players are being so I'm over work up. Yeah, we don't have it in abundance. Now, what I say will be a team can see, will be a team back on. I do so. That player will be overlooked. Yeah, Oma, you do on my ball over all these years, and probably few additions I ever count on, and will be, I should say. Beat me at the account. I think it's a Thursday or no more Kushiano discussing and later or the list number out. Ghanaians air train. So I'm moving the squad for the World Cup because they do. Sicilia, Portugal for the Omo Diaba, Scotland for the Omo Diaba. We were talking about Brazil in the morning. Even the cream de la cream, Omo more quality in abundance. No, Omo am glad Omo Diaba, Edia Genoa, Empire 30 in the year. Yen in them. Na Ghanaians and so because I'm on fire ready and all those lists you know, create certain awareness and euphoria for the World Cup. World Cup Udura, you know, every football game be aqua quota because it is the Coupe du Mundial. So Ghanaians are waiting for them. You know, Roger Lisa, or see a Jumanet. On your assistant coach for Carlos Quires. Now or see Ghana Jumanet the Oki players na Ed. Said you. Ghanaians, you know, him said, Jumanedin. Tin ye cars who to add. Yem print. You know, him said, Roger de Sauno, and as Abri, Owo TV, Suya, or Cassay. Ghana phone, you know, him said, Jumanedin, Tin ye cars, Debbie. Utuado, a nya chance. Wabo games, be prepared.
1: your record and your crime are peculiar to other nations. What's them? Again, you who declare identity of our national team. Moreover, born here back against Minos Kra, now you struggle within the game. And this idea of opening continuity, that you can find Carlos Cures, that you can find Kessica Kessie, no one find a backroom staff, and no one may hear you. You bet me a castle, you have enough time to train with the team. You bet me a castle.

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At times, you must have the courage to say no. What you say? At times, God, I've been on the case of the beat. Because social brand, you know, Gina, when you know, Ankasa, or no, as I brought so a pona. A baba, one and see, I worry, as they say, who worry, I wouldn't any more crown, no, no, Ankasa, I say, who worry, ye. Atarebi, or Bishop, I just want to be trouble, baby, I know you're a quarter. Na na jump on some country said to that gada carry na ka se da bi mempene ai

0: A man, your friend is saying, Ranty, any bit brain, I is campaign. 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
2: Evrano daye sonu ye kesiye pa. 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
3: Afa! Yes!
2: We Republic Bank dear, your broma utu a junior wafa bia one among. Sa we young crown crow pesa we shas ye, and need you mukua mu pesa mu tremashim. 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
0: 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Hello.
2: Hello, good evening.
0: What's your Juma Fidia? Are
2: you Marcus? 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
0: You eat you.
2: What a Roma. 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
0: 20 37 55 0551 5993 0551 444 933 30 seconds. Hello.
3: Hello, good afternoon.
0: Good evening, Patrick. Patrick, Rebecca Sophie.
3: Patrick, oh, yeah, market price 1000 something. Yeah, 900 or your bare 400 packets. 0544 91092.
0: Thank you. That's so beyond any movement. We got your movement, yeah, dear. 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
1: je. 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The number is 0557-21-4310. Yes, I'm going to my present. T-shirt, set, dress, BBA, BWA. See, I'm going to be my mom. I don't you know. I've been to them all. Where are you? Where are you?
0: Okay. What I do? I'm always PlayStation. I'm a normal boy. I'm a judge.

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1: Okay.
0: And she said, "Obia Pabo, any anya." My number is 0243 1126 83. That's a free one.
1: Thank you.

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1: 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What the hard best is backside? No, the dream. Number is 0543 288 742. 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
0: man, I am Resmonebu. 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
1: Hello.
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1: The friend Katigase. The friend Mandy. Me Tom Vidye. Our Yakusafa. I will tell Letting Wolf. The stress will be able to the number is 059-5599-760. The stress will be able to get the money.
0: Okay. 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I wouldn't be as okoso ahun. 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Eh mra wo hun say me to me repeating your maybe. 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
1: Hey, ya gbe mo da tebi.
0: I'm not going to be a number. 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
2: Good evening.
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0: 0244-70-1781. 0244-70-1781. 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

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There shall be judgment upon the government and the judges on the false. 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

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winning. As you may say, would you moot time? Acha by 8 p.m. was obey street. What is it? As you have a group, Zanona, Russia, one in Druna Zia, Kofia, pressure penny. What be up as what roof yent? Meaning, so you know, Josanona, I don't know. Well, say be out to say I am on fire. What we have so called children who say Bianca Yamia Moch and Anka with me a buzzy winter. Bantu was here, your man couldn't be in patrol. Traffic was wrong, a crack, as well. So the goes run is wrong, a crack.

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What is it? Sab Pepe. And I will take it in a reservations, travel consultancy, hotel reservations, flight schedules in a da.

0209 43 49 99 2 more dear no actual number we see me yan come to kwanti casbin for traveling to miss remo mo mo ame 0209 43 49 99 02

0: me patro fish no e wait aha wait now one of them as or yen who stars be say
1: hey I'm on for children.
0: And I hope a fresh cut fish and I say smoked fish I journey papa news where they are yen yina ya di ani aje abuabo kese sokoba abuabo kese. It's all about Nazareth Fisheries. Nazareth Fisheries. Nazareth Fisheries. Nazareth Fisheries. Wamudin wa Bible mo. 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Nazareth Fisheries Limited. Wamne bomodia mount. Catfish anuzwe de. Ajene pa pa pa. Enye easy. I hope I say you're from the U.S. man. Europe country be a da. I'm the bomb of the export to the Aquama. And nationwide delivery in Sudia. Obama Diana of Nazareth Fisheries. Hey!

Unity is all about Nazareth Fisheries. From one more, it was 0553-395436. 0553-395436. Say, would you have got on? And now, restaurant, the workroom, hanging on me, Pacho. For Nazareth Fisheries, that was 0553-395436. ABO 0553-395436. 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

0: say join now, what is saying?
1: If I took me more than they say, I'm going to see your
0: Opa in the home fan, opa in the home fan.
1: Sir, I never knew could be an home fan.
0: Okay, 2 weekends, sir.
1: Sir, you know, madam, you're before the career, you know, I'm in the room, and I am the sun.
0: Hey, Tupac, right, what go there?
2: Fancy, me hold in day, same your parachute.
0: I'm saying money on the sun. Don't trip us. So we are not the one best for me. It's saying.
3: Biaboko.
0: Nice one. Kesbin TV for Mubai Juma. That two pass. Allah. No matter say, as they say, no, Uko Vota Regional. Ranking nearby and we see what more than number one do. So at the same Diachiro. Vota region ranks first in Ghana with lowest divorce rates.
2: 2.8.
0: With lowest divorce rates. With 2.8% out of the 16,051 cases recorded. Voter. I don't know. Wa mama mre ni amane ye no munya ye wiya wo si ja wo ye ho tu kwan ko he he he
2: o be na de ti ane
0: o be bo akiri na
1: ya
0: because enye wo wa bi se o be dwini ni hu
2: ade na ono na adwiro hu mo be ma
0: ne
2: ho
0: wo be ye no amamre ni amane na ko ye ne pepepe no de o mu eye de so so no package no echi no
2: ah full package
0: e full package
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0: Hey, young couple was straight and come on in Haiti. Our urban work so much to wow. One more and one more and Pradada at I high green pie nimbrim. What is it? One more and one more excess at I a ha our dear nepa. 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
3: fante me hu ni se me ma no me ma ne pa
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3: ah be be pictures so video so
2: o streak you
3: streak
2: streak
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2: ah e bit me kura obi ono o gru da okwa no frefre
0: ah hwe samum
2: fanzi me money ha you know say me you have to pass e kanu
0: che say obese
2: wa na wa ah make was she na o kuno bara be me match for 2 years 3 years wa chime dis ah hwe say na me nyae
0: one twen
2: david utani ya where dey na so e ba ho
0: eh
2: obi shara be dia sabana as na ni anje what a new number now, Waria. Oh, we na not going to go. Found a bit of a frog. We don't go through cooking. F. Pekako, which way did you call it?
0: Hey, awon ya ngwa
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1: As you heard the lead counsel Kizito Beyo, you know, clearly put before the court, we believe that the when I say we, not as lawyers, I'm talking about the CSOs that are coming in, believe that the court deserves a certain view that is currently missing in the argument, and that's what has been put before the court. And thankfully, as you heard the law, my lords, they have read the brief and they appreciate that it is important and it will help the court to come to, as his lordship said, the chief justice said, a lasting solution. So This is good news for us.

0: as a team.
1: As you heard our lead counsel, Senior Kizito Beyo, say, we are appearing before the court on behalf of these 14 NGOs as neutrals, and as neutrals to bring a certain perspective to the case. So our main argument is for the court to look at the history on the establishment of this office, and we are calling the court's attention to some interpretative matters that they will also need to look at. So that's what we can say up until this point, because we are now going to put our full arguments before the court, and we don't want the court to be hearing it in the media before it gets to their table. So this is what we can say in brief.
2: We are lawyer for our more and a civil society organization Mekube Dunaya almost a special prosecutor ya nipa pepesi go asoye no wo mo empress o nti o mo ko no ma ko koma sabache supreme court sebe 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
3: out of the blue. The majority leader and the majority chief whip tabled a bill in parliament to scrap the office of special prosecutor. The majority at the time had 189 members, and if they had been whipped in line, we would just have approved it, and that would be the end of the matter. Indeed, it will not be up for debate again. But the president prevailed on the majority leader and the majority chief whip to give the special prosecutor a chance. Indeed, he voiced this publicly, and because of that, that process was updated. So if government was minded to do anything against the special prosecutor, that would have been a perfect opportunity, and I'm sure a lot of water would have passed under the bridge between now and then, and it will not be an issue anymore. Because the president has absolutely no interest in ousting the special prosecutor or scrapping it. So, mind you, this is a president who has actually appeared before the special prosecutor, but here he was robustly defending the right and necessity of the special prosecutor's office to exist, even when members of his party sought to do away with that office. And everything would have worked perfectly. All it required was for a security emergency to be invoked, and all members of the majority would be whipped in line to support the bill that had been placed. But that was truncated by no less a person than the president himself. And that, for me, is the clearest indication yet that the Special Prosecutor's Office has the president's full and absolute backing to do what he has to do, except that the existence of that office and the work they do must be in line with constitutional provisions. That
2: 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Pechi College Education no mu Rahonimus, Quash Quashi. O Machir Quania, Omofa, so ma says K, and so a hurry school no. Now, on by some more can I say, I debut why, Omotreco, say, see this no more. Bedu Brown, Monsanke Scar, Moncotono, ne do see this bay a do. Inflation, and none the ma, on bow case, and so public accountant pen for a ye dear, pen for a kaye antum. Se ombe yi omwa no, ompa simpe beka, if se ejuma omwa ye no, ensue ni kra.
0: Greatly, our consumption of fuel study was part, and we live in an era where prices and goods and was skyrocketing, was escalating due to inflation. The goods and services were escalating. Let me put it like that. It's purely due to inflation.
4: Sir, what are you saying?
0: That, yeah,
4: your loss of 1.1 million from 916,000
0: yeah, I was saying
4: is purely due to inflation. Did no, you just say that?
0: No, madam, I've explained certain issues prior to that. I can repeat myself. Yeah, let me explain myself.
4: Your number
0: madam,
4: is 435,000 for consumption of fixed assets in 2023.
0: Yes, some assets have been.
4: And then 767.
0: Or revaluation
4: can, actually, can you please keep quiet whilst I speak?
5: Can you just listen?
0: Madam, sorry for trying to challenge your authority. I was saying that
4: you were not challenging my authority. You were just talking. You are not challenging my authority. You were just speaking because you felt you had the mic in front of you.
0: Traveling and transport expenses. The total is 800.
4: So you see where it is 800 and something. And you sit here and tell us that it is inflation. You spend over 800,000. In transportation cost alone,
0: madam, we have fuel.
4: I know. I am coming.
0: Yeah, it is not only about the.
4: It is transportation cost, and that includes fuel, that includes servicing, and yeah, that we, alone is how much 835,000. Let's go down.
0: Yeah, when I talk about
4: continue.
0: Escalation of prices, I go.
4: Continue.
0: Services,
4: let's go down.
0: The fuel was escalating.
4: Let's go down. Continue. Looking at the strength of your income, you could have postponed some of these items, or you could have stepped it down. To avoid the school incurring the loss of 913,000 Ghana cedis. But you come, you sit here, you want to dwell in politics. I'm prepared for
0: please,
4: you.
0: Please, madam, I'm not doing politics. Here.
2: We are penny pie of his castle, so Edema Pechi College of Education, yeah, finance officer. On the OPA Public Account Committee, any mono, Sikeka school no abo. Eruchim so near my boy eding and then my essays gana a bo kayetisa and renyam for a bra or say a sorry or da committee nano on any anya dream. Committee creanim and a ne anglo afia denigba senior high school penny for so almost to safromo. Now I'm doing quiet no quite where the abom is a gana me umbra. So for be a juma, but some no, and ye be a cranny or catrebi or so the money offend minimum wage. So won't mean tria emma and morosa and manem mafum. 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
6: The auditors revealed that management paid 5 temporary workers an amount of 250 per month as remuneration for a period of 9 months. Do you know how much a worker earns as minimum wage for a month?
7: As of the time these workers were engaged, an agreement was reached with them to be paid the 250 Ghana cedis with approval from the Board of Governors.
8: Headmaster, do you know that you cannot sign an illegal agreement? Are you aware you cannot sign an illegal agreement?
7: Yes, yes. At the time, we actually needed these workers urgently.
8: It doesn't matter whether you needed them or not.
7: Yeah.
8: You can't pay anybody below minimum wage.
4: At the time of the audit, the auditor said you were supposed to do 450, 490.5 Ghana cedis, and you were paying them 250. So calculate the difference. What's the difference?
9: Chairperson, 240.
4: So 240. 240 times the number of months that you had engaged them. You owe them that amount of money. So you owe them the difference of 240 over the duration that they worked for the school, and then the new difference from 2026 or 2025 to date. You owe them that difference. And we will pursue you to make sure you give it to them because they have worked for it.
2: Wei eye runyan fo abran sa sare oda public aka committee ano e no sinipa am fo mu adwuma no mutia wonka 250 Ghana usafo ano ano osio 2.5 million bosome omusika aka bosome bi amodo omka sinisa hanu aduana 2.4 ebedi machia ko pimse sikai ye bagini nyina enso e de amawo mu ye toso ana ye ko aposifo aso na dai Mobile Money Advocacy Group Ghana. 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
5: 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We are happy for the good work. And for example, what happened last year in Kumasi, I think the police were able to arrest those criminals. And then just last month, what happened in Tema Committee 5? The police were able to, arrest and even kill these robbers who went and then they shoot one mobile money vendor. And just recently, about a week or 2 weeks ago, a police officer was involved in robbery. And we recommend the IGP and Ghana Police Service for not even shield their own. If it were to be maybe different institution, the institution may try to protect their own, but we commend the IGP for a yeoman work, and for that we need to appreciate them, for them to also know that the good thing that they are doing, we are seeing it, and this has brought more confidence in the Ghana.
2: Wei eye mobile money advocacy group eye kuwa wabon eko ye no kobo IGP abaswo se ne niabre no tusa na ochichre sebi wamu wamu de eto nkrofo adasa ti mo ba mani fo tata wo mo no wo mo se bo mo kai bo na baso no no na wo ye no IGP so de o kan eto aso eni
9: sacrificing day and night, the intelligence team, the operational teams, and then the men at various checkpoints who are now extra vigilant to make sure that they will unravel any crime that happens in this country. The high motivation among them that they have to sacrifice at the peril of their lives to make sure that we bring peace to Ghana. We are in the crawling stage of making sure that Ghana remains peaceful. And then we'll continue to rely on the support of the civilian public. They should continue to give us the information we need to enable us to deal ruthlessly with these criminal elements. We want to sound strong warning to the criminals, wherever they are, that we will not give up in our endeavor to make sure that we protect Ghanaians in general. And so, for that matter, they should lay down their arms. They should stop committing crime, because whatever they do and wherever they hide, in this our modern day of policing, they can run, but they cannot hide. All that we are saying is that to Ghanaians in general, if you are attacked by any criminal, whatever they want from you, just give it out to them. We don't want anybody to struggle with any criminal when the person confronts you anywhere.
2: Wei ayo memo post pen pa IGP Christian Tete uno chese de akronfo no bi obedwane bi akwakwacho nemum se wonam baby se wotike mu ugira baby na akronfo de to besi usu sika besi usu se de kra wo sika boba afo ade bi kra won bage a jai ma won boko ene won mpreso ene won madi ubone jao mama omon fanko na echire apose fote a se nipa no baby wo bia no on betu no so esa Kasema yu tiwa Kesme 93.3 FM. 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Adapano onso nefa kope meminda. Fre 0244 08 7687 0244 08 7687. So Ajima Bedu Enterprise and Fantu and him says Sister Macro, Yatro Sister Pilchas. What the boy Adriani had the bomb quiet the boss to do a quay pa or the Sister Oil Abeka home and I feel Sister Season Powder. We a spices are a boomer to do and then quiet now. Yeah, we ya a boomer in Huan and Yagro Craft Fribusiano or chicken flavor. Goat flavor and afi beef flavor to koto and chinam wota abrechi nam koto janam and our day ye enquiry su to dunwa when yan spices the one wa and yagro kra baby to just baby ya Sister Pilchas, Sister Oil and afi Sister Season Powder na on quiet su to no emu in yum. Kamaso pibia tua PZ Doom Pampaso Roma Hill Swami Bantama Idumina Ibuho. And crowd for Monko CMB and Kaisi Dusupu Biamo Sabeka. For 0243 535 0245 0243 535 0245. So Kesben University College, a Kai SHS. 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GTEC, Omina Mabudin Kratasis, you upon one. Let us say to me, a university me ye. I'm on my body in Kratau. Certificate be a far Kesben University College, and my one. If we K NUSS, your poem and ever. 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Na entry requirements no. So we are SHS, so we have 6 credit passes. 3 core subjects, no English, Maths, and Science. And I feel like suggest me and Saka home. So when you fear do no swa, we are mature student, we need SS abiding kata crano, utimi ba, a betra de sasumi ye. Permission from Libito, a multi credit savings salon, so crabbed you see no more. A stagana main, you know. I feel Kesman University College, Sisi Campus, so a doom. I was saying any Asida House, there didn't even more a bureau hall. Afe Kesben Media, Kumasi Dum Asada House, and Afe and Cry Kesben Twin Towers Abasaya, and all Kwame and Kuma Circle, the moon. Or main campus, no, our contrasse, our Lake Road, and all Makasa, our 0501 637383, 0501 637383, 0264 170 4752, 0264 01 170 4 63, so na eno mu eni ingita hon empenisi bedi akos di fatanoa e fatanoa 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
12: so
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12: Jump, or Cassa.
11: Your bar, Paya, you are.
12: Jump,
11: or Quire, what did you mind? 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Nay, you bloom for dear. Or Quire, MPP, from Penny for no bar, Paya, you are the first one.
12: Jump,
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12: Zion.
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12: Zion.
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17: madam your building in New York is 14 floors and you use only 3 floors and that place is in center of town of New York I think it's 47th floor 47th street no so
18: yes sir it's in a prime location
17: very prime location Somebody supposedly removed insulation or something, and as a result, 14 stories. We use 3, almost 4. Goodness, do you know if this building, we could use all 14 floors, the revenue that we will get from rent, or some of our embassy people wouldn't have to rent from somewhere.
18: We are working on it as part of our strike, so it's work in progress.
17: Madam, I'm disappointed because the time that I went there was 2007. 2007, and it's still work in progress. 2007, you were only using 3 floors out of 14 floors. And General Achampong was the one, I think, who bought that building. Center of New York.
19: that your observation is a little bit way outdated. If you have not been there recently, we are using more than 3 floors right now. But in the same token, we are working to improve. How many floors are you using, Honorable Minister?
20: Well, I can assure you about 7 to 8 floors.
19: Let's give you that we are using 8 floors.
20: Yes.
19: And it's 14 floors.
20: Yes. It's based on investment, renovation, all kinds of aspects. So we are entering this new phase of strike where we're trying to own our properties, renovate all the structures. So it's one of our prime observations, and we are going to work on it as soon as finances are released.
2: We are public account committee, Nimbre, Union for James Jacquesson, Omae Sua Fabric, or here, Yaman Nelson Socono, see a tabro sign, yeah, Twasso, Macumacu, do not else in New York, yeah, New York, no, all die high as I'm getting across. So, Dabro Sino, soon the Motibe, me and Sunday, first floor, copying fair, 4 4.

0: M&A's after 7 here on Kesibra 93.3, 19th of May 2026. That Christo has sent us to Kenya, our son, so dear my beam. Let us do Enkron. Yes, way. To us, we'll be on ready, ACN, Reverend Alexandra. So, it didn't need to turn ready. In Siamba 4. Mount Olivet, yeah. Akrim, Abuabo. I guess a crew man, more than severe watch. I have Babu Haya, Commercial Bravo. I'm Bonobaco, so the whole woman of Babu on one. I'm saying, I hope this is a stomach or stanch at Tumbaco.
1: What's it all cost? Corona.
0: Oh, Kana. Oh, Anna Sofo Ewa. And she will call life on Facebook. Gospel broadcast. And when I sound now from Palmova and Chiakra, I'm to me answer into the measures sound no. Come on. So from my club, I need a channel.
1: Ah, and the radio.
0: Amen. Amen.
1: Jesus also from your pa.
0: Amen. Amen. See, you better, and then maybe a day or soon before.
1: Ah, yada, Yamias, my team phone in Aljo. A more club about you, my dear, to say so. Na Enra, you shall say the incomoka cra. I shall say, every gentry on Yankopon asks someone. Na I shall foot to some way woman near the Bobra. And the Enra, ye cassa, a fa, but I too did say, my mo and our GD shall not a dear mo and our GD, and our race mo ewa braba wobo in emo. 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
0: 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I didn't. Ben Yanko Ponce or Jenna Wonders or Shawa, or do I do any more comfort the abroad? What does it? Now, I never know when you mean ya cake at the bread with you for the MMA in the year. And then if you didn't know for all these years, say Yanko Ponce or Jenna Wonders or Ben Melkuna for a show. Oh, a paper.
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1: Yes.
0: And sana bin ya table every timedia mun. Just say ye pem. If you change him, kakran kakran, na carpenter need the son, and then you fast. So
1: to so.
0: We are some people so. We are in a kama. Now we are all kotoa ne bo edin. 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Aye mu juma.
1: Sir.
0: Yeni, sir. Your value, a Christopher, your mood, when you may, I'm a ye boy a denny. Nan sane and the pay we ever dead, you know. 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
1: 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Papa, yet that was seen near to my gun and show and so, Papa. A dear, a beggar, your dear, from my gun, so I did be a bear, your dear, a bear to send you. Your bomb pired now, who saw your soul, a sea and all Jesus Christ, Jesus Christ, a dear
0: bomb fire,
2: Jesus, in the name of Jesus, Jesus, in the name of Jesus, Jesus, in the name of Jesus, Jesus, in the name of Jesus, Jesus, in the name of Jesus, Jesus, in the name of Jesus, Jesus, in the name of Jesus, Jesus, in the name of Jesus, Jesus, in the name of Jesus, Jesus, in the name of Jesus, Jesus, in the name of Jesus, Jesus, in the name of Jesus, Jesus, in the name of Jesus, Jesus, in the name of Jesus, Jesus, in the name of Jesus, Jesus, in the name of Jesus, Jesus, in the name of Jesus, Jesus, in the name of Jesus, Jesus, in the name of Jesus, Jesus, in the name of Jesus, Jesus, in the 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

0: Prince. 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
1: Thank you, Jesus.
0: Yeah, that was here and sadu.

Baby, I will be out to be. Yeah, you are your father. Yeah, I was your answer. Yeah, you are your answer. Yeah, I was your answer. Yeah, Yes, you are.

Asia. Oh, be to you, be mame. Yeah, that was ya.

0: Iwaya and Sado. And I was ya
1: and Sado.
0: When did he? Iwaya. The best I was Sadan Yamiasi. The baby will be a Sadan Yamiasi. The 10 cow will be Musa Yan Yamiasi. Every penny and Yan said Yan Yan Yamiasi. The Bia will be a young Fasa Damano. The Bia will be a young Fasa Damano. The Pesa of Bibiana no Akasa would have them that was. I feel where you see Munyama Bibiasi. Now so media with the Menqua at Tami.
1: Yamiasi.
0: Accident and who do I assist? And Yama has cost you 2025 women. And Yano, and Yano, and Tahu do I assist? The country and Profusica assist. And so Radiatum, and Radiatum, and Radiatum, and Radiatum, and Radiatum,
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0: Na Bible say one na wotwe na urade ni benya ho de foforo. Odin taban be fursa no ma wokodi. Obetu mrika na wo mre, oben nante na wo mpaaba. 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Oma ya ho de foforo. Enna kakra ka de yanim wa fini. Urade ma ya ho de na yemfa nyina. Na yenta. Ego Yesu bompa. Bebia wo bia bompa. Bebia wo bia bompa. Bebia wo bia bompa. Bebia wo bia bompa. Don kaba. 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Ya baba